Welcome to Turning Point with Femi Emmanuel on radio. We are here again today to minister to your soul, your spirit, and your body, to minister to everything that connects to you. 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We are also on several other radio stations within the city, the state, the country, and beyond. We always start by saying what the Word of God says to our lives. We call it the power of faith confession. We confess so we can possess. If you can be as loud as we are, where you are, please do. If you cannot be that loud, still speak loud enough for your ears and your circumstances to hear it. Take this confession with us. Say with me, I stand in the name of Jesus. To command my day to behave. My day must behave.

0: circumstances and situation will not determine my life. I am higher than where I am now. I am stronger than the present happening. Jesus in me, I in Jesus, I will make it. I will arise and shine. Darkness may cover the earth. It may be tough and difficult for others. Because I have Jesus, it shall be easy for me. Higher and higher I will go. All mountains before me disappear now. Mountains of impossibilities, mountains of challenges, mountains of ill health, mountain of opposition, mountain of rejection, mountain of nightmares, every form of mountains disappear. My children will come after me. They will go beyond where I will stop. They will not suffer what I suffer. I will not suffer what my parents suffer. My fears will not happen. My expectation will not fail. I will serve God. I will touch humanity. With a healthy body, I will live. Thank you, Father. You have heard me. I am returning to give the glory back to you. In Jesus' name. Say three powerful amen.
1: Amen. Amen. Amen.
0: Wow. You will not just be making confession. You will be seeing the manifestations of what we daily confess. We move from faith confession to sharing God's word. God's word is food. God's word is meat. The word of God does to our spirit being what physical food do to our natural body. Say, a man shall not live by bread alone, but by every word. So do your jottings. If you are able to do jottings, please do so. If you are able to write something down, please do so, so that you can align with it and go with it later. Aha! We are moving today. Yesterday, we spoke about God, our protection. I've already spoken about the covenant side of God for our provision. Today, let's look at this covenant-keeping God from the dimension of peace. Peace. Covenant of peace. God is the peace giver. God is the owner of peace. He said, my peace I leave unto you. God, our peace. God is our refuge and strength. God is our shelter in the storm. God is our present help in trouble. God is our hope and confidence. God is our defender and shield. God is our light in the darkness of this world. God is our healer and restorer. God is our fortress and strong tower. God is our joy and salvation. God is our comfort and assurance. God's security over his children never fails. God, our peace. In many homes, in many lives, peace is lost. And when you lose peace, you go in pieces. When you no longer have the peace of God, every other peace outside of God is fake. Don't take happiness to be peace. Some people think that their happiness can only come from the bottle. So the bottle of beer, of alcohol. Some people is in drug. They think when they drug themselves. Some people is into their work. They become workaholic. Some people is into sex. They say, when I have my, enjoy myself. No. When you finish, greater travail comes. It leaves you worse than it makes you. Only God can give true peace. Peace is one of the greatest needs of man. Many people have money, but they don't have peace. Success, but no rest. Achievement, but trouble in their heart. But one of the most beautiful attributes of God is that he's a peace giver. Judges chapter 6, verse 24. Gideon called God Jehovah Shalom, the Lord our peace. That means that whenever God is present, peace is present. Put your right hand on your chest, on your bosom, and let me speak. I prophesy, receive peace in your heart. Receive peace in your body. Receive peace in your home, in Jesus' name. Jesus Christ talking, John 14, 27, he said, my peace I leave unto you, my peace I give unto you. Yes, What a person has is what he gives. What a person does not have, he cannot give it. Jesus can give peace because he's the Prince of Peace. Isaiah chapter 9 verse 6 says he's the Prince of Peace. The peace God gives is different from the peace that the world gives. The world's peace depends on circumstances, but God's peace remains even in the face of storms. God gives peace to the troubled hearts. Many hearts are failing. Do you notice so many people are dying of cardiac arrest, heart problem, heart palpitation? Many hearts are troubled. You need peace. God is the peace giver. When fears arise, when life becomes uncertain, God calms the heart of his children with peace. David said, I sought the Lord. He heard me and delivered me from all my fears. I don't know who this person is. I point my hand towards your direction in faith, and I prophesy, be delivered from fear. That thing that is making you afraid will not happen. Your fears will not happen. God will take it away. God give peace in the family. Many families are in confusion. Many husbands and wives are back to back. No peace in that family. Many parents and their children are back to back. Unrest. No. God is the Prince of Peace. He can restore harmony back in that marriage. God gives peace in the midst of storm. Life is full of storm. Business storm. Marriage storm. Physical storm. Workplace storm. Market storm. Life is full of all storms. The disciples were afraid during the storm, but Jesus rose up and he rebuked the storm. He said, peace be still. And there was calmness. I stretch my hand towards you, my listener. Put your right hand on your head to receive this prayer. I stretch my hand towards you. I ask that the storm in your life be calmed. Peace be still. Healing in your body, money in your hand. Peace be still. God gives peace. He is the peace giver. He said, I will keep him in perfect peace, whose mind stayed on you. When you trust God completely, anxiety leaves you. Many people are so anxious they can't sleep at night. If you are suffering from insomnia, you can't sleep at night. Your heart is always breaking. You are afraid something might happen. Put your hand on your bosom. I prophesy, peace of God enters you. Somebody is suffering from high blood pressure. As I pray for you now, put water in the cup. Put water in the cup. Put water in the cup. I pray over that water. As you drink it all, may peace return to your body. May your heart never fail you. May you not be weak anymore. May you become strong and agile. Oh yes, he is the peace giver. No matter what is happening around you, God remains Jehovah Shalom, the Lord our peace. When God steps into a life, fear gives way. Fear gives way to faith. Confusion gives way to clarity. And trouble gives way for peace. Lord, I pray for everyone listening to me now, in their physical body, in their family life, in their financial life, in their career life, in their business life, all around them, wear a coat of peace on them. Oh, I profess that to your situation. Hear the word of God. Peace be still. Peace be still. Receive healing. Oh, yes. Receive peace. Peace of mind. Peace in your marriage. Peace in your business. Peace in the marketplace. Everywhere you go, may the Lord surround you with his angels. Your fears will not happen. Don't entertain fear at all. Peace has entered today. Oh, the pains, the stress. Somebody is under stress. You are stressed out. You are burnt out. Ah, money, not enough. Space, so tight. You are not happy. Things are not working as planned. People are against you. There's attack here and there. I command peace in the name of Jesus. Come and receive these things more on our prayer mountain on Thursdays, as I will announce it later. And on Sunday, in two services, come. It is for everybody. We'll give you the anointing oil for the month of May. You anoint yourself every day and command peace on your ways. We'll give you anointed mantle. You engage it in prayer. We'll give you the relevant Bible verses. that go with it. Then join us on YouTube, on Facebook, or Instagram. 6:30 to 7 a.m. every day. 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Yours to wake up only for 10, 11 minutes on your phone. I will give you the number I give every day. 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It is 36 years old this year. Long before social media came, we were on radio. Oh, this is the number. 0805-8022-194. 0805-8022-194. 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Those numbers are too busy. 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And then how to subscribe to YouTube and Facebook. So you join us on the prayer hub, 6:30 to 7 a.m. every day. It is that number, 0805-8022-194. Write it down, 0805-8022-194. From sharing the word, we then listen to testimonies. 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
1: Praise the Lord. My name is Ebi Ehichoya. I give God the glory for a day like this. I thank God that I'm here today.
2: Yeah.
1: Being my birthday. I want to give God the glory because I don't look like what I've been through. If I tell you what I've been through, you'll be wondering,
2: wow,
1: is this for real?
2: Wow.
1: But it is God. His mercy said no.
2: Yes.
1: And his grace has endured in
2: me. Yes.
1: I thank God today because I'm 51.
2: Wow.
1: Give God the glory for that.
2: Glory be to God.
3: Good morning, church. My name is Comfort James. I just want to thank God because God did something that shocked me yesterday. I was in the shop sitting down. So my neighbor was talking to me and I was like, it's not what is doing you that is doing me now. What is doing me now is I'll get 120 to pay for my children's school fees. And then she now laughed. We were just talking not up to 5 minutes. I just checked my phone. I just said, bim, bim. And I checked. I saw zero. I was like, what is this one? I saw 100,000 from someone. Said, let me dash in this one. I just want to return.
2: Hallelujah. Somebody will hear pimping. And that will be serious money.
4: Good morning, church.
2: Good morning.
4: My name is Soluato in Babatunde. Actually, today is my first day in this auditorium.
2: All right, you're welcome.
4: I purposely came to give this testimony. I've been joining this commission online from 2022. So it happens that 2022, I relocated to United Kingdom with my family. So on getting there, so we're first looking at the how to settle down with the accommodation of the rest. So I pray, as I've been joining this commission online, I pray to God because I've been hearing some testimony. I clicked to that, those testimony regarding the accommodation, and God came through for us. Before, just few days before my family were able to secure an accommodation, which I've been battling with for like some months before they came in. The second thing, which is very, very significant, was my employer that took me to UK, in year 2023, our license was revoked, and we are like to look for another employer that will give us sponsorship, or the Home Office will write a letter to you to go back to your country if you can't find any sponsorship for you to continue to stay in the United Kingdom. I was like, God, everybody was, you know. And behold,
2: yeah.
4: God did it miraculously.
2: Wow. You're going to be having more and more testimonies in Jesus' name.
5: My name is Olanike Isaiah. I am here to testify to the goodness of God, that God answered prayer in this auditorium.
2: Yes.
5: 3 years ago, my daughter got wedded. Her husband came from U.S. So we were like, maybe in the next 6 months, we'll go and join her. But the story is another thing.
2: Uh-huh.
5: In short, it has been a battle, but God is in control.
2: Yes.
5: So when he submitted all the application, my daughter learned that it will take him another 1 year before they will do an undo. But I just believe in God.
2: Yes.
5: I've been coming to this mountain. The day that I didn't have time, I will connect.
2: Uh-huh.
5: I've been following it. Even I've answered many questions from the relatives, from friends. What is holding her? What is it? I just say, God will answer them.
2: Yes.
5: Last year, one of my friends said, it's US, your daughter is going. US that are denying. Immediately, I returned it to her. I said, they will not deny my daughter. Lo and behold.
2: Yes, mommy.
5: Even my husband, when he woke up, he said, I said, we'll get good news very soon. On that day, she just called me that, God, mommy, God has done it.
2: God has done it. Praise the Lord.
0: Wow. You will not just be hearing other people's testimonies. You will have great testimonies to share yourself. Now, is today your bad day? Lay your hand on your bosom. I pray for all the celebrants of today. Yearly, you will mark today in peace, in power, in prosperity. 120 years is your minimum. No force will cut you short. Happy bad day. Then God said to me, there are many of his children, male and female, young and old, outside there, whose heart he will link to this God's kingdom work. Tony Pan Radio Outreach is God's kingdom work. Be a part of it. Be a covenant partner, co-sponsoring this great kingdom work. How much can you be sending for this work to be going on? This is not for any denomination. This is not for any individual. It's God's kingdom work. And the smartest, the fastest, the shortest, the most guaranteed way to let God involve in your life, answer your prayer, give you intervention, is that you also should be involved in God's kingdom's project and program. Say, which one is that? 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Salvation of soul and establishment of saints, releasing the light to world of darkness. That's what Turning Point Radio Outreach is all about. We don't give the Turning Point Radio Outreach account details on air intentionally. We want everyone that will be covenant partners to start sending seed for us to continue this work, and those who will be paying their tithe to do it intentionally. Don't give God crumbs. Don't give God leftovers. Give God the best that your heart will say, yes, this is good for my God on this platform. You know how much God has blessed you financially. Then pay tithe. 10% of your income, your salary, the allowances, is God's portion in your earning. Yes, that is God's portion in our earning. For those who understand kingdom principles, for those who know God and fear him, for those who understand the covenant of seed and harvest, 10% of your earning is God's portion. Then pay corporate tithe. Say, which one is corporate tithe? 10% on your net profit from your shop, from your office, from your practice, from your network, from your investment. 10% of the net profit is God's portion in your earning, whether it is small or medium, moderate or extra large. So people started giving tithe in small figures. Now they are able to give in high figures without struggle or without stress. Everything we are and we own belongs to God. And when you put your business under tithe, you bring God's presence over it. For preservation and protection, many businesses, many networks, they die in their embryos and they take their owner even down. As they owe debt, give them hypertension, many have died prematurely. That will not be your portion. Business outfit, career, network, platform is supposed to outlive the owner. So your generation, your children's children, children will come and take it further. But that is when the devourer has not killed it. Put your business outfit on that tight. I say it every day for those who understand it. I'd like you to know that God's kingdom is not broke. Turning Point Radio Outreach is not broke. Don't see giving to God as a burden. It's a privilege. It's an opportunity. I think I said it the other time. It's our Father in the Lord, that is E.A. Adeboye, that said one day God told him many years ago, he said, Enoch Adejare, with you or minus you, I will still do my work. With you and minus you, I will do my work. So I said to myself, Femi Emmanuel, with you or minus you, God will do his work. I better be plus me. Better be, let it be plus you and see what God will do for you. This is the number. Send a WhatsApp message. We prefer WhatsApp. Don't call, don't flash. WhatsApp, and if you are not on WhatsApp, SMS is also okay. And say, send me Tony Point Radio Outreach account details. The number 080-55-100-510. 080-55-100-510. 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It will send it to you. Keep it. I'll be sending your Turning Point partnership commitment, co-sponsoring, or your tithe, personal tithe, and your corporate tithe, as I've explained it. Many have already joined us as covenant partners, sending their seed for us to co-sponsor. 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You'll be going higher and higher every day. 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I pray for you. 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You will keep going higher and higher. Very soon you will be tithing in 7, 8, 9 figures without struggle, without stress. God will have lifted you to that level. You will get there. Now, I invite my dear listeners to the Thursday Prayer Mountain services holding in our center in Ikeja, Lagos, all Thursdays in the month of May. Venue is Living Spring Chapel International, Goshen Land, directly opposite Allen Avenue bus stop, Allen Avenue interchange, right on the main road there. You cannot miss it. Two services hold every Thursday, 7 to 9 a.m., first service for 2 hours, 9:30 to 11:30 a.m., second service for 2 hours. Attend the one that is most convenient for you. 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So come, we shall give you especially prayed over anointing oil for May, labeled anointing for financial breakthrough. We shall give you anointed mantle to engage in doing the prayers and the relevant Bible verses to also engage. If you are coming in your own vehicle, come. 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They gave us that large, secured, gated car park for our parking for free. If you are coming in commercial vehicle, please come. Oh, you will soon be coming in your dream car. If you are coming as a tenant, come happy. You'll soon be coming from your own dream house. I say that all the time, and it is happening to our people. Prayer Mountain is a prophetic service. It's not like the Sunday conventional services. Bring things to represent things, to receive things. Hebrews 11 verse 1 and Matthew 18:19. Come, I minister directly, personally, every Thursday on the Prayer Mountain. I'm waiting for you. There will be counseling after each Thursday's services if you so desire. Two telephone numbers to call for further inquiries and direction. No flashing, only call, SMS or chat. 0806-478-8392. 0806-478-8392. Or 0803-909-2578. 0803-909-2578. Start calling, send SMS or chat. You will be replied. See you this Thursday on Prayer Mountain. I love you. Have a great day. What is left for me now is a prophetic prayer for the day. Receive it.
6: I stand here in the name of Jesus.
2: I speak over your life. 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I speak over this person, God's presence shall go with you. And with God's presence with you, you are a guaranteed success. 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I prophesy, global doors open for you. 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You are blessed. In the name of Jesus. Release another amen. Release a louder amen.
0: Wow. You will not just be hearing these things. 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I love you. Have a great day.

Ebenezer Grammar School, our Abeokuta Odo State is 70. Hooray! The National President Ebenezer Grammar School, Abeokuta, also is a

0: Ibere-Kodo Abeokuta, time 10 a.m. prompt. Special guest of honor, His Excellency Prince Dapo Abiodun, Governor of Ogun State. 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Announcer, National Secretary, Exusa, Dr. Adekunle Musa Olula of Ulubu.
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4: 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Now the news in detail. President Bola Tinubu has expressed his pleasure over the killing of innocent people in the country under the guise of religion or financial interests. The president made this known during Eid prayer to mark this year's Eid al-Kabir celebration at Dodon Barracks Praying Ground, Obalindi, Lagos.
5: Meanwhile, President Bola Tinubu has issued a stern directive to the nation's security agencies to intensify coordinated, intelligence-led rescue operations to ensure the safe return of all abducted Nigerian children and teachers currently held in captivity. In a statement to mark the 2026 Children's Day, which coincided with the Eid al-Kabir celebrations, the president specifically referenced children and educators currently held by criminals in Oyo and Borno states, assuring their families that the federal government has not abandoned them. Addressing this year's theme, Future Now, Promoting Inclusion for Every Nigerian Child, President Tinubu unveiled a series of multi-agency directives aimed at fortifying educational institutions, particularly in high-risk areas. The president further ordered the Federal Ministry of Education and state governments to deepen the implementation of Safe Schools framework. He emphasized that the strategy must feature clear reporting lines, explicit responsibilities, and strict timelines so that every school in a vulnerable area has know who to call, what to do, where to move, and how to protect children when danger is identified. Acknowledging that the trauma of abduction does not end with a physical rescue, the Commander-in-Chief directed relevant ministries to establish long-term reintegration support for survivors. Under the new directive, rescued children will be entitled to structured medical attention, mental health counseling, re-enrollment in education, and dignity support rather than temporary attention. President Tinubu stressed that protecting Nigerian youth cannot be achieved by the government alone, just as he called for a united front involving parents, traditional rulers, religious leaders, local vigilantes, and the media. Reiterating his administration's broader commitment to the Nigerian child, President Tinubu concluded by promising sustained investment in healthcare, nutrition, social protection, and digital skills, declaring that a safe childhood must not be a privilege reserved for the few, but a fundamental right for all.
4: The Minister of Defense, retired General Christopher Musa, has called on Nigerians to embrace unity and renew their commitment to national security as Muslims across the country celebrate Eid al-Kabir. In a message to mark the celebration, General Musa described Eid al-Kabir as a season that symbolizes sacrifice, faith, and obedience to the will of Almighty Allah. He urged citizens to reflect on the values of devotion and collective sacrifice in strengthening national unity and peaceful coexistence. The Minister, in a statement by Special Assistant on Media, Leah Babatunde, stressed that the peace and progress of Nigeria require the shared commitment of all citizens, calling on Nigerians to put aside their differences and work together towards building a strong, secure, and indivisible nation. General Musa also commended the bravery, resilience, and patriotism of officers and men of armed forces of Nigeria for their continued efforts in safeguarding the country's territorial integrity and combating criminality across various theaters of operation.
5: The senator representing the Federal Capital Territory, FCT, Hajia Iriti Kingibe, wants residents of the territory to imbibe the tenets of obedience, faith, and sacrifice in line with the feast of Eid al-Kabir. In a solemn message by her senior special assistant on media, Mr. Kennedy Mbele, the FCT senator added that the occasion should be used for reflection, gratitude, renewal of commitments to service, justice, and compassion. While reaffirming her commitment to advocating for policies and legislations that benefit Abuja residents, particularly the less privileged, Senator Kingibe extended her felicitation to the Muslim faithful and all FCT residents on the occasion. Senator Kingibe commended Nigerians for their patience, tolerance, and resilience amidst the mounting socioeconomic challenges and prayed God to accept their sacrifices and grant Nigeria permanent peace.
4: Also, the Executive Secretary of the Nigerian Christian Pilgrims Commission, NCPC, Bishop Stephen Adegbite, has extended warm felicitations to the Muslims worldwide on the occasion of Eid al-Adha. In his Salah's message, Bishop Adegbite noted that the willingness of Prophet Ibrahim to sacrifice his son in obedience to God and God's provision of a ram in his place exemplifies total submission, trust, and obedience to the Almighty. He stated that Eid al-Adha is a time for reflection, seeking forgiveness, strengthening family ties, and renewing one's commitment to faith and service to humanity. He urged Muslims to use the celebration to extend the hands of fellowship to others, irrespective of their religious beliefs. Bishop Adegbite also called on Nigerians to have faith in the administration of President Bola Ahmed Tinubu and gave maximum support to the renewed hope agenda of the federal government. The Executive Secretary of NCPC charged the Muslim Ummah to continue praying for peace, unity, and prosperity in Nigeria as the country prepares for the 2027 general elections.
5: The Allied People's Movement, APM, has urged Muslim faithful to imbibe the virtues of faith, obedience, sacrifice, and compassion, drawing inspiration from Prophet Ibrahim's submission to the will of Allah. A statement by its national chairman, Al-Haji Yusuf Dantali, says the celebration calls for sober reflection, devotion, and submission to Allah to help the country in building a better society. It appeals to Nigerians to use the festival of sacrifice to pray for the nation in this electoral season. It urges politicians to shun violence and other electoral malpractices as the nation strives to build a decent democratic society that respects the sanctity of the ballot box. APM urges government at all levels to prioritize the welfare of the people as Nigerians desire and deserve good governance. It says the APM will continue to put the citizens first as power resides in them.
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7: The National Broadcast Academy, Ikeja Lagos, is organizing the following workshops in creative writing, public speaking, and broadcast media management from 15th to 26th of June 2026. Lectures hold from Monday to Friday from 9 a.m. for 2 weeks. The workshop is open to advertising agencies, speech writers, corporate executives, and individuals who are interested in improving their writing, speaking, and media management skills. The National Broadcast Academy is at 1A at Dekunle Faji Way, Ikeja GRA Lagos. For further information, call 0805-307-8029, 0803-394-1805, or go on the social media platform, facebook.com/nbacademy.ng. Announcer, the management.
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4: Thank you for staying tuned. As we told you earlier, President Bola Tinubu has expressed his pleasure over the killing of innocent people in the country under the guise of religion or financial interests. President Tinubu made this known during Eid prayers to mark this year's Eid al-Qadr celebration at Dodon Barracks Praying Ground of Alindi, Lagos. Correspondent Kikelemo Ifekoya was there and now reports.
9: President Tinubu explained that there was no holy teaching that permits the killing of innocent people. He stressed that Nigerians, Muslim faithful in particular, must learn from the lessons of the Eid Fitri celebration, which preaches love to God and humanity, as well as obedience to God Almighty. He emphasized that the issue of hatred and discrimination should not be encouraged in the society. President Tinubu said that Nigerians should value the lives of one another and show genuine love to everyone around them, irrespective of their social or economic status.
10: It is essential that every tolerant be obedient to the wish of Allah and obedient to the rule of God, guide our.
9: On his part, the Deputy Governor of Lagos State, Dr. Obafemi Hamzat, advised Nigerians to always abide by the rule of law and live at peace with one another. Dr. Hamzat stressed that peaceful coexistence is one of the keys to achieving desired development in any nation. In a sermon at the event, the Chief Imam of Lagos State, Sheikh Suleiman Abunola, advised Nigerians to ensure that the peace and unity of Nigeria was paramount to them.
11: The amount for this out of diversity,
9: other dignitaries at the event include the Governor of Lagos State, Mr. Babajide Sanwo-Olu, a former Minister of Works and Housing, Mr. Babatunde Fashola, National Security Advisor to the President, Nuhu Ribadu, and the Speaker, Lagos State Assembly, Mr. Mudashiru Obasa. From Lagos, I am Kikelomo Ifekoya, Radio Nigeria.
5: And now to Oyo State Capital, which is Ibadan. Islamic clerics at various Eid prayer grounds in the state have reiterated the need for government at all levels to urgently confront the issues of insecurity bedeviling the nation. The clerics, who stated this during their sermons after the two rakat prayers held in celebration of Eid al-Kabir, also tasked Nigerians to be more watchful and security conscious. Our correspondent, who were at different Eid prayer grounds across the metropolis, also observed that security personnel were strategically positioned at prayer grounds and along major roads to ensure that no unpleasant incident was recorded during the celebration. Jeffrey Ahomisi captures the moment.
12: At the Muslim Association of Nigeria, Man Okeado Ibadan, the chief missioner, Alaji Alarape Amzat, tasked traditional rulers and members of communities bordered by forest to be vigilant and report any suspicious movement to security agencies. Alaji Amzat gave the charge during a sermon after the two rakat prayer held to celebrate Eid al-Kabir. The cleric maintained that the recent abduction in Orire local government area of the state could have been avoided if residents were more vigilant and security conscious.
13: All those areas where things happen, there's some balance. Local people around that place, they should also be vigilant so that this thing will not be a continuous exercise.
12: At the Agodi prayer ground, Ibadan, the chief imam of Ibadan land, Sheikh Abubakri Agbotomokekire, called on government to strengthen the security of lives and property of citizens in view of the various challenges bedeviling the nation. Sheikh Agbatomo Kekere gave the admonition in his sermon to celebrate the Eid al-Kabir. He noted that the recurring incidents of insecurity across the country had begun to affect the socio-economic growth of the nation. At the Hausa Community Prayer Ground, Agodi Ibadan, the Imam Alhaji Saad Muhammad charged government to urgently provide adequate support for security agencies in addressing insecurity in the country. Alhaji Muhammad made the call during his Eid sermon. He noted that security agencies are capable of tackling the lingering insecurity when provided with necessary equipment and improved welfare.
14: Our security, right from the military to the paramilitary we have in Nigeria, this is not a situation that is beyond their capacity. They are capable to deal with these challenges.
12: At the Ibadan Municipal Government Secondary School, BCJ Prayer Ground, Apata, Ibadan, the district president of Ahmadiyya Muslim Jumat, Alhaji Gbolagade Bakare, urged Muslims to prioritize obedience to God as the core lesson of Eid al-Adha. Alhaji Bakare, however, tasked Muslims to reflect on the example of Prophet Ibrahim and renew their commitments to God by following his commands.
14: Whatever God says, do. Strive with all your power to obey what God says you should do. And what he says you should not do, try all what is humanly possible to avoid it.
12: Alhaji Bakare also urged leaders not to be materialistic, stating that earthly wealth lasts only for a short time in Ibadan. Jeffrey Ahomisi, Radio Nigeria.
4: Politicians in the country have been charged to conduct their activities with the fear of Allah and do justice to everyone in order to enjoy peace. Sheikh Mohammed Al-Ladi of the Fiber Mosque Jos stated this while speaking with newsmen after the prayers. Correspondent Josiah Buzan reports.
15: They trooped out in their numbers, male, female, the elderly and the young, smartly dressed in different attires, with one purpose, to thank Allah and worship him as they celebrate the Eid al-Kabir. They remember the sacrifice of the ram by Prophet Abraham as commanded by Allah instead of his son, as a testament of Abraham's obedience to Allah. Sheikh Mohammed Awad Al-Ladi of the Jos Fiber Mosque described the day as important and significant, especially to the Muslim Ummah. He charged politicians to make justice their watchword.
16: They have to fear Allah, to do justice to everyone. If there's no justice, so there's no peace. That is why you see some other politicians, they leave their own party for another because of injustice.
15: Sheikh Al-Ladi called on government to intensify efforts towards ensuring that Nigerians are safe and secured.
16: Many states, they are in this problem of insecurity, so we call them in the name of Allah. Allah give them this power for them to look at their own people. They have to hard work and make sure we have security.
15: Abubakar Kanam, Suleiman Kondi, and Abdurrahman Ibn Mohammed spoke on what the day means to them.
17: Create an opportunity whereby there will be peaceful understanding, celebration, coming together of Muslim Ummah to share in their joy.
18: So we should be very obedient to God and we should be very prayerful. Nigeria at a time like this, we need serious prayers.
19: So the two things here are obedience to a superior power by Prophet Ibrahim and then the all-encompassing mercy of Allah.
15: Sheikh Mohammed Al-Ladi thereafter slaughtered a ram at the end of the prayers. From Jos, Josiah Buzun, Radio Nigeria.
4: Also, the Etsunupe and Chairman Niger State Council of Traditional Rulers, Alhaji Yahya Abubakar, has called on politicians to demonstrate sportsmanship to foster peace across the nation. The monarch stated this in his Eid al-Kabir message in Bidda. Sode Mohammed has details.
20: Addressing faithfuls after the two rakat prayers, the Etsunupe urged the political class to accept the outcomes of the recently conducted party primary elections in good faith in the interest of peace. Alhaji Yahya Abubakar encourage electorates to obtain their permanent voter cards, PVCs, to enable them to elect credible leaders in the 2027 general elections. The Etsunupe called on Muslims to strengthen their belief in God, remain resolute, and rededicate themselves to the ideals of nation building.
21: We also alert our people that we are now going to political activities. General elections is by the door. So we urge all the politicians to be law abiding. They should go about their normal exercise in peace. And tranquility, so that they will now present whatever they have for the well-being of the people.
20: In a sermon, the chief imam of Bidda, Sheikh Adamu Yaka to advise faithful not to lose hope but strengthen their trust in Allah to surmount various challenges in the country. Traditional title holders, including the leader of the Yoruba community in the area, Alhaji Ibrahim Abdulatif and the Dandendo Nupe, Alhaji Musa Abdul Malik Ndayeko, encourage the people to utilize the Eid al-Kabir period to pray for the emergence of credible leaders in the 2027 elections.
0: Oh, I'm very happy. Almighty Allah gave me a chance to witness this Salah again. God Almighty spare our life.
1: Since we're in the political era now, we should be prayerful to have good leaders that will lead us for meaningful development.
20: The commander counter terrorism base 5, Delta and Edo States, ASP Kolo Muhammad Ndanusa, emphasized the need for Nigerians to be security conscious in Bidda Sudi Muhammad, Radio Nigeria.
5: Now to other matters. Former Vice President Atiku Abubakar has emerged the presidential candidate of the African Democratic Congress, ADC. The chairman of the ADC Presidential Primary Election Committee, Chief Ikechi Emenike, announced the result of the collation in Abuja. The Alhaji Atiku pulled the highest votes from the over 2.5 million vote cast to defeat former Governor of Rivers State, Rotimi Amaechi, and an economist, Mohammed Hayatuddin.
22: Alhaji Mohammed Hayatuddin scored 177,120 votes. Right Honorable Rotimi Amaechi scored 504,117 votes. While Atiku Abubakar scored 1,846,370 votes.
5: This was followed by the declaration of the former vice president as the party's presidential candidate for the 2027 elections by the returning officer, Tunde Ogbeha.
23: Alhaji Atiku Abubakar has been winner of the presidential primary election, having secured the highest number of votes and thereby returned as the presidential candidate of the African Democratic Congress for the 2027 general election.
5: In his acceptance speech, Alhaji Atiku called on fellow contestants to join him and work towards winning the elections.
22: I urge all those who contested to join us for this election at once, the only ones in the past. In particular, I invite Rotimi Amaechi and Alhaji Mohammed Hayatuddin to join me in this fight to save our democracy and our country.
5: The ADC presidential candidate highlighted security, education, health and economy as some of the areas that will be given adequate attention if elected into office. He was presented with a certificate of return and the ADC flag to lead the party into the campaigns and the forthcoming elections. Our correspondent reports that former Governor of Rivers State, Rotimi Amaechi, and Alhaji Mohammed Hayatuddin were conspicuously absent at the collation center. Next is Defense News Update.
24: Welcome to Defense News Update. The Chief of Defense Staff General Olufemi Oluyede has felicitated personnel and civilian staff of the Armed Forces of Nigeria, their families and all Nigerians on the occasion of the Eid al-Kabir celebration. He said the festival serves as a reminder of the sacrifice, faith and obedience demonstrated by Prophet Ibrahim, stressing that love for country, selflessness and commitment to peace and unity remain vital for national harmony, stability and prosperity. General Oluyede, in a statement by the Director of Defense Information, Major General Samuel Oba, also pays tribute to gallant troops serving in various theaters of operation across the country, commending their courage and sacrifices in the defense of Nigeria's peace and security. He prayed for divine strength, protection, and victory for the troops against all adversaries threatening the nation's collective peace. Troops of Armed Forces of Nigeria have neutralized 317 insurgents, arrested 314 terrorists, and rescued 221 kidnapped civilians in nationwide operations in the last 1 month. Director Defense Media Operations Major General Michael Onoja stated this while briefing journalists at the defense headquarters in Abuja. Major General Onoja said troops of Operation Hadinke recorded major successes against Boko Haram and ISWAP terrorists in the northeast, killing 73 insurgents, arrested 159 suspects, and rescued 112 kidnapped victims across Adamawa, Borno, Taraba, and Yobe states. In the northwest, troops of Operation Fansenyama neutralized 24 insurgents. insurgents arrested 13 suspects and rescued 22 civilians during operations in Kaduna, Katsina, Sokoto, and Zamfara states, noting that there was an increase in terrorist surrender due to intensified clearance operations. The director of defense media operations further disclosed that troops of Operation Enduring Peace killed 9 terrorists, arrested 36 suspects, and rescued 15 civilians across Plateau, Bauchi, Kaduna, Nasarawa, and Federal Capital Territory. Meanwhile, troops of Operation Delta Safe arrested 14 criminals, destroyed 3 illegal refining sites, and recovered over 21,000 liters of petroleum products in the Niger Delta region.
2: The month's operational activities produced landmark achievements of considerable strategic significance, including the neutralization of scores of terrorists and criminal elements, the rescue of hundreds of unlawfully abducted, and the systematic dismantling of illegal arms manufacturing and trafficking networks.
24: The military also donated 400 bags of fertilizer to farming communities in Zamfara State to boost food production and strengthen civil-military relations. The Chief of Naval Staff, Vice Admiral Idi Abbas, has reaffirmed the Nigerian Navy's commitment to improving personnel welfare and strengthening operational effectiveness through sustained infrastructure development. The Chief of the Naval Staff stated this during the commissioning of some projects and the groundbreaking ceremony of Naval Reference Hospital held in Abuja as part of activities marking the Nigerian Navy's 70th anniversary. Vice Admiral Idi Abbas described the occasion as a major milestone in strengthening the institution through improved infrastructure, accommodation, and healthcare development. The Naval Chief announced the commissioning of several projects within the Abuja area, including 8 blocks of 16 two-bedroom accommodation units, a 48-room accommodation block for junior ratings, as well as electrification, road and water reticulation projects. He explained that the projects were designed to improve the living conditions, welfare, and productivity of naval personnel. Vice Admiral Abbas also performed the groundbreaking ceremony for the Nigerian Navy Reference Hospital in Asokoro, explaining that the planned 200-bed state-of-the-art medical facility will provide modern diagnostic treatment and specialist healthcare services for personnel, their families, and residents of the Federal Capital Territory.
3: We are also celebrating the successful completion of several critical infrastructure projects designed to enhance the welfare and operational effectiveness of our personnel.
24: While appreciating the federal government for its continued support, Vice Admiral Abbas urged beneficiaries to maintain the facilities properly, adopt prudent energy consumption habits, and take ownership of the investments to ensure long-term sustainability. In his remarks, the acting commander, Naval Base Abuja, Navy Captain Mustafa Garba, described the projects commissioned to mark the Nigerian Navy's 70th anniversary as a significant milestone in infrastructure development. That's it on Defense News Update, brought to you by the Defense Headquarters in collaboration with Radio Nigeria. Defense News Update was produced by Shekara Anthony. I am Rachel Bwala.
5: Time now to bring you the special feature, which is on 3 years of Governor Weaver's indelible footprints on Ebonyi landscape. It is written by Uchenna Stephen Igwe, Ebonyi State Commissioner for Local Government and Chieftaincy Matters.
6: Another May 29 is here, and it marks the third anniversary of the unique democratic administration of His Excellency Governor Francis Nwifuru. Anchored on hope, welfare, and comprehensive development of Ebonyi State and her people, the Ebonyi People's Charter of Needs Administration has raised the bar of compassionate governance in Nigeria. As a man who grew up in the state and knew their challenges, Governor Nwifuru was able to develop a blueprint known as the Ebonyi People's Charter of Needs. For the first time in the history of Ebonyi State, all government policies and programs are derived from the verified needs of the people. Through this people-centric approach to governance,

0: The traditional institutions of these communities, including those of high stake
1: Nozoka, Nkumuro, Okpoto, Obego, Okwashi,
0: and Amofiakumbu, were inaugurated. Governor Winfrey's Ebonyi People's Charter of Needs Administration democratized town unions and moved away from imposition, crisis, brigandage, and concoction. Today, these communities are building trusts and focusing on shared growth. To honor royal institutions, Governor Winfrey is building palace projects across Ebonyi State. 41 traditional rulers' palaces have been completed, while another set of 27 are at various stages of finishing. These structures are symbols of identity, centers of justice, and homes for culture that will stand for generations. Mwefor is building 143 units of houses for civil servants in Abakiliki and other housing units for those displaced by war in Izo and Ezilu. Governor Winfrey is developing Abakiliki town and touching even far-flung communities outside the town. This explains the numerous road, water, school and health projects that dot the entire landscape of Ebonyi State. These include the 23-kilometer Ezilu-Ezagu Road, the 23.5-kilometer Stadium Warfare Road, the 2-kilometer road project in 67 rural communities, amongst others. Governor Winfrey is constructing a three-story overhead bridge in the state. He has established two new universities. These are the ICT University in Agbaja and the Ebonyi State University of Aeronautics and Aerospace Engineering at Unuki. Winfrey is not just a builder of infrastructure. He builds men. Hence, he revived the postgraduate scholarship scheme involving local and overseas programs. Over 600 Ebonyi youths are in the United Kingdom studying. These include ordinary individuals who could not have dreamt of traveling overseas. Over 1,000 students are undergoing their postgraduate programs in Nigerian universities. The governor has continued to provide startup capitals for businesses and small-scale enterprises. 39 model schools, 3 in each of the 13 local government areas, are under construction. The administration has employed over 2,000 primary and secondary school teachers to enhance education. Governor Winfrey paid arrears of gratuities that piled up since creation of the state, bonuses to civil servants, and empowered youths to start agricultural businesses such that Ebonyi is the only state that did not experience the hunger strikes and demonstrations when other states were grappling with the menace in the wake of petrol subsidy removal. He liberalized political activities across the length and breadth of Ebonyi State such that all primary elections are held seamlessly without squabbles and protests. Leaders emerged from the people in line with the philosophy of Ebonyi People's Charter of Needs. For 3 years, Governor Francis Ogbonna Winfrey has put his indelible footprints through people-centric projects and programs on the entire landscape of Ebonyi State. It is well with Ebonyi State.
2: Jeremiah Jimmy with that special feature on 3 years of Governor Winfrey's indelible footprints on Ebonyi's landscape, as written by Mr. Uchenna Stephen Iwe.
3: It's 28 minutes to 8. 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In the headlines, President Bola Tinubu has cautioned against killing of innocent people. Muslim faithful have prayed for peace in Nigeria at Eid al-Kabir. And still to come, Ebonyi State Government commits to children's education and welfare. And correspondent examines achievements and challenges of ECOWAS after 50 years. Plus, sports, spotlight, cyberscope, newspaper headlines and weather report. Please stay with us.
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5: D, don't break all. Nigeria Customs Service don't introduce Customs Matter. 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
6: The show will go clear you for all the correct info about Nigeria Customs Service and what them they do. From trade facilitation to anti-smuggling, revenue collection to border security, we go break everything down. Some answer for you. Make you sabi the work we customs they do for we country.
5: Don't forget, we go say bring better story, interviews with the big oga them for customs.

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3: Thanks for staying with us. The Boeing State Government says it has overhauled its educational policies to ensure high standards through improved quality of teaching and learning. Governor Francis Nwefuru stated this during this year's International Children's Day celebration at Bangele Ruta Township Stadium, Abakiligi. Leonard Osi completes the story.
4: A coalition of civil society groups has launched sustainable pad banks in two Federal Capital Territory secondary schools to improve menstrual hygiene for adolescent girls. They are the Media, Health and Rights Initiative of Nigeria, League of Nigerian Women Voters, FCT Chapter, and Jile Brahma Women and Children Initiative, which rolled out the initiative at Government Secondary School Giri and Government Secondary School Piwe. At the launch, Executive Director, Media, Health and Rights Initiative, Mrs. Aluizigi, said menstrual hygiene remained a neglected challenge affecting girls' education, dignity and well-being across the country.
3: We sincerely apologize for failure to bring you the report from Ebonyi State. Moving on, a human rights activist, Deji Adeyanju, has called on President Bola Tinubu to intervene in the tragic kidnapping of school children and killing of a teacher in Oyo State, describing the incident as horrifying and demanding urgent federal action. Mr. Adeyanju made the appeal in a formal letter addressed to the president over the abduction, murder and alleged beheading of Mr. Oyedokun Michael Olubade, one of the teachers kidnapped from Community High School, Ahore Esile, in Orire local government area of Oyo State. The rights activist, through his law firm, was acting on behalf of the Oyedokun family and urged the federal government to intensify efforts to recover the deceased teacher's remains, as well as rescuing other victims still in captivity. According to the petition, the late Olubade was a peaceful and dedicated teacher whose life was cruelly and violently cut short under heartbreaking and inhumane circumstances. The lawyer also lamented that despite widespread reports of Olubade's death, his body is yet to be recovered for burial. He appealed to President Bola Tinubu to direct relevant security and intelligence agencies to intensify efforts towards recovering the remains of the deceased teacher to enable his family conduct a dignified burial. Adeyanju stressed that the incident deserves urgent national attention and called on the federal government to treat the matter with the seriousness it deserves.
4: 50 years after the establishment of the Economic Community of West African States, ECOWAS, many citizens across West Africa say the regional body has helped promote free movement, trade and diplomacy, but insist that more needed to be done to tackle insecurity, unemployment and political instability within the sub-region. Our diplomatic correspondent Sandra Chukwudiegwu in this report x-rays some achievements and challenges facing the organization and the sub-region.
5: Founded on May 28, 1975, ECOWAS was created to foster economic integration and regional cooperation among West African countries. Over the years, the bloc had expanded beyond economic issues to peacekeeping, democratic governance, and conflict resolution. Today, millions of West Africans travel across borders with fewer restrictions under the ECOWAS Free Movement Protocol. Despite all these gains, insecurity, military coups, economic hardship, and rising youth unemployment continue to test the relevance and effectiveness of the regional organization. Speaking on the significance of ECOWAS Day, the president of the ECOWAS Commission, Dr. Omar Touré, said the regional body remained committed to peace, economic growth, and democratic governance across member states.
6: As I look back on this chapter of service, I do so with confidence in the future of our community. The reforms undertaken, the institutions that have have been strengthened, and the commitments to regional integration that has been reaffirmed during this period.
5: For many ordinary West Africans, however, expectations remained high.
4: ECOWAS should improve on regional security cooperation because terrorism, coup, and cross-border crimes still threaten stability.
7: Infrastructure. If you have a rail line road connecting the whole of West Africa, that will be a plus.
8: ECOWAS need to go back to the drawing board. I know they've done a lot, but they need to go back and check what the founding fathers really wanted for the bloc.
5: Analysts believe the next phase of ECOWAS will depend largely on its ability to rebuild trust among member states, strengthen democratic institutions, and respond to daily realities facing ordinary citizens. An international affairs analyst, Mr. Raymond Enoch, said, despite criticisms, ECOWAS remained one of Africa's most visible regional organizations.
9: ECOWAS for the last 50 years has been able to operationalize what we call the common ECOWAS passport, which gives identity to citizens of West African region.
5: Another analyst, Professor Tunju Ashaolu, pointed out areas that needed urgent focus to include actualization of single currency, addressing insecurity, and the need for a united front towards achieving the United States of Africa.
10: Under the Francophone countries, so their currencies happen to be servers, Dominion in French. So if we are not speaking with one voice, it may also be difficult to also tackle security.
5: Recent political tensions and the withdrawal threats by some Sahel countries had raised concerns about regional unity for traders at border communities, students seeking opportunities abroad, and families displaced by insecurity. The future of ECOWAS is more than diplomacy. In Abuja, Sandra Chukwugekwu, Radio Nigeria.
3: The burial of Apostle Dr. Mrs. Gloria Morris Ogot has been announced by the family. Thursday 28 and Friday 29 May 2026, services songs at God Salvation Zion Church, 46 Avokang Street, Calabar. Friday 29th, 8 a.m., body leaves Navy Reference Hospital, Calabar, Cross River State, the Management Development Institute, MDI, a funeral service at 10 a.m. Interment follows immediately at number 9 Hall Street, Calabar, Cross River State. Aged 67 years, Apostle Dr. Mrs. Gloria Morris Ogot is survived by her husband, 4 children, 6 grandchildren, and a host of other relations, among whom are Edidion Desam Edoa and Desam Edoa Eleni of ICT Department, FRC, and Canaan City FM, Calabar.
4: Also, working mass for Mama Veronica Chumbo Atume near Wambuki holds today, 28 May 2026 at the Catholic Youth Center Makudi by noon. Thereafter, Christian Wake will take place later this evening at St. Teresa's Catholic Church, Naka, Gwe West Local Government Area of Benue State. Her remains will be laid to rest tomorrow, Friday, May 29 at Anumba Aundo, Gyarua, near Naka. Aged 91, Mama Veronica Chombo Atume is survived by her son, Engineer Felix Atume, former Registrar, Council of the Regulation of Engineering in Nigeria, Corin, many grand and great-grandchildren.
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3: In sports, Super Eagles coach happy with team's performance at the ongoing Unity Cup tournament as Crystal Palace wins first ever European title. Let's join Idris Dyer for details of this and more.
11: Good morning and welcome. Super Eagles coach Eric Sekou-Chelle has hinted that he will make some changes in his squad ahead of this weekend's Unity Cup football final against Jamaica. The Eagles defeated Zimbabwe 2-0 in the semi-finals played on Tuesday, with the Franco-Malian handing opportunities to some of his new invitees. While not singling out any of the lads for particular mention, Shell admitted he was surprised by the team's performance considering that most of the lads were playing together for the first time. With his eyes now fully set on Saturday's final at the Charlton Athletics home ground in London, Shell inferred that he may not roll out the same starting 11 considering that some of Nigeria's Grade A players are also in camp and were rested for the opening game in order to give the rookies their own opportunities to shine. unconfirmed reports said there is a strong possibility that Wilfred Ndidi will captain the squad on Saturday, while Moses Simon and Ako Adams line out alongside new rave of the moment, Femi Aziz, in attack. Technical advisor of Wikitoris, Evans Ugeyi, has apologized to the Bauchi state government and the fans of the Bauchi Elephants following their relegation from the Nigeria Premier Football League to the Nigeria National League, NNL. The former Kano Pillars gaffer, who joined the club 2 months ago, could not save the Bauchi-based side from losing their position in the domestic league. Ugeyi appealed to the teeming fans of Wikitoris following his inability to change the fortunes of the struggling club.
12: To actually appeal to them, first of all, I must thank and apologize to the people of Bauchi State, the darling team of the state. You see, they shouldn't lose hope. Great teams have fallen and great teams have also come back. We assure them that Wikitoris will bounce back.
11: Despite their demotion to the Doha League, Evans Ugeyi said Wikitoris will now turn their attention to the President Federation Cup to ensure the club finish on the high.
12: For now, we know Wikitoris is relegated today, but we'll go back and see how we can bounce back quickly. And we still have the FA Cup to play. We want to make a statement in the FA Cup. We have qualified for the next stage, the round of 32. And by the 1st of June, specifically, we play Bayelsa United in Latvia on Monday. So we'll take it from there.
11: Wikitoris finished bottom of the table during the just concluded 2025-2026 NPFL season. President of the Nigeria Hockey Federation, Simon Nkom, has commended Kaduna State-based hockey teams, Kada Stars and Kada Queens, for their successful outing at the just concluded HFS West African Invitational Challenge Cup 2026. The two teams emerged victorious in the inaugural tournament in Accra, Ghana, after claiming the title in the male and female competitions. Nkom described their outstanding performances as remarkable, despite not having enough time to prepare ahead of the competition. It could be recalled that both hockey teams were sponsored for the tournament by the Kaduna State government, which ran between May 20 to 25. And on the foreign scene, Jean-Philippe Mateta's second-half goal gave Crystal Palace a 1-0 win over Rayo Vallecano in yesterday's UEFA Conference League final. The French striker scored in the 51st minute to hand the Eagles their first-ever European Cup title. After leading Palace to the FA Cup last season, the first major trophy the club had ever won, Oliver Gassner has now added the Community Shield and the Conference League to an incredible era at Selhurst Park. And in tennis, world number 2 Elena Rybakina suffered a surprise second-round defeat by 55th-ranked Yulia Starobutseva in the biggest French Open upset so far. Despite winning the opening set, Rybakina looked far from her clinical best as the Ukrainian mounted an impressive comeback to win 3-6, 6-1, 7-6. Known for her big serve and precise hitting, reigning Australian Open champion Rybakina committed 7-1 on forced errors and landed just 53% of her first serves. It is the first time Kazakhstan's Rybakina has failed to reach the third round of the Paris Major since 2020, while it is her earliest exit from a Grand Slam since the 2024 Australian Open. Rybakina's early exit also means Aryna Sabalenka will keep her world number one ranking regardless of the result at Roland Garros. The 26-year-old needed to reach the semifinals to be in with a chance of ending Sabalenka's near two-year reign at the top of the rankings. And that's it on sports for this morning. I am Idris Dari.
4: The spotlight today is on Governor Peter Obi's $30 billion bet, turning Enugu into investors' magnet in 3 years. It is written by Nolin Naji, member representing Nkanu East and Nkanu West Federal Constituency of Enugu State.
13: As Nigeria marks Democracy Day, Enugu State is increasingly emerging as one of the country's fastest-growing economies under the administration of Governor Peter Mba, with an ambitious target of building a $30 billion economy by the year 2031. 3 years into the administration, the government's focus has shifted from laying foundations to accelerating economic growth through investments in infrastructure, security, healthcare, education, and aviation. At the center of the administration's economic agenda is a 2026 budget of 1.62 trillion naira, representing a 66.5% increase from the previous fiscal year. About 80% of the budget is committed to capital projects, while internally generated revenue is projected to account for more than half of total earnings. The structure is designed to 6.5% increase from the previous fiscal year. About 80% of the budget is committed to capital projects, while internally generated revenue is projected to account for more than half of total

0: loans. The structure is designed to reduce dependence to account for more than half of total earnings. The structure is designed to reduce dependence on federal allocations and strengthen fiscal autonomy. Security reforms remain a central pillar of the administration's development strategy. Investments in technology-driven security systems have improved safety across Enugu State, positioning it as one of the most secure states in the country and strengthening investor confidence. The next phase of the security initiative is budgeted at 11 billion naira for the deployment of surveillance cameras and searchlights at strategic locations, including bus stops, highways, and major junctions, all linked to a central command and control center. The improved security environment has continued to attract significant foreign direct investment into the state. Enugu has secured over £500 million in investments within the last 3 years, while additional multi-billion pound investments are currently being processed. Infrastructure development remains one of the most visible drivers of the administration's transformation agenda. Major road projects are ongoing across the state, including the 40-kilometer Owo-Ubahu-Amakanu-Neke-Ikem-Dual Carriageway, the Abakpa-Nike-Ugogo-Nike-Ikwegbe-Opi-Msuka Road, the Amodu-Akpugo-Akpaofu-Amagunze Road, and the upgrades of Enugu-Abakiriki Expressway. These projects are aimed at improving rural-urban connectivity, facilitating trade, and ensuring balanced development across all local government areas of the state. In the education sector, 260 smart green schools are nearing completion across the state wards, with facilities designed to enhance digital learning and improve access to quality education. Similarly, 260 type 2 primary health centers are being developed to strengthen primary healthcare delivery and reduce pressure on tertiary health institutions. Water supply projects at 9 Mile Ajali Anuji River are also being upgraded to improve access to potable water across communities in the state. Other major projects include the completion of the International Conference Center and Presidential Hotel in Enugu, aimed at positioning the state as a destination for conferences, tourism, and investment-driven events. A specialist hospital is also under construction to improve healthcare services and reduce medical tourism outside the state. The administration is also implementing reforms in state-owned enterprises to enhance efficiency, attract private sector participation, and revive dormant assets for economic productivity. The initiative is expected to generate employment opportunities and strengthen internally driven growth. In the aviation sector, Enugu Air is being developed as a regional airline and logistics hub with plans for expansion beyond Nigeria. The airline currently operates flights between Enugu and Kano as part of efforts to strengthen regional connectivity. The scale of ongoing projects reflects a bold development drive aimed at repositioning Enugu State as a major economic hub in Nigeria. While implementation challenges remain, the administration continues to pursue a coordinated strategy anchored on infrastructure expansion, private sector investment, security enhancement, and human capital development, with the objective of transforming Enugu into a competitive subnational economy capable of attracting global capital and sustaining long-term growth.
1: That spotlight on Governor Peter Obi's $30 billion bet turning Enugu into investors' magnet in 3 years was written by Nolim Nadi and read by Okemute Eguyasi.
2: We now welcome you to Cyberscope, where we bring you the biggest stories shaping conversations across social media today. And I'm really looking forward to Rachel's story, also shaping conversations on social media. Wouldn't that be nice?
1: Absolutely.
2: Okay, I look forward to that. But for now, the Eid al-Kabir celebration is still dominating Nigeria's social media space, with goodwill messages continuing to pour in from politicians, organizations, celebrities, and individuals, including non-Muslims. Across platforms, colorful photos and videos showing how Nigerians mark the summer celebration in different parts of the country are gaining massive attention online, from family

0: gatherings to prayers and festive meals, citizens are sharing moments of joy and togetherness. Lovely.
1: Yeah, well, actually it fell on the same day with Children's Day, so it was actually colorful. Parents were out with their kids. If you're not going to celebrate Stella, you will celebrate Children's Day. Everyone is a child, including you.
0: A month from your birthday, right?
1: Well, yeah, absolutely. Meanwhile, conversations around Children's Day celebrations are also trending, but many Nigerians are using the moment to draw attention to the plight of the Oyo children still being held by kidnappers. Our user on X, Mr. T, wrote, more than 40 children are in captivity when they should be with their parents celebrating. This might mean nothing to someone because it's not their child, but the way this is spreading fast, it's rather unfortunate. It might reach more people than ever expected. Other users are also criticizing leaders and security agencies over the continued captivity of the children, while calls growing louder for urgent action to secure their rescue. Our hearts go out to them. We pray that something is being done, and of course, to ensure the rescue of these children.
0: While we look for the urgent action of relevant authorities. And moving away from that story to the world of sports, FC Barcelona and Newcastle United are making headlines following reports of an agreement in principle for the transfer of Anthony Gordon. The deal is reportedly valued at about £70 million plus bonuses. With the England winger expected to become Barcelona's first signing of the summer transfer window. And reacting online, an ex-user, God Day, posted that those questioning Anthony Gordon's value should rethink their stance, while another user, Rashad Issa, argued that signing a bench player for such an amount is bonkers. Oh, my word.
1: Well, still on sports, the Unity Cup 2026 is generating excitement across the online sports community following the Nigerian national football team's 2-0 victory over Zimbabwe. Femi Azeez is trending heavily after scoring twice on his debut to secure Nigeria's place in the final. Goalkeeper Arthur Okunko is also receiving praise for keeping a clean sheet in his first appearance, while his club Wrexham AFC joined fans online in celebrating his performance.
0: And that's the latest from the social media space. The conversation continues online. Join the conversation also and stay connected with us there at Radio Nigeria using the hashtag CyberScoop, compiled by Muja Kuja.
1: Next is newspaper headlines. We begin with Vanguard newspaper. Insecurity. U.S. panel accuses police, army of collusion in malicious attacks. Children's Day. Can decries attacks on schools. We also have police arrest mother, daughter over alleged 18 million naira romance scam.
0: And the Punch newspaper has this headline, Atiku wins ADC ticket, 6 unity with Amechi Hayatuddin. NLC condemns a worsening economy insecurity in its message. And food manufacturers reject multiple taxes, regulatory burdens also.
1: The front page of the newspaper is next with these headlines. 2027, Atiku declared winner of ADC presidential primary. Tinubu urges tolerance, generosity, unity at Edo Kabir prayers in Lagos. Well, that's it on newspaper headlines this morning as compiled by Nehemiah Anini. We'll move to weather update, weather report status, where sunny skies with few patches of clouds are anticipated over the northern region, over parts of Federal Capital Territory, Kaduna, Taraba, and Adamawa states. And in the southern region, cloudy atmosphere accompanied by moderate rains will prevail over parts of Ekiti, Enugu, and Cross River states.
0: And to end the news, here's a recap of the major stories. President Bola Tinubu has cautioned against killing of innocent people. Muslim faithful have prayed for peace in Nigeria at Edo Kabir. The Boyin State government has committed to children's education and welfare on the occasion of this year's Children's Day celebration. Our correspondent examined achievements and challenges of ECOWAS after 50 years.
1: That's the news. Edited by Conrad Labbe and the production team, I am Rachel Bola.
0: I'm David Umoro, still on the network service of Radio Nigeria. 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
3: 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Thanks to David Omoru and, of course, Richard Bwala for taking us through the journey of updates around the country and more. And we'll have the next one, because we have three per day. The next one comes over 4 p.m. for 30 minutes, and the final one at 10 p.m. for 30 minutes. Welcome to The Breakfast Show. It's a wet Thursday morning, and it's showers of blessings. Once again, we're having ourselves a great time in the studio. Hope you are cozy at home. Or if you had to work today, maybe you're one of the essential staff, the people that do the essential type of work. You know, hospitals will still open, the police stations will still function, the emergency management folks, a lot of them will still be at work, the media folks like us, we're going to be at work, and a couple
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0: is what happens behind the mic. 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
11: My Lagos experience has been amazing. 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
2: 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Today's edition was produced by Bumi Yekini. Abiola Peters was the editor. Join us tomorrow for another edition of the program.

0: Hello, Lagos. Good morning, and good morning to a very wet Thursday morning. Today, May 28th, day of 2026. Welcome to the Breakfast Show. And today is a very unusual day in Lagos, as in you are hearing a very obvious voice from Radio 113.5 FM. My name is Yemi Sidada, and I'll be uncovering this session on World Menstrual Hygiene Day. This is a special edition being sponsored by WaterAid Nigeria. And with me in the studio to speak more about this is two guests, distinguished guests. But what is World Menstrual Hygiene Day? With the theme of this year, Together for a Period-Friendly World, with the sub-theme, Breaking the Silence, Promoting Dignity, and Menstrual Hygiene Awareness. Today on the program, we'll be talking about how to emphasize on the need for collective action to create a world where menstruation is accepted as a normal part of life and where every girl and woman has access to menstrual health education, sanitary products, proper health care, water, sanity, and dignity. Before now, menstruation is a natural biological process, yet millions of girls and women still face stigma, discrimination, inadequate information, and poor access to menstrual hygiene products and facilities. These challenges continue to affect their education, confidence, health, and social inclusion. This morning, we will be discussing menstrual hygiene awareness, hygiene practices, access to sanitary products, the myths and misconceptions, and the role of government, community, NGOs, schools, parents in promoting menstrual dignity for women and girls. Joining me in the studio this morning are WaterAid partners. I have the Executive Director of Programs, Humanity Family Foundation for Peace and Development, also known as OFPED, Mr. Henry Adedigba. Good morning, sir, and welcome to the program.
1: Good morning, madam, and thank you, listeners.
0: And also I have the Health Gender, as you'll be thinking, you have the main voice, and it is a women menstruation topic, but yet men really to support girls and women in promoting dignity in this. But I also have with me the head of Gender, Adolescent and School Health Division from the Lagos State Ministry of Health, Dr. Olasunbo Olufunke Ayeni. Welcome to the program.
2: Thank you. Good morning.
3: Good morning, listeners.
0: Okay, ma, let's just dig deep into the program already. So, ma, let me start with the woman, because we all have our menstrual cycle monthly with different days of variation between 25 to 35 days. So what would you say is the significance of this World Menstrual Hygiene Day? Why the importance globally and locally?
2: Yes, World Menstrual Hygiene Day, it's very significant because, a lot of people would think menstruation, they don't want to discuss this. And it's important that we bring it to the limelight. We keep discussing it, and with the theme, Together for a Period-Friendly World, we want everybody to go along. We want everybody to be aware. It's an opportunity to sensitize people about menstrual health and hygiene, to educate people, to create awareness on issues around menstruation. We have a lot of myths and misconceptions around menstruation. And people, it's something that people don't want to discuss, and it's as if it's a secret thing. But when we commemorate this day, we bring it to the limelight. We want people to hear about it. We want to create awareness of this day. So it is very important.
0: Okay, thank you, Dr. Ayeri. Mr. Adedigba, let me come to you. Adenigba, what do you think, how serious is the issue of menstrual hygiene awareness the CSOs, the NGO parts now, on adolescent girls? What impacts are NGOs doing to make sure the awareness is there?
1: Yeah, thank you very much, Madam Modrito. I'll start by saying, why 28 May? Why do we have to pick 28 May as the Menstrual Hygiene Day? This is to let you know that it actually commenced from a German WASH organization, a not-for-profit organization, that felt, fifth is the fifth month of the year, and 28 days happens to be the period for which they think the cycle actually takes place. Now, for the fifth day, that is the 5 days of the period for which the blood flows in women. So that is why we the 5th of May 28 is actually peaked, and that is where it actually commenced from. That is where, while talking about NGOs. So I just want to say also that it is very, very important in the life of adolescents. Number one, you actually said, oh, it's a male's voice that you are hearing. Why am I here? There's what we call male involvement. And I am a father to girls that are actually menstruating. I am a husband to the wife of a wife that is menstruating. I am a grandfather to even grandchildren that are coming up that must menstruate. I mean, girls that must menstruate sometime in the puberty age. So what are we? That is to let you know that it is very, very necessary that we talk about this. Apart from the professionals, or apart from women even talking about it, men should actually be involved too.
0: Thank you, Mr. Adenigba, for this. We go on a short break, and when we come back, we'll be hearing the actual voice you should be hearing. Yeah.

0: 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Menstrual hygiene, and it's amazing how this is an issue. I mean, it's amazing. I'm particularly delighted because the man is speaking about it, because I remember the first time my dad saw that I had started my period. I saw the dread, the way you did your eyes. I saw the dread, and it seemed like he had seen a ghost, you know. And these are issues that even though we are learned, even though we are informed, the first time it happens to you, it's major. I'm particularly interested in knowing how you have become, you know, an advocate for menstrual hygiene, being a man.
1: Yeah, thank you very much. Like I said, I am a father to the girls that are actually menstruating right now.
0: Okay.
1: I am a husband to a wife that is also menstruating.
0: Yeah.
1: I am an uncle to niece and all those that are actually doing the same thing. So why don't I get involved? And I also want to let you know that actually it was a not-for-profit organization that actually started this in 2014, whereby he found out that there is need for menstrual hygiene to be discussed. And why me? May 28th, because of the days of the flow is about 5 days. An average day of the flow is about 5 days, and 28 days are the period for
0: the cycle
1: itself. So, and he just looked at that and said, oh, okay, why don't we continue to celebrate this and to tell people about the dignity involved in taking care of our ladies to get exactly what they want.
0: I love that dignity, because when you're not menstruating, it even becomes an issue.
1: Yes.
0: It becomes something. You start to run helter-skelter. Mm-hmm. Yeah. You're seeing gynecologists, you're seeing obstetricians, and then you're praying and fasting.
2: Yeah,
0: because in this part of the world, we like to pray and to fast. Now, you are an official of the Lagos State Government.
1: Yes.
0: A lot of people are constrained by the cost, you know, of maintaining hygiene when they are on their period. Pads are expensive. These are the real issues. What is government doing about this? Policies, subsidy, free distribution of pads. What are you doing about it?
2: Well, I'll say currently, you know, commemorating World Menstrual Hygiene Day, we're always out there sensitizing people on them. What the products to use, you know, and we want people to use quality products. Of course, we know that they're expensive. We distribute sanitary pads.
0: Okay,
2: but, you know, it's not sustainable sometimes.
0: Okay,
2: you can continue to distribute sanitary pads. Recently, we conducted a survey in some riverine areas.
0: Okay,
2: and some rural areas, and we found that some girls were actually using rags or clothes or hygienic materials. Then we built the capacity of some young girls and home economic teachers around those areas. We built their capacity on producing reusable sanitary pads and how to use it hygienically. You know, we built their capacity on that, and you know, it will help those that can't really afford those sanitary pads to be able to have something sustainable for themselves and still be hygienic in the use. So, like I said, distributing sanitary pads may not always be sustainable. We're looking at the National Menstrual Health and Hygiene Policy that was just validated. We've not launched it yet at the national level. We're looking at, okay, so how part of things that we discussed there was that, okay, can we have tax reduced from tax reduced on sanitary products, if that is possible. It's part of what we're looking at to ensure that these products are available.
0: Okay, I'm more interested in the real issues that, you know, constrain people from being hygienic, you know. And one of those issues is lack of access to potable water, lack of restrooms for people who go to work. You know, in some schools, the buildings, even the classrooms are dilapidated. So you then see cases where students cannot go to school when they're on because there's nowhere to change, they can't use the toilet nicely, and all of these things. What are you doing about it?
2: well. So, you know, part of the things we do is to educate, especially Ministry of Education. You know, we tell them that ensure that your toilet facility is at a good level, standard. At least you can have free-flowing water, soap, and the facility, and then disposable bin where they can be able to dispose sanitary product, you know. And of course, we will always continue to do that, to educate them to be able to do the right thing, ensuring that we have all these things available, so that young people won't say, because they have been straightened, they will stay at home, they won't come to school. Portable water, soap, sanitary product. Then we also encourage them to have a bit like an emergency menstrual kits in school. So some students will start their period in school, so they can be able to have one or two sanitary pads to be able to use at that period before they, so that they are not stained. You know. So those are some of the things that we're doing to ensure that people still maintain hygiene while menstruating.
0: Now, having spoken about policies and all of the issues that constrain people, I want us to talk about human behavior. You know, I want us to talk about how we relate to people that are menstruating. You're a man, and this is 2026. When you see a woman and there's a dot of color red on her dress, the first response from a lot of people usually, you know, oh, what's this? And I'm like, okay, what do you mean, what is this? How do you enlighten men to treat women better? Even women treat women better. Women usually, though, they're a bit more. But how do you enlighten men, boys especially, because boys bully girls in schools. How do you enlighten them to behave better, you know, to act nicely towards girls who are...
1: Yeah, thank you very much, Madam Moderator. I want to say that WaterAid is actually doing a lot in this aspect, and we are HOFPED is their main partner in Lagos as it is. And we sensitize, we go to schools, we go to the communities, and we go to even the facilities, health facilities, to sensitize people. And we make sure that we bring people right in, we bring men to actually sensitize them on what it is that is menstruation. I want the listeners may not be able to see what I have on my wrist. I have a rubber band on my wrist. People look at it and say, oh, this is very beautiful, and it is. It looks good on me too. Yes, I've been wearing it now. I've been wearing this particular one for over 3 years, and it is there. And it is not just a rubber band. It is menstrual cycle calculator.
0: You could see
1: the red dots the five red dots right there.
0: Yes.
1: It tells us about the average five days of flow.
0: Okay.
1: And the 28 yellow dots, counting it, you find out that it is just the 28 days of the cycle itself. Mm-hmm. So this is me, a man wearing a wristband which is a calculator. And we go to the communities to sensitize the communities about what this really means and how they should take these girls, because they are meant to have it. It is a natural thing. It is not their gene that, okay, women must actually, go on this thing. That is even for the procreation.
0: It's a necessity.
1: Mm-hmm. So why do we have to curb them from doing what they have to do to make us at least procreate?
0: I'm going to take this a step higher.
1: Thank you.
0: You know, because in some religious gatherings, they'll tell you, when women are menstruating, they must not come to a certain place. They must not do this. They must not do that. There are places that are termed holy. And I'm like, okay, so where does this leave us?
1: That is the myth that Madame just talked about, Doctor just talked about. We have a lot of myths and facts. What does it matter if anybody sits with you, even when you don't even know that person is menstruating and the person sits beside you? What does it matter? And you pray together. God does not say, oh, does not discriminate on this. So why should we now discriminate ourselves on whether somebody is actually menstruating or not? And we really need to know that it's just a monthly necessity that these women must go through. And that is why WaterAid is actually building a model female-friendly toilet all over the places. Okay. And which the government of Lagos State is actually emulating. Now Lagos State wants to build about 300 toilets.
0: Washrooms.
1: Yes, washrooms for, I mean, female-friendly toilets that are already being modeled by WaterAid in Lagos. And you could see this in several places, places in Lagos where WaterAid has actually started this, and Lagos State is carrying it on from there.
0: Fantastic. The program is this morning, reaching you on Radio 113.5 FM. This wet morning, we're discussing menstrual hygiene, and this is very, very, very important. Important because if you're looking to procreate, if you're looking to have upsprings in this world, menstruation is important. It is necessary. If you're not going to be, you know, like a Virgin Mary experience, it is very, very, very important for procreation and reproducing as God has commanded us. I'm going to speak to policies regarding the quality of menstrual pads that are in the market. Some of these menstrual pads are useless. Let me explain what I mean. The formation of this pad, sometimes it's plastic, sometimes it's uncomfortable to use, sometimes the wings are not enough, the wings don't hold. You're a man, you might not be able to understand what I'm trying to say.
2: That's what we're talking about.
0: So, you know, sometimes the wings are not functional, sometimes the pads cannot stay in place and they are very expensive, you know. I can't do much about this. I'm a consumer. But you are at the ends of affair. You are the stakeholders in these issues. What are you doing about this?
1: I want to also say that I am a master trainer in reusable pad production.
0: Okay.
1: I am a master trainer on this. I train women on how to actually make reusable pads.
0: Okay.
1: And this is, I mean, is it a man's world to do such a thing? Yeah, but I mean, I am actually in it because, and that is worth it. And that is exactly what we are telling you, that even men are actually involved in this. Mm. And you said, these pads that have been produced, why don't you even produce it by yourself and use it by yourself and see and make it comfortable for you? Some have heavy flows, some have very little flows. Mm-hmm. So, I mean, so if you use it, you know what quantity of the socks that you should put right in there, and then you know how it should be done and what you will do that to make sure you are comfortable using it by yourself. So these are some of the things that are actually in place, and there have been a lot of different kind of pads that are actually in town now, and so there is a lot of improvement on the old ones that are that we used to have, that are hard, there are other materials that could be used. I don't have to mention all these right there.
0: I want to actually crave your indulgence to maybe share with us a few things that we can use, because information is so key and it's so important. Sometimes you can even afford these things and they are not within reach. I've been in a situation where I've seen people travel to places where parts are not readily available for purchase because the average person there doesn't buy. Do you understand? Yeah, so if you're stuck in a village, for instance, where nobody wants to buy a pad of about 1,500 naira for a week, it's not bread, it's not food, it's not rice. Mm-hmm. You know, so it's something you have to keep buying over and over again. Exactly. Not everybody has the economic capacity to invest in it. Would you share with us how to, one or two things you can quickly use in case you're in that, you know, condition?
2: There are different sanitary products that can be used. Like he has said, we have disposable, which we were talking about earlier. It's reusable now.
0: Okay.
2: We have a reusable that could be in form of panties.
0: Okay.
2: Yeah. Then we also have tampons. There are cups, menstrual cups. People use menstrual cups to collect blood and they clean it and reuse.
0: Okay.
2: You know, so it could be as economical. We have reusable menstrual pad, the ones that they do like even pad, and it's a reusable pad.
0: Okay. Are those on sale?
2: Yes. manufacturers, you know, people came into, there are manufacturers that manufacture these things that train people how to do. And it's standardized. I know that some organizations, some NGOs were into producing even in large quantity.
0: Okay.
2: And some organizations even give distributors so that they ensure that they distribute even across and they sell it. It's cheap.
0: Okay.
2: It's cheap and it can be reusable. Like I told you earlier, that we also build capacity.
0: Yes, that's, I'm very interested in that, but unfortunately, we are constrained with time. I am very, very interested in knowing what someone listening to me at the back end of Lagos, even in the center of Lagos, that isn't financially capable of going to the store to just buy a pad, because pads are actually expensive. Pads are, you know, considering the importance that they have, it's expensive. I see that calls are coming in on our phone line. Please feel free to be a part of the conversation. 0704-700-3341. 0704-700-3341. I'm looking to speak with caregivers. I'm looking to speak with mothers, young girls, you know, women of childbearing age, grandmothers, mentors, people who are guardians, to let them share with us their experiences, and if they have questions, let them ask the experts, menstruation experts. It's amazing, you know. Seeing, I love the gender balance. I love it.
2: Okay, so we're talking earlier when you were you mentioned that people see people that are menstruating as unclean, and I wanted to say this, that, you know, especially our religious leaders, we're looking at, you know, seeing people going to mosque to pray, and they're saying some people should stand aside because they are menstruating. That is, religious leaders, you know, they go a long way to shape norms and attitudes of people towards them and their belief. And I believe that, and we build the capacity of even all those religious, so that they can be able to speak, and they are the ones that would say it to others, and people will know that this is normal, you know, so that they won't be seeing somebody that is menstruating as an alien, and they will put them aside.
0: Or not,
2: it's
0: part
2: not
0: of us.
2: That's no, it shouldn't be. So they should educate. They have a role in educating people. And educating men, educating women alike, that when people are menstruating, it doesn't mean it doesn't mean they are sick, you know. It doesn't mean they are sick. Like you said, if somebody is not menstruating, it becomes a problem.
0: It becomes a problem.
2: I used to tell young people that.
0: Let's take this call. Good morning.
2: Okay.
0: Let's hold that thought. Good morning. Hello.
3: Hello. Good morning, sir.
0: Yeah, good morning. Good morning. Good morning.
3: Sir, I want to ask a question.
0: What's your name, please? Where are you calling us from? Hello?
3: I want to ask a question about menstruation.
0: Please go ahead, but tell us where you are calling us from as well as your name, please.
3: Okay, my name is Kechi. I just call from Ayobo.
0: Okay, go on.
3: So, I want to ask, is it good for somebody to have sex when they are in menstruation?
0: Okay. You're a doctor, you'll be able to. All right, thank you. Thank you. You're a doctor, and I believe you'd be in a good place to ask.
2: For somebody to have sex.
0: Yeah, while on their period, yeah.
2: Well, it's not, we see it as, you know, it may be, if you can go ahead to have sex, menstruating, it's okay. There's nothing that stops you, but of course, you know, having to get everywhere stained and the blood, I don't think that's so okay, but there's no medical condition that says you can't have sex.
0: Oh.

0: that will not allow your bed things to be stained and all that. So these are, I mean, I don't think there's no any health issues about having menstruation. I mean, having sex during menstruation.
1: Okay. We're still discussing menstrual hygiene. We have to wrap up this conversation gradually, but I would like to remind you, you know, or to remind our people the practical steps that individuals can take to support menstrual dignity and hygiene awareness.
0: Allow people to go back to school. Let them know that women must keep their dignity.
1: Okay.
0: And so while trying to put up a facility for people to use for a restroom, make sure that there is a secluded place meant for women, and put all these there. For example, the ones that WaterAid is actually doing, you see that there is always a mirror, very large mirror there, where women will look at themselves and say, okay, I'm clean, I'm good. Then there's always a pad pack somewhere. I mean, that one can quickly just go there, pick, and then use, and then all this, they are actually there. That is what we call female friendly toilet. And also we must put into consideration that there are PWDs, people with disability. There must be some kind of ramp to make sure that at least these ones also have access to making use of these facilities at any point in time they are pressed or they really have need for it.
1: All right. Doctor, what would be your final words, you know, to women, to girls, to mothers, as we commemorate World Menstrual Hygiene Day?
2: Okay. Thank you very much. As we commemorate World Menstrual Hygiene Day, I just want people to know that menstrual health, menstrual hygiene is not just about hygiene. It's not just about the hygiene. It's about, we're talking about gender equality.
1: Okay.
2: Opportunity to be able to get to do anything you want to do. If you want to do, if you want to do sports, if you want to run, if you are, you know, to be able to do anything you want to do, even while menstruating. It's about emotional health. It's about education, to be able to access education even while menstruating. Nothing should be able to discriminate you from not being able to do whatever you want to do because you're menstruation should not be a barrier to anything that you want to do. So we should ensure that we get adequate education about our menstrual health and hygiene. We should ensure that we are informed, we get the right, our facts right, and if we don't know, we should ask.
1: Exactly.
2: You know? So we should ensure that we get our facts right, and we should ensure proper hygiene when menstruating. We should ensure that we wash our hands before and after changing our sanitary pad. We use good products. Good product. If you cannot afford them, it's disposable. You can use reusable. 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

proper hygiene when menstruating. We should ensure that we wash our hands before and after changing our sanitary pad. We use good products. If you cannot afford them, it's disposable. Mm. 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Then ensure that you use it in the

0: 103.5 FM Radio 1. We apologize for that break in transmission. Earlier on, we were taking a look at what the papers are saying. Briefly, let me see what the Nation is saying and share with you. The bold headline, Tinubu abducted people is not abandoned. Liberia, Nigeria Trade and Investment Forum for June 15. Nigeria signs 1.5 billion Katsinala hydropower concession, a major African PPP milestone. Carnival Calabar theme unveiling halts in Lagos. NCC to protect smaller operators from unfair competition. Atiku receives ADC flag as 2027 presidential candidate. Atiku defeats Amaechi Aiyatudeen, wins ADC presidential ticket. Those are stories that we have to share with you on this morning. Dami is standing by for sports. I'll just take him on right after now. Please stay with us.
1: Time to talk sports this Thursday morning, and we start from the Unity Cup in London, where Nigeria, Jamaica, India and Zimbabwe are facing off in a Four Nation tournament. Don't forget, Nigeria, the defending champion, who won the same tournament last year, are playing Jamaica in the final. And this year's final will also feature the same team after Jamaica yesterday defeated India 2-0 in their semi-finals. On Wednesday, Nigeria defeated Zimbabwe 2-0 as well in a game that's sees a few debutants playing for Nigeria. The final is on Saturday at 2:30 p.m. Nigerian time. Nigeria against Jamaica. Third place will take place much earlier between Zimbabwe and India. Away from that, the Nigerian Football Federation has confirmed the fixtures for the women's round of 16 matches in the 2026 President Federation's Cup, with ties set to be played across different centers on Tuesday. That's next week Tuesday, the 2nd of June. Defending champions Rivers Angels will face Abia Angels in New York, while Southwest rivals FC Robo Queens and Remo Ladies are scheduled to meet in Akure. Other fixtures will see Awudi Amin Queens take on Atlant Queens in Enugu, while Ibom Angels faced by Elsa Queens in Oka. Plateau United Queens will battle Sunshine Queens in Abuja as Confluence Queens meet Essington FC in another fixture in Enugu. One of the standout ties of the round will see Delta Queens clash with Edo Queens in Oka, while Niger Royals face Nasarawa Amazons in Kaduna. The NFF says matches will kick off at either 1 o'clock or 4 o'clock in the afternoon, with state football associations directed to coordinate arrangements ahead of the games. So we look forward to what should be a very, very interesting round of the President Federation's Cup for women. Round of 32 for men were played last week. So we move on from that to more pleasing stories for anybody interested in Nigerian sports. The federal government has approved a nationwide sports infrastructure renewal program headlined by the major redevelopment of the Moshood Abiola National Stadium. That's the one in Abuja. The National Sports Commission says the project will restore key facilities to international standards and strengthen sports development.

Across the country, our planned upgrades in Abuja include rehabilitation of the main pitch, tartan tracks, dressing rooms, media, and the VIP areas, floodlights, security systems, sports medical facilities, and the installation of VAR technology. I must tell you that what has happened to Abuja in recent years has been a complete shame to us as a nation. You cannot have such a big edifice, such a fantastic stadium, and let it rot away the way we have allowed it in the last few years. I know that the last sports minister, through the help of Alhaji Aliko Dangote, tried to bring the stadium back, but whatever happens, after a few games there, the Confederation of African Football had to stop Nigeria from using it for Super Eagles games, and since then we've continued what I call our normal window shopping of venues for the Super Eagles. Uyo being the better option in many cases, and has been the home of the Super Eagles in recent years. Meanwhile, the program also includes a high performance center, new training pitches, an anti-doping laboratory, and conversion of the athlete hostel into a hotel complex. Chairman of the NSC, Shehu Diko, says the initiative is aimed at youth empowerment and economic growth through sport. We understand that additional projects have also been approved for Enugu, another state hosting future national sports festivals, while the redevelopment continues at the National Stadium, the Obafemi Stadium, that's the one in Ibadan, and of course the Ahmadu Bello Stadium in Kaduna. Let's move to some transfers involving Nigerian players. Super Eagles striker Toluwagbo Kodari has hinted he could remain at Wolverhampton Wanderers next season despite growing interest from Turkish clubs including Beşiktaş and Fenerbahçe. The Nigerian forward endured a difficult first season at Wolves following his move from Genk, scoring 6 goals and providing 2 assists in 38 appearances as the club suffered relegation from the Premier League. The truth is, when you say 38 appearances, it looks good on paper, but in reality, most of them have time substitution coming on, and it wasn't the mainstay in that team and struggled. And I think that reflected in even the Super Eagles coach not reckoning with him for a return for the Unity Cup. Don't forget, the Unity Cup was where he made his debut for the Super Eagles last year and had a very, very good tournament. But then, since his move to Wolves, really, there have been a big slump in his form. And it wasn't even at the AFCON. The same coach that gave him his debut has not shown enough confidence in, with his recent form to call him to the Super Eagles. So wish him all the best. Definitely Tolu Arikodari is a good player, and hopefully he can get his... I think he should move, but if for any reason he wants to stay at Wolves, well, good luck to him. Still talking about transfers, we hear that Chelsea have reportedly made inquiries about Super Eagles striker Victor Osimhen as the club prepares for a major rebuild under incoming manager Xabi Alonso. I don't know if Galatasaray will be willing to sell, but then if you must buy Victor Osimhen at this point, then you must be looking at something in the region of about 150 million euros at the very least. Don't forget, we also hear that the likes of Barcelona, Real Madrid, Manchester United and Newcastle are putting some attention as well in the direction of Victor Osimhen. There was a time Arsenal was mentioned, but I think after winning the Premier League and possibly might also nick the Champions League on Saturday, Arsenal is not even talking transfers now. They are focused on Saturday's game and then the celebration that will most likely follow. Win that or not, they are going to have a trophy parade in London, I think next week, Monday or thereabout. So that's what is on their focus. Maybe after that, you can start talking about Arsenal and transfers. Anyway, moving on from Victor Osimhen, Super Eagles winger Samuel Chukwueze is set to return to AC Milan after Fulham decided against making his loan move permanent. Fulham reportedly held an option to sign the Nigerian forward for between 25 and 30 million euros, but the Premier League side are understood to have considered the fee too high despite some encouraging performances during his campaign. We see how that goes. Anything can still happen in football transfers. Another not too palatable news involves Victor Orban, where in Italy, Hellas Verona have also decided against signing the Nigerian striker on a permanent deal following the club's relegation from Serie A. If they are getting relegated, they might not be able to afford him or pay him the kind of wage he will demand. And so he'll have to return to his parent club, and that's TSG Hoffenheim in Germany, where he was having a very bad run before coming to Verona. At this point, his transfer window, if Hoffenheim would not work out, then his agent will have to start working at getting him another club. But then, it's still early days yet. Transfer window officially opens, I think, July 1st, and then will close sometime in September in most countries around Europe. So we still have enough time. Later today, we'll be having the semi-finals of the Under-17 AFCON. Egypt will play Tanzania at 5, and Morocco will play Senegal
at 8 p.m. Away from football, let's talk a bit of cricket now, where Nigeria's senior women's cricket team, these female Yellow Greens, have opened camp in Benin City ahead of the 2026 Kubuka tournament in Rwanda. 24 players, we understand, are currently training at the Nigerian Cricket Federation's High Performance Center under Coach Theophilus Ibodeme. The first phase of camp is expected to last for 10 days. Players will advance to the final training phase that will be held in Lagos before the team departs for Rwanda. Captain Favour Osegbe returns to the squad after more than a year out, alongside several experienced names, including Salome Sunday, Sarah Ayeteman, and Queen Joseph. But we understand that Lucky Piety, who are captain the side to victory at the NCF Women's T201 Invitational earlier this year, was not included in the squad. The NCF, that's the Nigerian Cricket Federation, has confirmed that they will participate in 6 trial matches to assess their fitness, their form, and team combinations before the final selection is made by the coach. The Kubuka tournament is scheduled to take place in Rwanda from June 10 to 20. That's next month, basically. In boxing, Moses Itauma, we understand, has now been scheduled to face Croatian contender Filip Begovic on August 8 in Manchester in what is described as the toughest test of the British Nigerian heavyweight boxer. Itauma is 21 and is unbeaten. He stopped Jermaine Franklin in March. That was his last fight. While Begovic gave a beatdown, 3-round beatdown to Dave Allen earlier this month. This much has been confirmed by Itauma's promoter, Frank Warren, who confirmed the bout. And I think London O2 is being considered. The fight initially was supposed to be July 25. But had to be rescheduled when the Zone, the broadcaster, opted to schedule Anthony Joshua and Prenga on that same date and had to move Itauma. I mean, as they say in this part, should get size. When you have Joshua and Itauma, we know who we shift for the other. Away from that to tennis, where Novak Djokovic kept his pursuit of a record 25th Grand Slam title alive after overcoming Frenchman Valentin Royer in 4 sets at the French Open. The Serbian's top seed secured a 6-3, 6-2, 6-7, 6-3 victory yesterday. And in the women's draw, the biggest upset saw world number 2 Elena Rybakina crashed out after surrendering a 1-set lead to Ukraine's Yulia Starobutseva. The Ukrainian claimed a dramatic 3-set victory to record the biggest win of her career and advanced to the third round, where she will face Wang Ziyu of China. 4-time champion Iga Swiatek is past Sarah Bettnick in straight set and will next play fellow Pole Magda Linet, while Elena Svitolina also advanced comfortably with victory over Kathleen Quevedo. However, last year's runners-up Jasmine Paolini was eliminated after losing in 3 sets to Argentina's Solana Sierra. Let's move back to football. Last night, Crystal Palace won their first European title, defeating Rayo Vallecano 1-0 in the final. Danish goalkeeper, former Leicester City goalkeeper, former Celtic goalkeeper Kasper Schmeichel announced his retirement from professional football following a serious shoulder injury suffered while playing for Celtic. The 39-year-old Dane sustained the injury during a Europa League match against Stuttgart in February and later underwent surgery in an attempt to continue his career. However, medical specialists advised him that he will not be able to return to top-level football, and the young man has refused to play at lower level, opting to just retire altogether. He played in the youth system at Manchester City. He became a Leicester City legend and played a key role in the club's remarkable Premier League title triumph in 2016, also helping them to win the FA Cup in 2021. Of course, we know he's the son of the legendary goalkeeper Peter Schmeichel, who famously helped Denmark win the 1993 European Championship and captain Manchester United to Champions League glory in 1999. And if I must add, his father was in goal at France 98 when Denmark eliminated Nigeria 4-1 in that very, very painful World Cup appearance for Nigeria. So some transfer news as we begin to wrap up. Manchester United in advanced talks to sign Atalanta midfielder Ederson as their first major arrival of the summer transfer window. Multiple reports in Italy suggest a deal worth around 35 million plus £3 million in add-ons is close to completion for the 26-year-old, although both clubs have publicly play down the claims that an agreement has already been reached. And Enzo Fernandez is reportedly, that's Chelsea now, reportedly keen to leave the Blues following the club's failure to qualify for European football. I think that's the more time will permit us on this morning on Sport. My name is Damilola Onifade. Enjoy the rest of your day, and God willing, I'll be back by 1 p.m. for Sport Update. Bye-bye.

103.5 FM Radio 1, the program is this morning. Thank you, Dami. The program wraps up here, but I'd like to thank each and everyone for being a part of the show. Remember that menstrual hygiene is a collective, you know, for all of us. It's something that we all have to put hands on. All hands have to be on deck to make sure that menstrual hygiene is practiced. When you see a woman menstruating, don't act like you're seeing a ghost, you know. Don't act like it's a taboo to see blood stain on a woman's dress. Menstruation is important. It is necessary. As a matter of fact, it is compulsory. Okay? The program will return next Thursday. I've been produced by Fred Ayeni and Yemisi Dada. On behalf of every one of us here, my name is Eitayo Adebisi. Happy, happy, happy holidays, and Eid Mubarak to all of our friends celebrating.

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1: Lectures hold from Monday to Friday from 9 a.m. for 4 weeks.
2: Participants must have completed and passed their basic courses.
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2: For further information, call 0805-307-8029, 0803-394-1805.
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2: Announcer, the management.
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morning. Here is the news update. My name is Eyitayo Adebisi. The Lagos State Government has begun a review of its drug access expansion program aimed at improving access to essential medicines for residents enrolled under the state's health insurance schemes. The initiative, which covers enrollees of the Lira Eco and Eco Social Health Alliance programs, was discussed at a review meeting held in Ikeja. The Permanent Secretary of the Lagos State Health Management Agency, LASHMA, Dr. Emmanuel Azamba, said the program was introduced in April 2024 following repeated complaints from enrollees over drug shortages and incomplete dispensing at healthcare facilities. Dr. Azamba describes the initiative as a strategic intervention aimed at improving access to essential medicines and ensuring that enrollees receive complete, timely and uninterrupted pharmaceutical care. As Muslims world over continue the celebration of Eid al-Adha, the festival of sacrifice, they've been reminded of the importance of abiding by the lessons of the festival. Imam Ahmed Odubemi, who gave the advice for delivering the Eid sermon, emphasized that Muslims as well as all people of faith should always be ready to obey the commandments of God in all situations. Imam Ahmed Odubemi explained that piety and God consciousness should be the hallmark of Muslims and prayed that Allah helped all those on Hajj pilgrimage the ability to complete the rites and grant them journey mercies back home. In his Salah message, the Adigburuwa of Ubu Kingdom, Oba Abdul Semiu Urimadigun Kasali, appeals to Muslims to be of good character and role models for all. Still on Eid al-Kabril, the Lagos State AIDS Control Agency, the SACA, has extended Eid al-Kabril greetings to Muslim faithful and residents of Lagos State, urging communities to strengthen HIV prevention efforts and promote compassion, unity and a stigma-free society. In a statement issued by the Public Affairs Unit of the agency, the Chief Executive Officer, Dr. Folake Mianimashan, congratulated Muslims on the celebration of Eid al-Kabril and encouraged residents to reflect on the enduring values of sacrifice, love and care for one another that define the season. Dr. Mianimashan noted that beyond the celebrations, the Eid period presents an opportunity to reinforce awareness on critical health issues, particularly HIV prevention, testing, treatment, and the importance of supporting individuals and families affected by HIV without discrimination or stigma. She urged residents to take proactive steps towards protecting their health by adopting responsible lifestyles, doing their HIV status through regular testing, and encouraging friends and loved ones to seek accurate information and health care support where necessary. Former Vice President Atiku Abubakar has emerged as the presidential candidate of the African Democratic Congress ahead of the 2027 general election after defeating former Minister of Transportation Sarutimi Amichi and former banker Alhaji Mohamed Ayatuddin in the party's presidential primary election. The outcome of the primary election was announced in a statement issued by the party following the conclusion of voting by members across the country. Alhaji Atiku formally received the party's flag as the ADC presidential flag bearer for the 2027 election during a ceremony held in Abuja after the nationwide collation of results. The national chairman of the party, Mr. David Mack, presented the flag to the former vice president amid applause from party leaders and supporters. In his acceptance speech, Alhaji Atiku called on the other contestants to reunite and work together for the progress and success of the party ahead of the 2027 general election. That's the news update. Thank you for listening. Good morning.

0: what happens behind the mic. 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
1: And then I saw a few arresting.
0: We agree.
3: I mean, with the rising trend of a kidnapping in Lagos State, maybe we should discuss this issue today so Lagos can react to it.
4: Yeah, it's really, really nice that we can look at it from the security aspect of it. We can open the phone line, people can contribute.
0: And we are fun.
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Within be this one like this. 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

Friendship and relationship with they between people will be say they care for each other. And not just to care, but that they enjoy each other's company. Friendship involves mutual trust, support, understanding, and it also be very important because, like I tell you before, it they provide companionship. Friendship is all about companionship. They reduce loneliness and even self. It they follow improve your health and happiness. Okay, what can be some of those key things we be say a day about a friendship? Some things you're supposed to note as you do that your friend, trust. You know, when I define friendship, I be mentioned trust. And now, one of the key things now trust. Why? Because trust be the foundation of every friendship. Because without them, it would be hard for you to build or maintain or sustain that friendship. Support. Good friends, they support each other during good or bad times.

0: what about communication? To maintain friendship, it is very important for you to communicate well, talk well. This one means say you're supposed to share your thoughts, your feelings, and also the listen to that your friend. Another point be respect. Respect each person for the friendship. That is said, respect must be. Respect that person believe, respect that your friend decision, and respect that your friend privacy. Last point, fun. Friendship is all about having fun together. Enjoy yourself, share experiences, and make memories.
1: Friendship, very sweet, very nice, interesting. But you have to be wise to choose your friends. Choose your friend wisely. You don't have to do what your friends are doing. You don't have to behave the way they are doing. You don't have to go to places that they're doing. You don't need to satisfy your friends. Choose your friends wisely. Friendship is very good.
2: Anybody I consider as my friend must share the same ideology with me about life, about social gathering, and what have you. It must be the person that will be there for me at the point of need, that can get assistance, that can reckon with. That's the person I consider as my friend. So glad I got friends. My
0: values are with my friends. Think I just give you some of the best approach to this friendship when we don't need to talk about. Be tolerant. Friends, if you say somebody be your friend, you must understand and accept differences in opinion, understand and accept differences as well in lifestyle. That's one of the best ways to approach that your friendship when you do with somebody for Jesus. Another one again, listen more. That is to say, pay attention to what your friend they talk. Pay attention, show empathy. Let your friend understand, say yes. Especially if your friend they go through pain. Make him understand, say yes, you say you're feeling pain. And if you celebrate, say, make your friend feel and say yes, you celebrate, you happy for and say this thing coming way. That is another approach to friendship. Another one be this sincere. That's your friendship and do it with genuine care, real care. Not fake am, be real. No need to fake am, so be sincere in that your friendship. Give time. Yes, so I know say with the hustle and bustle of Lagos life and Nigeria in general, you go say you no get time. But I would tell you same, another way to approach that your friendship is same, invest time, put for a more. Even if you don't get time to visit, at least do WhatsApp, do SMS, send message, or just take your phone. 60 seconds. Hello, how are you? That's another approach to friendship. Then another one again, learn to perform acts of kindness. All these small, small gestures, it goes a long way. Not big thing, you know. If you just see something, yeah, my friends, I don't say this thing you like, and that's why I say, make I just buy and give you. Just all these small, small acts of kindness, it is strengthening the bonds between friends then. Just try and go some extra miles, Leave your comfort zone. Help your friend out. That's another way to say it will strengthen that relationship between you and that your friend.

And again, the last but definitely not the least, allow growth. That is to say, support each person, support each other, personal development. And if there's any changes in that your friend life, support her. Support her, allow growth. No envy. Yeah, if you call somebody your friend, there should be no place for envy. Just try saying they're happy for her. Anything they happen for in life, they're happy with that friend. So in conclusion, friendship day about sharing your life with people where you value and who also value you back in return. Again, friendship is all about sharing your life with people where you value and who value you back. My name is Gladys Omamuro, aka Gladofi, your one and only friend. Abel, let's keep bonding. See, we meet again, my dearest friend, for them. Have a nice day.

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4: Hello, Nigerians. Hello, my people. Hello, my Muslim brothers and sisters. Ekwodu. Yes, so happy Eid al-Kabir. Yes, the one we will know as Ileya. I tell you, sir, since yesterday when I entered town, the mood now be small. I think this is the biggest festival for Muslim brothers and sisters to celebrate. But this one, well, but the past 1 week, you know, yeah, now, if you be Muslim brother, wait, you know, say, you know me well, well, if you ain't enough for your domato, make you ask the question, because some runs reach 1 meal, I tell you. But anyhow, we must celebrate. So, congratulations to Muslim brothers and sisters. As you in the mood of the order. What's I come up for studio here now? If you be Muslim brother, wait, you know, say, you know me well, well, if you ain't enough for your domato, make you know, say, now you sincerely, they come for the layer ram. That layer ram, they very, very sweet. On that note, I say welcome. Yes, welcome, welcome. MTN say my salute to you, especially. So as soon as they celebrate since yesterday, they do all do so. They enjoy the layer. Say they are with you. Yes, they're celebrating with you. That everything we go find, your network will not be a challenge. That's a promise. Coming from the network when they take care of about 90 million subscribers in Nigeria. MTN Nigeria PLC. Yes, in selling the building on a special day like this, on the layer special, we're going to try to find correct layer music, take his shake bodies, take his start the show. Fred Mulana, the Minister of Enjoyment, and BBD. So we're going to take it slow and steady today, just grooving. We know we're too serious today. Let's groove together, my people. So let's go enjoy this layer song. Well, we'll come back. We change gear. What can we do together? Now go take start, because June is around the corner, and after that I will give you the last talk as it takes concern scholarship of our students when they study science and technology this weekend, 9-day application. So if by now you never apply, then something is not adding up. Then the 25 members of MIP from 20 to 25 this year to take mark MTN at 25. They don't start this small break now. In the next few weeks again, they go back to the classroom to continue from where they stop. Loaded package. They come back now.

0: This is the story of MTN in Nigeria. 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We are driving digital and financial inclusion, supporting our communities and national priorities, as captured in the core pillars of our ambition, Beyond 2025. We are proud to be the first telco to achieve over 82% coverage in 4G, providing access to more than 190 million people, and the first to roll out 5G in Nigeria, already reaching an estimated 30 million of the population and counting. Our fiber to the home is growing exponentially. We continue to deepen financial inclusion in underserved communities through our Momo agents and merchants. We are committed to ensuring that we provide through these platforms access at the fingertips of every Nigerian. Oh yes, we truly believe that everyone deserves the benefits of a modern connected life.
1: Yes, sir. I hope so you enjoy that music. We will take put ourselves in the layer mood. All right. I tell you, say, time no day to waste. Man, just rush, play it is what we get. And one of them consigned your environment today. How you testing your environment through the program? What they call, what can we do together? Yes, we don't talk about this in plenty. This one consign your public schools and healthcare centers for your village there. We need critical upgrade. When they use the word critical, now say this budget, but you need to bring it back to life with the help of the MTN Foundation. So MTN Foundation, you don't tell whether they do this in 6 years now. They touch communities. They bring life into the different communities, partners, and everyday Nigerians. They bring them into the process of strengthening social infrastructure where it matters more. Like I tell you, 6 years now, we done the dram now. The initiative continues to focus on improving access to quality healthcare, learning environment, very, very important, reinforcing the foundation's long-standing commitment to community development on shared progress. So, the nominations down till when it start, and we have just a few more days because now June 6th. Yes, June 6th. That's how many days from now. Check your calendar and also say pass, maybe give or take about 10 days or less for the thing to come to an end. So, by now, since we don't start this in the beginning of this month, you never nominate your community or any community where you don't feel, say, the way they look their healthcare center. I'll be the way they look, the schools where they see that they make them, they catch you. Then this opportunity, say, all the prayers when that committee they pray, maybe now you God won't use now to touch their life. And so, carry waka, go to digital platform www.mtn.ng/WCWDT. That's what can we do together, WCWDT. Go there and help them apply. Please, or better say, to make them easier for you, just send MTN, the three letters, now capital them B, send them to 421 through SMS, and of course, let's see where you go get there, and how God go use you now to touch the life of that community where you carry for mind, say, you want to help them. Okay? Just a few more days. I said today, already at 28th, and at 6th of next month, name ego end. So please, we will see, make it while the sun is shine. On Tuesday, I tell you, say, this is what I want to talk so. Now today will be the last time I will talk about them. Because if by now you never apply, then something is not adding up well. What do I talk about? MTN Foundation application for 2026 scholarship programs. You don't do on tele, but as office say, make I use this last opportunity because now this weekend, in fact, now this Sunday, the application go end. So this is application cycle. They cover the science and technology scholarship, the one we already know for many years now as STS. Then we still get the scholarship for the blind students. That's one at SBS. And this year, this is the 15th year now, MTN Foundation look and say, no, let's move a step further. Let's introduce scholarship for medical students. And so, medical scholarship, don't join before, the that one form part of the STEM scholarship, but now they're adding targeted financial support to outstanding medical students when they're for public universities and, of course, teaching hospitals for the whole of this country, not be only Lagos, who they talk about. This one empty and don't look and say, for many years now, when they done, they do this thing, say people done, they talk, say, cost of higher education, it make some parents' eye, they see when, say, it no funny at all. And so, the economy too, no, they make anybody, they laugh. So, before, now 300 students, it be, but now, they done increase and so, we're looking at 400 successful applicants. This one include 100 medical students plus the 300 when they be before. As it may be, these 400 students go receive annual scholarship award where reach 300,000 each person. Then the funding, the way they try to arrange and be say, that 300,000 where you go get. Now before you to take go patio, go do all do as it may be so. Now, to support your tuition, Most public universities, their tuition they do too much like that. So you go fit take and pay school fees, buy textbooks where you go use for that your discipline, and of course say so put small money for side pocket in case if you say your provision don't finish or you need to buy soap and toothpaste. Those ones are living expenses. And obviously may go show you and that one not be part of living expenses. This one go make you be say, as this money done they account so. If they take on the booger, he will make you fool, he study your course where they do. No let anything come out eye for what they do. So you say, he say, no get money now. Now be money matter now. Now your hand is there now to see, say, you concentrate well. With 300,000 in your pocket, you can make no mistake. So the 2026 scholarship phase, the target, as I tell you, 300 level students. When they for science, technology, engineering, and mathematics, that STEM disciplines, their medical students, they all not be 300 because you know, see, number of years when medical students they for school, they day more than other engineering or science, technology people. So, for medical students, you go there 400 level, and that one too, and for public universities, so, and of course, they not forget the teaching hospitals, which of course this is not part of their training, and of course for the blind students. Well, now on the easier, that's you go there for 200 level, second year, or 300 level, what would you call a third year? Yes, if you did any of those ones, I think you are covered. So, the 300,000 scholarship, you did renewable, now you say, they go feel renewal every year until you graduate. But for you to enjoy them, now you say the money just got come to you free. Now, you must maintain a minimum cumulative grade point average, what we call CGPA of 3.5. That means you're already a 2-1 student. Yes, that's for the science and technology students. And of course, 2.5 for the students when blind. Okay, that's now 2.5, the other people want 3.5. And waiting the sweet me pass, what I say, I will still talk about this in plenty today. As we say now, this Sunday, in the end, we say, I'm just saying no. Now we just to give 400 people 300,000 each to just support them. No, this one go beyond just scholarship. Because once you be one of the 400 people, they're going to put out for where you did. Go do comprehensive development platform where you be say, you go learn more things. And one of the things you say, you go get people when don't go far for life, when going to mentor you, they tell you, say, do one like this, do one like that. After that one, they will get technical training and employability workshop. This one is very important because most people, when go to school, when go to university, they will come out, one man talk to that, they say most of our students are not employable because they don't understand what the people, when they employ people for work, they need. So, but with this technical training and employability workshop, when MTM put together under the Foundation Skill Up Initiative, now I'm saying, done better. Yes, because now the 400 of you go different from others. So, this approach really don't put together to help you when you're a recipient so that, you know, be say it's just no book room. You know, they're not for you to go through university, tear book where we make to one of his club. But he said, they support you, equip you well, with better skills. When he be say, now they run for the whole world now, so that anywhere where you did, you get a digital and a competitive global economy, you go feet put head, tell them, even if it's an Asan Nigeria, you go find work, you go stand in the bar. They will look you say, who be this? Just remind them, say, MTN Foundation give you scholarship. So, that is the deal. 15 years on the matter. 14 years ago, medical people know there, but this year they say, no, medical people, you are part of us. So, here we are. So, the MTN Foundation scholarship program don't remain better cornerstone for the foundation education and youth development initiative, supporting plenty thousands of students everywhere for the whole country. So through this one now, the foundation will continue to ensure that academic talents, say you know book, your brain hot, say not be money, au revoir for money matters, say money no go be challenge again. So that is that. And so, while the infrastructure go talk this and plenty be say, after today, if you never apply, sorry. Now next year it will be, now I say, now the 16th edition, now you go apply if you see the school. So please, carry waka go now, www.mtn.ng. That is the place to go, /scholarship. www.mtn.ng/scholarship. Application, the end, just this weekend. 31st, now Sunday be. That's why I say make a take time, talk and plenty, because after now, if you are not part of it, that means this opportunity, when they come, not every time they come, this opportunity they come once, you don't miss them. So that is the deal. Make a just pass small break. When I come back, I go like to talk about the people, MIP, yes, call 5, the people when they're already dead there. To study, they don't start. In fact, they don't do their 1 week for May. By the time they come back for June, they will do the 1 week for June. You know, send a 6 months program turn into 6 weeks. That's 30 days where they go to the table room. Now I go take start after I don't drink this hot tea when they inside this cold room. And they come back, no.
2: 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We are proud to be the first telco listed on the Nigerian Exchange. 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We are MTN Nigeria, a proudly Nigerian company that will continue to be a force for good.
1: 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Eid Kabir for our Muslim brothers and sisters. All right. I tell you, sir, the 25 fellows for the 5th cohort of MTN Media Innovation Program, I tell you, they don't start. 25 of them, they already start from 18th. I think 23rd or so. Yes, they don't do their 1 week for the month of May. The MTN Nigeria announced the 25 of them on last week, on the 17th, when all of us meet with them. And of course, the 25 media practitioners and digital content creators for the 5th cohort of its Media Innovation Program, MIP. And this one, they reinforce the commitment of MTN to strengthen Nigeria's media industry through capacity building, innovation, and leadership development. The Media Innovation Program, MIP, now they call them. It's not only MTN, and they run them. They get their partner, that's the School of Media and Communication, Pan Atlantic University. They say two of them, join together to continue to serve as a platform where it be say they help us, equip us, journalists, broadcasters like us, to tell us, say, if you choose you know and before, leave waiting you know before, the world is changed per second, per second. So that is it. They don't make them. 25 of them already don't start. So at the end, they come out with the skills, better exposure, and better mentorship when they require for today's evolving media ecosystem. Because they say, if you leave your lip like that, I'm a tango tearing for you. So MTN with Pan Atlantic University says, okay, the 25 of you, let's give your life a different touch. So this year's pillow, they say the selection not be more more you, because the competition not be here. Pool of applicants across print, broadcast, digital media, and content creation. This one, they reflect the program's growing reputation and influence within the industry. I'm sick of saying MTN at 25 this year. They say no, before now 20 with the collect. That this year, as I talk to you, now 25 fellows, they're already there in the system. Make a just use this opportunity, give it the 25 fellows as a B, and where did they represent the different media where they come from. Sharp, sharp, sharp. Let's start. Bella said, ladies, got even plenty to pass. But let's start with the man here. This one, Adekunle Agbetiloye, okay? I hope I get that one right. This one, a business, Business Insider Africa, okay? I'm saying that the person they work. We have Adetoke Adeni. This one, not just okay, all right? Then Adetola Kayode, Lagos Television. Amarachuku Ugu, this one they work for Rhythm, 777 FM, all the way from Port Harcourt. Then Chiamaka, DK, Fine Mama, BBC News. Collins, Christopher. This one, News Central Television. We have a digital content creator. Who be that? That's David Eluamuno. We still have Dennis Esemokumo. I hope so I get this one right. This one, Maria Claire, Nigeria. This one should be content developer. Then we have Emmanuel Sebastian, Team 33 Production. There's still another Emmanuel, but this one Emmanuel Onwuka, Nigeria Info. Now there you there. Then number 11, we have Glory Irafe. Glory Irafe, therefore Diamond 88. Yes, Diamond 88.6 FM. No, it's 8.5 FM. Then we have Ifedui. Oh, yes, for me, this one at Tech Cabal, who again, Ijoma Thomas Audia, there for the Guardian newspaper, Jean Agoye, Premium Times, Justice Okamba, you be Punch Man, the work for Punch, then who, number 16, let's see, this one at Caliphate, Caliphate Taiwo, this one at Media Trust Group, who again, Mohammed Awal, Halal, yes, this one there for Halal's reporters. Then again, Neka Okachuku, Voice of Nigeria. Oluwafisayo Fasuda, digital content creator. We have Progress Godfrey, Vanguard Media Limited. Then again, we have Sarah Ofonedo, Inspiration FM. Shegu Kasali, Nigeria Tribune. Tolutukba Ajibola, Silverbait Television. Usman Aliu, News Agency of Nigeria, Fine Man. And of course, not forget Veronica Dan Ikboyi, TVC Communications, now part of them. So, now these 25 people, MTN and select this year to say, yes, let's go and change your life. When I mean change your life, let's go and give your life a new touch. Because the good thing with this learning is, if you don't learn it before, they say you go learn, and relearn. I think that is the gist. So that you go there easier. By the time they come back, just the way to say you know before, the way they will package your programs, the way they will do, go so you say, yes, empty and don't really touch these people. So that is the deal. And stay part of the Ilea, yes. Empty and say, well, from now, go reach the end of this month. That is the next few days again. That you need to stay stronger. Stronger connection. And they promise you softer price this Eid. So, if you never get any of these items, be sure to have it. Because 25% will come out as you want to go pay. You get up to 25% off MTN 4G and 5G routers. 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So please, if you want to use the opportunity for the remaining how many days, maybe about 3 days or 4 days here, make this month come to an end. 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If you go the one way near you, they say they no get time, then you can go another one. But the one will make them easy for you, now just to go online and get this thing sorted out sharp. Because the offer, they valid till May 31. May 31, might be this Sunday. And the ones where you go easily get for your house, especially as you do or do so, when go help you and your family, we have the 4G premium router. When I buy my own that time, now 40K. But I'm trying to say no. As you see there in the auto mode, take the 4,000 change hold. Just bring 36,000. And the same way too, they still get the 4G standard. Before now 20,000. The same thing say no. For this layer period, this period will go end for Sunday. Just bring 15,000. Take 5,000. Go drink a soft drink. Then 5G router, that one are for senior boys and mamas. Before na 80,000. But for this period, when that starts since Monday, yes, to end this Sunday, just bring 72,000. Take that change of 8,000. If you take and go back to ya, in case you no kill a ram. So now this, they don't make available. So visit shop.mtn.ng or visit any of the selected MTN stores. And this press slash, you go enjoy them for this period. Maybe after Monday, or maybe by Monday, things go change back. Okay, so that and that, I don't talk plenty. I hope so you don't enjoy yourself. If you see there in the mood for the groove, I take God beg you, tomorrow not be public holiday, or even if it's on a Friday, make you know they forgot, I say, you there for a layer. No. Enjoy yourself morally. Be prepared to rest so that you could figure work tomorrow. Fred Mulone, Minister of Enjoyment, with our portfolio. Now maybe this, inshallah, by God's grace, the month of June, our month, so God will make us see that month. Take care and enjoy your weekend when they come very soon. Bye-bye.

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0: 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Really, really hot.
1: This is Dr. Aki of Health Angels talking a bit about albinism.
2: Albino people don't eat salt because if they eat salt, it will cause black spots on their skin.
1: Albinism has nothing to do with eating salt.
3: So are the kind of people who are unique in nature. They don't see where in the sun. Their best time is in the evening, around that 4-5 when the sun has left.
1: Albinism has nothing to do with, it doesn't have anything primary to do with the sun.

0: remember my boss telling me that he wants to sleep with me. He just wants to see how my body looks like, know how it feels like, and make out with a Nigerian Igbo. He left about it and he told me he's going to pay me handsomely, in millions. It's not as if he loved me or he wanted a relationship. It's hot. Really, really hot. My name is Chidimba Lilian Oramoli. They call me Sunshine. I am the CEO of Sunshine Agro and Story Unified and the proud producer of the most popular brand, Guarantee.
1: Yes, it is true that to some extent, harsh sunlight affects them, affects their eyes, but not all of them. And so it's important to take care of your hair, your skin, your eyes, every part of yourself, just like anybody else who isn't an albino should do as well.
0: At the end of the day, I believe I am a proud winner. My color is now an advantage to me because if you see the kind of thing, the kind of height, the kind of position I've attained in life, you're wondering, how does she do it?
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Friendship na relationship we dey between people we be say they care for each other. And not just to care, but they enjoy each other's company. Friendship involves mutual trust, support, understanding, and it also dey very important because, like I tell you before, it dey provide companionship. Friendship is all about companionship. They reduce loneliness and even self. It dey follow improve your health and happiness. Okay, what can be some of those key things we be say the day about a friendship? Some things you're supposed to note as you do that, your friend, trust. You know, when I define friendship, I be mentioned trust. And now, one of the key things na trust. Why? Because trust be the foundation of every friendship, because without them, it would be hard for you to build or maintain or sustain that friendship. Support. Good friends, they support each other during good or bad times.

0: What about communication? To maintain friendship, it is very important for you to communicate to a talk well. This one means say you're supposed to share your thoughts, your feelings, and also the listen to that your friend. Another point, the respect. Respect each person for the friendship. That is said, respect must be. Respect that person believe, respect that your friend decision, and respect that your friend privacy. Last point, fun. Friendship is all about having fun together. Enjoy yourself, share experiences, and make memories.
1: Friendship, very sweet, very nice, interesting. But you have to be wise to choose your friends. Choose your friend wisely. You don't have to do what your friends are doing. You don't have to behave the way they are doing. You don't have to go to places that they are doing. You don't need to satisfy your friends. Choose your friends wisely. Friendship is very good.
2: Anybody I consider as my friend must share the same ideology with me about life, about social gathering, and what have you. It must be the person that will be there for me at the point of need, that can need assistance, that can reckon with. That's the person I consider as my friend. So let I got friends.
0: But that is all with my friends. Make I just give you some of the best approach to this friendship when we don't talk about. Be tolerant.

friends, if you say somebody be your friend, you must understand and accept differences in opinion, understand and accept differences as well in lifestyle. That's one of the best ways to approach that your friendship. When you do with somebody for Jesus. Another one again, listen more. That is to say, pay attention to what your friend they talk. Pay attention. Show empathy. Let your friend understand, say yes. Especially if your friend they go through pain. Make him understand, say yes, sir. You say you're feeling pain. And if you celebrate, say, make your friend feel and say yes, you celebrate. You happy for and say this thing coming way. That is another approach to friendship. Another one be this sincere. That's your friendship and do one with genuine care, real care. Not fake and will be real. No need to fake and so be sincere in that your friendship. Give time. Yes, so I know say with the hustle and bustle of Lagos life and Nigeria in general, you go say you no get time. But I would tell you same, another way to approach that your friendship is same, invest time, put for a more. Even if you don't get time to visit, at least do WhatsApp, do SMS, send message, or just take your phone. 60 seconds. Hello, how are you? That's another approach to friendship. Then another one again, learn to perform acts of kindness. All these small, small gestures, it goes a long way. Not big thing, you know. If you just see something, yeah, my friends, I don't say this thing, you like them, that's why I say, make I just buy and give you. Just all these small, small acts of kindness, it is strengthening the bonds between friends then. Just try and go some extra miles, leave your comfort zone. Help your friend out. That's another way to say it will strengthen that relationship between you and that your friend.

And again, the last, but definitely not the least, allow growth. That is to say, support each person, support each other, personal development. And if there's any changes in that your friend life, support her. Support her, allow growth. No envy. Yeah, if you call somebody your friend, there should be no place for envy. Just try. Say you be happy for her. Anyway, they happen for in life, be happy with that friend. So, in conclusion, friendship day about sharing your life with people where you value and who also value you back in return. Again, friendship is all about sharing your life with people where you value and who value you back. My name is Gladys Omamogo, aka Gladofi. Your one and only friend. Abe, let's keep bonding. See, we meet again, my dearest friend, for them. Have a nice day.

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Boo, boo. Boo, boo. Boo, boo. Boo, boo. Boo, boo. Boo, boo. Boo, boo. Boo, boo. Boo, boo. Boo, boo. Boo, boo. Boo, boo. Boo, boo. Boo, boo. Boo, boo. Boo, boo. Boo, boo. Boo, boo. Boo, boo. Boo, boo. Boo, boo. Boo, boo. Boo, boo. Boo, boo. Boo, boo. Boo, boo. Boo, boo. Boo, boo. Boo, boo. Boo, boo. Boo, boo. Boo, boo. Boo, boo. Boo, boo. Boo, boo. Boo, boo. Boo, boo. Boo, boo. Boo, boo. Boo, boo. Boo, boo. Boo, boo. Boo, boo. Boo, boo. Boo, boo. Boo, boo. Boo, boo. Boo, boo. Boo, boo. Boo, boo. Boo, boo. Boo, boo. Boo, boo. Boo, boo

Friendship na relationship where they between people where they say they care for each other. And not just to care, but that they enjoy each other's company. Friendship involves mutual trust, support, understanding, and it also they very important because, like I tell you before, it they provide companionship. Friendship is all about companionship. They reduce loneliness and even self. It they follow improve your health and happiness. Okay, what can be some of those key things we be say a day about a friendship? Some things you're supposed to note as you do that your friend, trust. You know, when I define friendship, I've been mentioned trust. And now, one of the key things now trust. Why? Because trust be the foundation of every friendship. Because without them, it would be hard for you to build or maintain or sustain that friendship. Support. Good friends, they support each other during good or bad times.

0: what about communication? To maintain friendship, it is very important for you to communicate to a talk well. This one means say you're supposed to share your thoughts, your feelings, and also the listen to that your friend. Another point be respect. Respect each person for the friendship. Oh, that is said, respect must be. Respect that person believe, respect that your friend decision, and respect that your friend privacy. Last point, fun. Friendship is all about having fun together. Enjoy yourself, share experiences, and make memories.
1: Friendship, very sweet, very nice, interesting. But you have to be wise to choose your friends. Choose your friend wisely. You don't have to do what your friends are doing. You don't have to behave the way they are doing. You don't have to go to places that they're doing. You don't need to satisfy your friend. Choose your friends wisely. Friendship is very good.
2: Anybody I consider as my friend must share the same ideology with me about life, about social gathering, and what have you. It must be the person that will be there for me at the point of need, that can get assistance, that can reckon with. That's the person I consider as my friend. So glad I got friends.
0: My values are with my friends. Make I just give you some of the best approach to this friendship when we don't need to talk about. Be tolerant. Friends, if you say somebody be your friend, you must understand and accept differences in opinion, understand and accept differences as well in lifestyle. That one of the best way to approach that your friendship when you do with somebody for Jesus. Another one again, listen more. That is to say, pay attention to what your friend they talk. Pay attention, show empathy. Let your friend understand, say yes. Especially if your friend they go through pain, make him understand, say yes, sir. You say you're feeling pain. And if you just celebrate, say, make your friend feel and say yes, you just celebrate, you happy for and say this thing coming way. That is another approach to friendship. Another one be this sincere. That's your friendship and do it with genuine care, real care. Not fake and will be real. No need to fake and so be sincere in that your friendship. Give time. Yes, so I know say with the hustle and bustle of Lagos life and Nigeria in general, you go say you no get time. But I would tell you same, another way to approach that your friendship is same, invest time, put for a more. Even if you don't get time to visit, at least do WhatsApp, do SMS, send message, or just take your phone. 60 seconds. Hello, how are you? That's another approach to friendship. Then another one again, learn to perform acts of kindness. All these small, small gestures, it goes a long way. Not big thing, you know. If you just see something, yeah, my friends, I don't say this thing you like, and that's why I say, make I just buy and give you. Just all these small, small acts of kindness, it is strengthening the bonds between friends then. Just try and go some extra miles, leave your comfort zone. Help your friend out. That's another way to say it will strengthen that relationship between you and that your friend.

and again, the last but definitely not the least, allow growth. That is to say, support each person, support each other, personal development. And if there's any changes in that your friend life, support her. Support her, allow growth. No envy. Yeah, if you call somebody your friend, there should be no place for envy. Just try. Say you be happy for her. Anything they happen for in life, be happy with that friend. So in conclusion, friendship day about sharing your life with people where you value and who also value you back in return. Again, friendship is all about sharing your life with people where you value and who value you back. My name is Gladys Omamuro, aka Gladofi, your one and only friend. Abel, let's keep bonding. See, we meet again, my dearest friend, for them. Have a nice day.

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0: Sports update on Radio 103.5 FM. We start with football, where the Super Eagles of Nigeria will face Jamaica in Saturday's final of the Unity Cup after both sides recorded victories in their semi-final matches in London. Nigeria secured the place in the final with a 2-0 win over Zimbabwe at the Valley, where debutant Femi Azeez scored both goals in an impressive display. Jamaica also advanced with a comfortable 2-0 victory over India in yesterday's second semi-final. The final will renew the growing rivalry between Nigeria and Jamaica following their dramatic meeting in last year's final, where the Super Eagles lifted a trophy after winning 5-4 on penalties following a 2-2 draw in regulation time. Nigeria will head into the match looking to defend their title, while Jamaica arrived full of confidence after another disciplined display. Still on the Unity Cup, Super Eagles head coach Eric Shell says he's encouraged by the performance of Nigerian Premier Football League NPFL players following Nigeria's Unity Cup victory over Zimbabwe in London on Wednesday. Shell handed starting roles to Rangers international defenders Chibueze Oputa and Kenneth Igboke, while Ikoju City pair Tosin Edoku and Aderemi Adeoye also featured in the win at the Valley. Speaking after the game, the 48-year-old coach admitted the occasion was challenging for some of the players, many of whom were playing in Europe for the first time, but praised their attitude and determination. Chell, however, warned that the MPFL stars must continue to work hard if they hope to become regular members of the national team.
1: It's very difficult to enter in that national team. If you see all the position, you want to play in centre-back, you have Calvin Bassi, Semi Ajayi, Benjamin Fredericks, Igor Bu, Fernandez. You want to play on the fullbacks, you have Olaina, Bruno Onyemachi, Ozai Samuel, Zaidu. You want to play in the midfield, the magician Alexi Wobi. Yeah, the reality, you have to be better than all of these guys to enter in that team. You want to play like a striker? Victor Osimhen, the best striker in the world. So, this is not the present. You have to give everything. If you deserve to play for the qualifier in AFCON, I have no problem with that.
0: Still on football, Crystal Palace manager Oliver Glasner said the club had returned to where they belong after winning the UEFA Conference League last night, describing the campaign as a one-year detour following a 1-0 victory over Rayo Vallecano in the final. Glasner, who confirmed earlier in the year that he will leave at the end of the season, reflected on a successful spell that also included FA Cup and Community Shield triumphs.
2: It's a good chapter to read in the Crystal Palace book, but other chapters will follow, and then it's the same. I said to the players, get now what you deserve after winning the FA Cup, that's the Europa League. So I think now, 1 year delay, the club, the fans, the players, they get what they deserve after winning the Europa League. So sometimes, okay, you have to take a round trip, and now we are there. Crystal Palace is there where they should be.
0: Away from football now to cricket, Nigeria's senior women's cricket team, the female Yellow Greens, have opened camp in Benin City ahead of the 2026 Kuibuka tournament in Rwanda. 24 players are currently training at the Nigerian Cricket Federation's High Performance Center under coach Theophilos Ibodeme, with the first phase of camp expected to last 10 days. 16 players will advance to the final training phase in Lagos before the team departs for Rwanda. Captain Favour Esegbe returns to the squad after more than a year out, alongside several experienced names including Salome Sunday, Sarah Etim, and Queen Joseph. The Nigerian Cricket Federation says the players will participate in 6 trial matches to assess fitness, form, and team combinations ahead of the final selection. The Kuibuka tournament is scheduled to take place in Rwanda from June 10 to 20. And in basketball, the 2026 Basketball African League Finals will take place on Sunday, May 31st at the BK Arena in Kigali, Rwanda, with 8 teams battling for continental glory. The playoff fields include Al Ahly of Egypt, Al Ahly of Libya, AFC Ville de Dakar of Senegal, Club Africain of Tunisia, Dar City of Tanzania, FUS Rabat of Morocco, defending champions Petro de Luanda, and host RSSB Tigers of Rwanda. The top 4 teams from the playoffs will advance to the semifinals before the competition concludes with the final on Sunday. Finally, in golf, Tiger Woods has officially ruled himself out of this year's major championships after failing to submit an entry for the Open Championship. The 15-time major winner had a pathway into the tournament despite not being eligible for the U.S. Open and had previously hinted at a possible return at the Masters. However, he will not compete in any major this year. Woods' absence follows a difficult period marked by ongoing injury setbacks and limited competitive activity since 2024. A car accident earlier this year further disrupted his return, adding to a long list of fitness issues that have included multiple back surgeries and serious leg injuries sustained in 2021. And that's Sport Update for today. My name is Damilola Unifade. Good afternoon.

0: My name is Doreen from Uganda.
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0: sorry, can you tell me? Behind shit. Well, yeah, sometimes things like that happen. My name is Alaumia. HR will join soon, no? Today is like a, how would I put it? We want to talk about something that is quite important and affects everybody, all of us, all women, you know. Today, we're looking at, you know, women affairs, just look at, issues that have to do with women. So today we are looking at your dreams. Now, the biggest adventure I've ever taken is to live the life of your dreams. That life that you feel, you know, and say, this is what I want to do. As women and girls, we always have dreams to actualize. We always have these things I want to do, I want to do. If you ask any little girl that I go anywhere and let them do, they tell you different things. Some people engineers, some people models, some people doctors, some people air hostess, to tell you things that they want to do. They're like business women, you know, different things. Now, a lot of times, women who want to achieve our goals, they have these things that want to do for ourselves. But in our society, in our times, women face a lot of complications. And these complications sometimes make it impossible for a lot of people to achieve that dream. Or at least if they achieve it, they cut down on the scale. Yeah. So generally women's lives are really challenging. What do you think? We take it, we smile, we are happy, we just take the challenges as they come, and we'll just go on. And most times those dreams, those aspirations, those things that we want to do, just pack it aside and say, well, we are having this life, this things that wait at this. So on today's edition, we are looking at the hopes and dreams of women. It's a lot of from man, I was just messing
1: up. Of women. Okay, good afternoon. I'm very passionate about this topic. I really love this topic. So I could introduce myself.
0: Yes,
1: my name is Aria Adichie, and thank you for joining us on this.
0: Now, as we were talking about hopes and dreams, what are those things, for instance, that you have planned for yourself? Like you said, okay, this is what I'm going to achieve by so.
1: Yes.
0: This is who I want to be. Have you achieved everything? You know, I'm not asking now. Don't get me wrong. I'm not asking you to have yourself. Because you might set some dreams for yourself.
1: But the your question life is such that it will still elicit happiness or sadness.
0: True. But you know, you might maybe have planned that you want to be an astronaut. Okay. But as you are going on in life, you are no longer an astronaut. You are now something else. But you are still happy in this part. Maybe challenges of life and everything.
1: Yeah.
0: Challenges of life and everything. They diverted
1: your
0: Oh yeah, okay, you're happy.
1: Yeah.
0: But you're not happy.
1: Yes.
0: You get. So I'm just what we're asking today basically is that thing that you hoped and dreamed and you wanted to achieve, have you done it? If you've not, is it because of marriage, because of children? Oh yeah, is that why? Is it because somebody is telling you that you're a woman, you can't do this? You know? What are those hopes and dreams? Everybody has hopes and dreams. And besides, sometimes you think about your dreams, you're not sad. You could be sad. You're like, oh, if not that, if not that, if not that. You know, things like that. You'll be thinking about that. So, what we're looking at is the society killing the dreams of women, the hopes and dreams of women? Or is it not? Have you seen doing well? So, no matter what, everybody dreams should be actualized. No matter what.
1: Honestly. Because that's the only way to derive the feeling after you live your life.
0: Now, you can look back and say yes.
1: Yes. And this is a conversation that is very key, especially when you started approaching the beginning of your life. And I'm talking about from 35, you start to think about it.
0: I know a lot of times some people will tell you that this comes mostly when women start noticing or things like that when the kids are out of the house.
1: Absolutely.
0: When you now have time on your hands. When the kids are now independent and kids are home, I'm going out.
1: The next moment
0: I'm going out.
1: Yes.
0: Everybody's, and then you're just, and you're like, who am I apart from being a mother?
1: Exactly.
0: And a wife.
1: Now, so today, this show is we are here as your friends.
0: Yeah.
1: To let you know that this journey, you're walking this journey as well. And these are questions that arise from time to time, asking ourselves, okay. So who am I?
0: And you know,
1: and what am I doing with myself?
0: My life? And the funny thing is that everybody gets to that stage at one point or another. So usually it's either I'm fine, I'm doing well, I'm happy, or it's I'm not yet there, but I'm getting it. Or no, I'm not even close. I am so off. I don't like where I am. I hate where that kind of thing. So okay, let's just give out this number. So tell us. Are you there? If you're not there, what is keeping you? 0704-700-3341. 0704-700-3341. Or you can call 0802-588-7408. Any of the numbers. Okay. Let's see. Is that your dream?
1: Yeah.
0: Hello?
1: Hello? Okay, feel free to be a part of the conversation. 0704-700-3341. 0704-700-3341.
0: What I have seen
1: is that a lot of us truly do not know who we are.
0: We don't.
1: So, in the journey of...
0: What you said now, one of the things that usually... I'm particular about it. Somebody told me that my own was too much. I'll get back. Let's take this call.
1: Hello.
0: Good afternoon. Hello.
1: Okay, please.
0: You can also try 0802-588-7408. 0802-588-7408. Cannot get us.
1: Yeah.
0: So one of the things that, as I said, someone told me that my own is too much is don't say it. Hello. Good afternoon. Thank you, Tunade.
1: Thank you for joining us.
0: That call is a bit messy, so please, we are going to encourage you to call us.
1: Yes, please, I'm going to encourage you to call us on the other line at 0802-588-7408.
0: 0802-588-7408. You can call that line.
1: Yes,
0: that one will be much clearer here than this other line. So we'll get to get some conversation. Tonight, please call us on the other line. I used to hate it when you call me. Hello?
1: Yeah. Hello?
0: Oh, you don't need to flash it. It's working.
1: It's working.
0: The line is working.
1: Yeah.
0: Hello?
2: Yes, you know, I don't know.
0: Yeah, this is much better.
1: Thank you, Tunade.
0: 0802-588-7408. That's the number. So that's part of it. That's the discouragement. She's just you're never too old to achieve that thing you want to achieve
1: that you truly desire.
0: Yeah, not sometimes some people will put off
1: as long as you are alive,
0: exactly,
1: and your health can carry you.
0: Exactly.
1: Oh,
0: so I used to hate it when people called me my favorite.
1: Yeah, but no, what if I don't
0: have? I have a name. This is my name. I won't answer you for that. I won't answer. I have a name. When I introduced myself to you, I introduced myself to you as
1: my name.
0: So when you want to call me my name.
1: Now I know what to start calling you by. This matter. I was seeing that majority of us in the we truly don't know. Now, when they take Mrs.
0: Akowo
1: from you, if they take
0: Mommy
1: from you, if they take Dr. Adejumo, let's assume, okay, if they take Mrs. Adejumo from you, if they take Dr. Mrs. or Professor Mrs. Adejumo or Pastor Mrs. Adejumo, if they take it from you,
0: no, that one is you. No, that's still actually.
1: No, you are saying
0: that you are still a doctor.
1: Yes,
0: you are. That one, yes. But
1: at the center of yourself, at the center of your existence, truly, truly inside of you, who are you? Some people don't know who we are. Majority of us don't know who we are. And the rule to self-actualization, the first major rule to self-actualization is that to yourself, be true.
0: Yeah.
1: So if you don't know yourself, how will you be true?
0: Do you understand? 0802-588-7408. What we're asking you is,
1: has life taken your dreams away from your marriage?
0: Maybe because you wanted to have a PhD, but because you are married and you have children, you have to decide. Maybe you would have loved to work in a certain place that is not in the same town or something, or may take your time, more time for you. Have you had to put this aside? Because of your marriage and your children, have you missed your dream and your hopes because you got married? Or has being married not affected anything? They are fine.
1: It's just a plus.
0: I mean, you are doing well. I mean, what? So that's what we're looking at today. We also took the mic out to you, and we asked them to say a question. So let's listen to.
2: I had very high hopes for myself and very big dreams, but somehow I've been able to achieve to some extent, but it's not, the ones I've not achieved is not because of marriage or because I have children. It's just that Nigeria happened. So I don't regret getting married. I don't regret having children. Thank you.
3: I always hoped to be a hardworking, successful woman, having a positive impact in the lives of people I get to interact with, and also to shine the light of Christ in all I do. And getting married and having children has actually been a plus, because it has enabled me to learn how to live with people, interact, have larger relationships, and also learn how to have impact in the lives of the people around me, especially with my children. I've learned how to teach them positive values and hoping that they also learn from me the way to live life in the right way.
4: As a little girl growing up then, I'd always dreamed of traveling, learning new skills, and nurturing a very loving relationship. Looking back, I would say I've achieved some of those dreams, but some of them have definitely taken a back seat. Yes, marriage and children have brought unquantifiable joy and fulfillment, but it had also required some adjustments and sacrifices. In some ways, marriage and children have brought certain aspirations temporarily. For example, I had to put my career on hold when I gave birth to my last son because he's a very special child. However, this journey of marriage and children has taught me resilience, love, patience, and prioritization. So far, no regrets being married. My family has brought me a lot of purpose and fulfilling purpose. My experience as a parent has also broadened my perspectives and helped me to grow as a person.
5: I have never allowed marriage to block my chances of achieving my dreams in life. And I was able to achieve that by setting goals, by making timetable, setting goals for myself. I have never allowed being a mother or being a wife to come in between the goals I have set for myself in achieving my dreams. So marriage has never been a stumbling block. And due to the fact that I have always been fortunate, or let me say lucky enough, to achieve most of my dream, I have never once regret getting married. So to God be the glory.
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0: when the roll call, when the final person is born, I hope that we'll be able to say, I lived. I did well for myself.
1: I'm okay. I did well for myself.
0: So the reason we are here today is so that we don't live in regret.
1: Mm-hmm.
0: So that when we look back on the journey of our life, we must say, Chai!
1: I wish I could. Now it's also how I put it now, appealing to the men, of course, in our lives and each other. Support. If you have a friend, a neighbor, or you know your friend that you know that you have to go to this school at this time, and she asks, like, can my children stay with me until I come back at 6 when I finish from class? Don't be too quick to say no.
0: Don't be a dream killer.
1: You understand? Just be willing to help and be willing to push that person up to achieve. It's not easy. If you have, by the time you take kids, your marriage, your home, you have to go to the market, you have to, your kids are shouting, mommy, you have to make sure that you are there for them. Because as you get a point, you cannot keep saying no to their things.
0: Absolutely.
1: You cannot keep saying, I can't make it, daddy will come, I can't make it. There will be a point that you feel like, I have to be there for them. So what we're asking today is, has society, as one of the men said, Nigeria, did Nigeria happen to your hopes and dreams? Have you been able to achieve that goal that you set for yourself?
0: Or did marriage happen?
1: Or did children happen that you could not achieve those goals?
0: Because honestly, these are valid concerns. These are valid points. I met, there were some people in school, and we can't, a lot of people can relate to these stories. There were people in school who were great singers, and people think, oh, how can I do this? They were great sportsmen and women who think, oh, after my think you should go take courses in this and this and this. And then later on, you meet them, be like, oh, life happened.
1: That happened.
0: You know, did these things also happen to you? We really would like to hear from you.
1: 0802-588-7408. 0802-588-7408. That's the number to call in. Let's hear from you. Even as a man, do you think a woman should put her dreams aside for her family? Because honestly, when you get to the stage where, as I said, it's an empty house, and it's just, that is when it bites you the more.
0: Yes.
1: Because you start saying, who am I? That's why some people will tell you that a lot of divorce is happening to kids when so emptiness starts, because they find out that I don't know who I am. I need to find myself, that kind of thing.
0: And at this juncture, we'll also let you know that while waiting for the phone calls, that life is best when it's lived with your purpose in mind. Life is best lived with your purpose when you know that, okay, this is my purpose, this is what I am. I'm enthusiastic about, this is what I'm very passionate about. And you're wondering, hey, what's my purpose? What am I passionate about? Nobody just wakes up and the purpose is dropping in your lap.
1: No.
0: As a matter of fact, you can't, it's not necessarily by fasting and praying and going to a mountain.
1: It's just by over time.
0: Yes.
1: You just see that it feels towards this thing.
0: Towards,
1: you like to do this thing.
0: Mm-hmm.
1: So now it's not up to you to pursue it. To take special interest,
0: fine tune it,
1: and okay,
0: yes,
1: follow through.
0: Because honestly, the journey of life, it's an unraveling. What's it called? It's a journey that unravels. Nobody just says, okay, today I'm a tailor. I want to specialize in sewing. It's when you start sewing boobie first, then you just get on blouse.
1: You'll be like, I don't like it. I'm not even sewing suits again. I prefer to sew dress.
0: Yes.
1: Not that kind of thing. And then you hone.
0: Yes.
1: It. You take.
0: Yes.
1: You put the energy. I think let's listen to Mrs. Tsunami. Adejuma.
2: It's important to note that for every woman to achieve their dream, you need someone. You know, this reminds me of that beautiful song that says, we all need someone to lean on. Most of the time when you try to go that road alone, you find yourself lonely and then it's so easy to give up. But when you build and maintain supportive relationship, then you are better able to achieve your dreams. And how do you do this? One of the best ways to do this is to seek out people who share your passion, who have similar values and who share similar goals with you. Connect with such women. Another way is to join women networks or groups, and not necessarily women networks, any network where you'll be able to, you know, achieve your dreams. Don't think you can do it alone. Build and maintain supportive relationships is very important. The same energy you put out there is the same energy that will come back to you. So don't try to go that road alone, especially when you are trying to achieve your dreams. Connect with people who share your passion. You'll be accountable to them, and then you will learn, you will unlearn, you will relearn from them. And then in your network, celebrate other people's successes, and, you know, try and reach out to them and find out what they did. Maybe they did something better than you did. It's important. You know that wonderful saying, there's safety in numbers. It's so true. It's so true. You stumble along the way. You keep stumbling and getting up, going on, because there are others cheering you on. So it's very important. And use technology to your advantage. It's important. I always say this, that this phone is called a smartphone for a reason. You can do so much with this. So leverage on so many things. You don't have to have physical meetings. You can do video calls with others. There are so many platforms that you can use on the internet. The internet is there creating endless possibilities for women. So we can leverage on this, and it will help us as we connect with others and be able to sustain our relationships. These relationships are very, very crucial to growth. The husband is there asking for his time. The children are there. And yes, you have to attend to them, but make sure that you are not neglecting yourself. As women, oftentimes, there are many obstacles and there are many challenges when pursuing dreams. And some of the common ones are self-doubt, you know. Can I do it? How do you overcome self-doubt? Focus on your strength. That's just it. Yes, you can't do everything. The little that you can do, it might not, you won't be able to accomplish everything at once, but take baby steps. And as you take one step and you see that, oh, I didn't fall, you keep moving. And before you know it, you are gaining confidence, you are focusing on your strength, and you are moving ahead. You refrain from negative talk. I can't do this. Nobody should say that. There's nothing you cannot do. And then another obstacle is fear of failure. Hey, I will fall and everybody will know that I've fallen. Keep going. It doesn't matter. The only person who has failed is the person that fell and didn't get up. Once you fall, get up and keep moving. Look back. Find out what caused your fall. And then determine, I'm not going to fall. I'm not going to allow that to happen to me again. And you keep moving. Keep learning. Keep unlearning. Keep relearning. Keep moving. When you are taking your risks, make sure they are calculated, you know. Don't throw everything into one basket. Keep going. And then be realistic in your expectations. A lot of us want to take adult steps when we are 6 months old. No, take your baby steps. Know your limit. Push your limit, yes, but then make sure that you are calculating the risks you are taking, and then make sure that you are making progress. Prioritize your progress over perfection, and any small win, you know, celebrate. That's very important as a woman. Keep celebrating your little wins, and before you know it, you are there. And then, you know, we have external obstacles. There are so many expectations of us as women. There are so many tasks to be carried out. Sometimes you don't have time for the things you really want to do, but you have to keep pushing. Those 24 hours, make sure you make every moment count. As a woman, learn to do different things at the same time. And I will keep saying it. The house chores you can do, and you know that you can outsource them, so that it will give you some time to also pursue your dreams. And the ones that you need some gadgets for, get the requisite gadgets so that you are not using your hands to wash when the machine can do the job.

each of you. The husband is there asking for his time. The children are there. And yes, you have to attend to them, but make sure that you are not neglecting yourself. You can also talk about systemic obstacles. When you talk about obstacles to women fulfilling their dreams, you know, societal expectations are there. Another external obstacle that I've noticed is a lack of access to resources, you know. But you have to, like I said, make sure you join network groups that foster the passion that you have and, you know, learn, seek out mentors, people that, you know, have told the path that you want to walk on. There's always somebody who has gone ahead of you. Try and seek them out, seek audience with them, and go there with the mindset to learn. As a woman, supporting and uplifting each other is very important. If you want support and you want upliftment, be ready to give the same. So you as a woman can form a circle or a group. If you are learning, it doesn't have to be a big circle. It can be three of you, four of you. It can be from church. It can be from your place of work. And then you start networking, you start learning, and make sure the place is safe. Make sure it's non-judgmental. That's something that we need to do. A lot of us bring our religious biases and so on board. No, let's learn from each other first. It's important. So you can also do that. You can host workshops. You can host webinars or conferences to help others so that you are promoting learning, you are promoting growth and networking. And then if you have sought out a mentor and you have been mentored, you also grow into a mentor and also encourage sponsorship. Anybody that is around that can help in any way, especially when we talk about, let's say it's a business a woman wants to start, and you know, you have a few women who can come together, some money here, some cash there, and every form of encouragement. You can also, you know, be one to foster sponsorship for others and then celebrate other women. A lot of times they say women are, we are our own enemies. Celebrate women, celebrate little wins. It doesn't matter whether you like what they are wearing or what they are not wearing. If the person is successful, celebrate the person is important.

failure will always come, you know. When you're taking your baby steps, you fall. But like I said, the person that has really failed is the person that failed to get up after falling. So to develop a growth mindset and to reframe failures, you know, you have to see that as an opportunity for growth in that. To get to your goals and to reach your full potential, you must definitely realize and recognize that failure is a natural part of growth. It is. There's no way that you will just go and the road will be so smooth, no bumps on the road. It definitely will not happen. So understand that you will make mistakes, understand that there will be setbacks, but what happens with people who succeed or who are successful is that they learn, they take feedback. Those mistakes become valuable learning tools and valuable learning experiences. So that's a positive mindset. So it's important that even when you make mistakes, you keep positive and don't allow negative self-talk. Tell your mind, shut up. I might be slower than all others, but I will get there. Focus on progress and also take time to reflect. Where am I coming from? Where have I gotten to? You know, my husband and I do that a lot. You know, we'll be like, okay, this is another year. Have we made progress? And then we'll say, okay, yeah. This was where we were last year, but now we've moved ahead. If you do that, it will be encouraging to you because you will realize you are not where you used to be. Be intelligent emotionally. Don't give up. And this is another thing that we have to teach our children. Failure is part of life. Don't give up. Don't give in. Keep moving. It doesn't matter how many times you fail. Just keep moving. You will succeed. And then surround yourself with positive people, please. It's important. That's another thing to do. If you're going to grow, those around you must be growing. But if a lot of people around you are negative, the negative talk will get to you. And then you keep moving back instead of moving forward. And then get an accountability partner. Somebody will check in with you and ask you, have you done what you need to do today? It's important. And then practice resilience. Doesn't matter how tired you are, try and push yourself a bit more. And be open to correction. Be open to new opportunities. Be open to circumstances that can change at any time. And be willing to adjust. With all of this, I

believe as women, at the end of the day, we will keep moving and achieving our goals. Still have many, many dreams. Until you close your eyes, eh? And you see your creator, you will keep moving. You will keep moving. So tell yourself, as long as I live, as long as I have breath in me, I will keep learning, I will keep moving. God bless you.

0: My name is Akinola Christiana, the Monitoring, Evaluation, Research and Learning Manager of a non-governmental organization which has the sole vision to have a world where children and women attain an improved standard of living for greater generation. We are passionate about women and girls' empowerment. We also want women and girls to get educated, because when they are educated, they gain opportunities to speak up for themselves, and also they know their rights, and this can also help them advocate for other people in their community. Also, we encourage girls and women to learn skills which give them the ability to participate equally in existing markets. They'll have access to decent work, control over their own time, lives and bodies, and it will also give them the avenue to participate meaningfully in economic decision making at all levels, from the household to international institutions.
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0: fine as long as
1: you know my taking away from this conversation is that failure is never
0: is not a...
1: whether you have children you fail. Whether you are married, you are likely to fail.
2: There will be something that will happen that you fail.
0: Yeah.
2: But you will pick yourself up and say, okay,
0: I'm going to do this.
2: Okay, this I tried this way. Let me try this way.
1: Have you heard the story of the person that did that entered like ball?
2: And now
1: tried 99.
2: And when people are telling him that why do you keep doing this? Why are you doing this? Said, well, I learned 99 ways not to do it. You get
1: so
2: So this is basically a wake up call and an encouragement for us.
1: Now, good enough, if we are both married, good enough to look at children. My children are more left to be honest, so I'm in a different phase of parenting. And so this means that I knew that these goals, what we try to do is to make sure that your children are effective, so as not to fall, so that so as not to miss any one of them, and so that everyone gets affected. But then I'm sure that from experience you can tell us that, where you give back the book, you really start to put your work. I mean, is it a lie?
2: And now, a lot sometimes also, even if it's not for yourself, sometimes you want to be somebody for the children. Because at the end of the day, you want your kids to be proud of who you are, to be proud of what you do. You want your kids to be able to say, my mom is this, my mom is this, my mom can do this, my mom is this. And so you don't want to be that mom
1: that can be
2: that not just kidding, that the kids don't bring anything to because of you.
1: You cannot live.
2: Mom cannot do anything. Mom cannot do it. Mom cannot do it. It's a round, it's a whole ball. It's a whole ball of things. So this is like I said, it's an encouragement. It's an encouragement that
1: so that you be proud of yourself.
2: If you have that goal, please try. And try to achieve it. Mrs. Tino did say that try and network. If they say they are doing an event and you have the opportunity, go to that event.
0: Okay, I just like my wife.
2: I just want to sleep.
0: I like my
2: wife. I don't want to go to that event.
0: Network.
2: Meet people that will challenge you. Exactly. That's what will make you able to achieve those goals or dreams fast. If you know that you have time, go online, look for something that you can do. Look for something that you can use to boost yourself, to improve yourself, that kind of thing. And that will help you. And please, as our husbands, our sons, our children, because I know when I hear some things, I know some children that will say, mommy,
0: don't be a wicked child.
2: Don't be a wicked child.
0: Don't be a wicked
2: support the woman, support your wife, support your if your mom says or if your wife says I want to do this course, so they are doing so. Go now, don't worry, I'll do breakfast. Yeah. Don't worry, we'll take care of ourselves.
0: I'll do school.
2: Don't worry, we'll be okay. Go and do it. Encourage, those are things that will help her. How will you be able to go to that market if you want to go for this course? Don't worry, we'll go to the market, we'll plan it, we'll order it, you go, we'll take care of this thing. No, that support is what is needed for even as men, if you want to do something in your office, you need to know that your home is
0: for you. Your front is taken care of.
2: Somebody is taking care of you, but then you can go out. It's the same thing with the women. They need they also need that support to be able to branch out. And then no matter what, this development and these goals and dreams that you manage to pay all of you. So at the end of the day, it's all of you that to pay.
0: If you are first, listen to someone who says something. If your wife is president, be the first husband. And it's your holy the rubber. That's what they say. If your friend is not the king, you too, you cannot become the king's friend.
2: Exactly.
0: So if there are prosperous people around you, if your wife is prosperous, then it makes you the husband of a prosperous woman.
2: It should be pride, it should be something of pride.
0: Okay.
2: Not something that you want to push down.
0: And just I want to say that a good family, a good marriage, a good spouse is an enabler. It just amplifies the gift that is inside you. If you're a man listening to me, please, I want you to make up your mind to be the wind beneath the wings of the wife. Don't drown the dreams of your wife. Please don't. If you're a child who is old enough to take care of something in the house and you're listening, don't be the child that your mom will come and tell you, I want to go for my master's at 60 and you're like, I bet you that, but wait. No. If you live long, if you live up to 90 years, if you live up to 80 years, it means that after that master's, your mom has about 28 years to enjoy a master's degree. Abby?
2: True.
0: Yeah. If the woman lives up to 80 years, she has about 20 years to enjoy being called a PhD holder. So if anything, if anybody brings anything to you and then it's best to encourage them, to support them, please do what you can. Please do what you can.
2: All right. And that is the show today. I hope we encouraged you. I really hope so. Whatever you want to do, don't give up. Keep pushing. And I really hope that no matter what you decide to do, and that's just it. Thank you so much for listening. Alrighty then, take care of yourself. We'll be produced by Salime Moses. We'll be back here sometime next week for another edition of the show. My name is Olamu Akoho.
0: My name is Eitayo Adebisi. Please be encouraged. Failure is not the end of the world. Encourage yourself.
2: Yes. Continue.

0: Hello? Who is on the line?
1: Hello, ma. My name is John from Black Mirror Bank PLC.
0: Okay, John. How can I be of help to you?
1: Ma, I'm calling you as regards your account with us.
0: I'm listening. Go ahead.
1: Mommy, your name is Mrs. Pedro. Your date of birth is 28th of February, 1952.
0: Yes, you're right.
1: You came to the bank today to renew your ATM card. After you left, we discovered an error. That's the reason I'm calling you to rectify it.
0: Oh, my God. That means I'll have to come back to rectify it.
1: No. That's why I'm calling you to avoid stressing you, ma.
0: Oh, thank you very much, dear.
1: Now, Mommy, you need to do something. Text your BVN and the number written on your ATM card. With this information, we should be able to rectify it for you right now.
0: Thank you very much. I'll do that right away. That was fast now. Okay, must be a message from the bank.
2: Hey, debit alert. Who did I buy? Hey, 200,000 naira. I'm finished though. Mogbe, it was 419 that called me. Hey.
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0: Police bond at festive periods.
1: Educationists call for stronger security measures at schools to end kidnapping.
0: And plus issues in politics, businesses, post news, now the detail.
1: President Bola Tinubu says killing of innocent people in the country under the guise of religion is most unacceptable and will not be tolerated by his administration. President Tinubu made the remark at the prayer marking Eid al-Kabir at the Dodan Barracks Prayer Ground, Obalende, Lagos. Correspondent Kike Lomo Ifekoya was there and now reports.

0: President Tinubu explained that there was no holy teaching that permits the killing of innocent people. He stressed that Nigerians, Muslim faithful in particular, must learn from the lessons of the Eid celebration, which preaches love to God and humanity, as well as obedience to God Almighty. He emphasized that the issue of hatred and discrimination should not be encouraged in the society. President Tinubu said that Nigerians should value the lives of one another and show genuine love to everyone around them, irrespective of their social or economic status.
1: It is essential that we be very tolerant, be obedient to the wish of Allah, and obedient to the rule of God, guide our.
0: On his part, the Deputy Governor of Lagos State, Dr. Obafemi Hamzat, advised Nigerians to always abide by the rule of law and live at peace with one another. Dr. Hamzat stressed that peaceful coexistence is one of the keys to achieving desired development in any nation. In a sermon at the event, the chief imam of Lagos State, Sheikh Suleiman Abunola, advised Nigerians to ensure that the peace and unity of Nigeria was paramount to them.
2: The unity of the nation is supported and supporting all individuals or affiliations of the earth. We are also to know that Allah forbids any art of diversity, terrorism, ethnic superiority amongst each other.
0: Other dignitaries at the event include the Governor of Lagos State, Mr. Babajide Sanwo-Olu, a former Minister of Works and Housing, Mr. Babatunde Fashola, National Security Advisor to the President, Nuhu Ribadu, and the Speaker, Lagos State Assembly, Mr. Mudashiru Obasa. I am Kike Lomoifekoya.
3: Thank you, Kike.
4: As Muslims of the world over continue festivities marking Eid al-Adha, they have been reminded of the importance of upholding the lessons of the festival of sacrifice. Imam Ahmed Udubemi, who gave the advice while delivering the Eid sermon, said that Muslims and all people of faith should always be ready to obey the commandments of Allah in all situations. Imam Udubemi said that piety and Allah consciousness should be the hallmark of Muslims, and pray that Allah help them on Hajj to complete the rites. In a solemn message, the Adeburuwa of Ibubu Kingdom, Oba Abdusemiu Orimadegun Kasali, appeals to Muslims to be a good character and a role model for all. Oba Orimadegun Kasali prayed for Allah to continue to provide for the people. Oba Orimadegun Kasali prayed that Allah continue to provide the people their needs, adding that God will continue to guide right those at the helms of affairs. The Eid prayer was attended by the chairman of Igbogbo Bayeku LCDA, Alhaji Ahmed Aruyo, chiefs, eminent personalities, and Muslims in Igbogbo.
3: The National Hajj Commission of Nigeria, NACON, has organized a special prayer for the country as part of activities marking Arafat as pilgrims. Some lawmakers and some pilgrims. The chairman of NACON, Ambassador Ismail Yusuf, said that the commission decided to organize the prayer to seek God's intervention in the socio-political challenges in the country. Ambassador Yusuf, who was represented by NACON's Commissioner for Planning, Research, Information and Library Services, Professor Abubakar Iyagawa, said that the enormity of such challenges require Nigerians to turn to Allah.
4: The Lagos State AIDS Control Agency has extended a statement by the Public Affairs Agency. The Chief Executive Officer, Dr. Folakemi Animasha, congratulates Muslims on the occasion of Eid al-Kabir and encourage Lagosians to reflect on the enduring values of sacrifice, love, and care for one another that define the season. Dr. Animasha noted that beyond the celebrations, the Eid period presented an opportunity to reinforce awareness on critical health issues, particularly HIV prevention. She urged residents to take proactive steps toward protecting

0: their health by adopting responsible lifestyles, knowing their HIV status through regular testing, and encouraging friends and loved ones to seek accurate information and healthcare support when necessary.
1: As Muslims across the country continue to continue festivities marking the Eid al-Kabir, many families are rediscovering one of the festival's most treasured traditions, coming together. From crowded dining tables to heartfelt reunions, the season is becoming more than a religious celebration, but a moment of love, sacrifice, and family bonding. Correspondent Nusa Aitwamen tells more.
2: The sounds of laughter, prayers, and celebration continue to echo across many homes as Muslim families gather to mark Eid al-Kabir. In many communities, children play excitedly while elders exchange greetings and families bond over shared meals and cherished memories. For many faithful, the celebration is about more than festive mood and the slaughtering of rams. It is a moment to reflect on the values of sacrifice, obedience, and compassion symbolized by Prophet Ibrahim, while strengthening family ties. An Islamic cleric, Alhaji Abdul Ghanil Abdul Aziz, speaks of sacrifice.
3: Saving for months to buy the sacrificed animal, new clothes and food, even when money is tight. Traveling long distances, taking leave from work, for families, it becomes a yearly check-in on obedience, gratitude, and letting go of things that would be bad. Asking other plans just to be home.
2: Despite rising living costs and economic hardship, many Nigerians are still traveling to reunite with loved ones. Parents and grandparents say the season brings joy as relatives separated by work, marriage, and distance come together once again. Ustaz Amil Ilya and Alhaji Abdulatif Aliu say such gatherings offer relief from the pressures of daily life, creating time for conversations, prayers, and reconnection.
3: This room for reconciliations, peace, family issues, relationship conflict, and also bring people together from diverse cultures.
4: Bringing family together, those who have been far away, even those who are outside the country, they can't do without coming home to celebrate the Salah.
2: Experts also say such moments help build emotional security for children and preserve important family values. Beyond the home, the spirit of Eid is reaching neighbors and the less privileged, with many residents sharing food, supporting struggling families, and spreading kindness.
3: The actual sacrifice of the animal and sharing the meat with neighbors and the poor also reinforces duty to the community.
5: Family members work towards the military targets for the entire family. Things like that are normally done during this period.
2: For many Muslims, the true meaning of Eid this year lies not just in celebration, but in unity, compassion, and humanity. Nusa Aitwame, reporting for Newsreel.
0: Thank you, Nosa. Still on Salah, the police in Lagos have assured residents of adequate security for lives and property during the festive period and beyond, insisting that criminals will find no hiding place on the state. The Commissioner of Police, Mr. Fatai Tijani, gave the assurance in an interview with Newsreel. Correspondent Nero Defia reports that the police is working with other security agencies and local vigilante groups to strengthen security in the state. His report.
6: Association, transport and market class are engaged and sensitized on civic responsibility. After the location, we have visited the parks, we have visited the marketplaces, we have visited these artisans, we engage them at their meetings, they come to us, we invite them to, and they are part of the government. And that is why, unfortunately, we will never see people writing bad about the government. It is because we have connected with us.
7: Festive periods are often associated with crimes such as robbery, kidnapping, and other security threats. But the police and other security agencies say adequate measures have been put in place to guarantee the safety of residents and visitors. The Commissioner of Police, Mr. Fatai Tijani, said the command is mindful of the influx of visitors into Lagos during the Eid al-Kabir celebration and has therefore intensified security deployment across strategic locations. Mr. Tijani explained that thousands of security personnel had been deployed to block black spots and other vulnerable areas considered prone to criminal activities.
8: We have deployed nothing less than 10,000 policemen across the state for the purposes of this Ileya festival and the holidays in general. I'm very sure you must have been seeing policemen everywhere on stop and search, and so there is not going to be any problem.
7: He maintained that intelligence gathering, surveillance and joint operations with sister agencies remain critical parts of the command's strategy to sustain peace and public safety.
3: Now, till the end of the holiday and beyond, you can see, I can assure you that there's not going to be any crisis or issue when it comes to security. Adequate security has been provided for everybody. We know that there have been influx of people in Lagos State. People who come from the diaspora and every other part of the country or the world to come and celebrate it.
7: Meanwhile, the Nigeria Security and Civil Defense Corps in Lagos says it has deployed 2,150 personnel to protect critical national assets and support security operations during the celebration. The Lagos State Commandant of the Corps, Mr. Adedotun Keshiro, said the deployment became necessary because of the expected movement of large numbers of visitors and travelers into the state during the festive season. He also urged residents to remain vigilant and report suspicious activities while encouraging Nigerians to imbibe the spirit of peace, sacrifice and national unity associated with the Eid al-Kabir celebration. Nero Udufayo.
1: Thank you, Nero, for the report. There is an urgent need for stronger security measures in schools in high-risk areas across the country to tackle the rising cases of kidnapping of school children and teachers. The national president of the Association for Formidable Educational Development, Mr. Oji Kanu, made the call in a Children's Day message. Mr. Kanu also advocated laws that would make the killing or abduction of children and teachers a capital offense. He said the association would continue to engage government at all levels and the National Assembly to push for stronger laws to protect school children, teachers, and learning environments. Mr. Kanu also called for laws mandating rapid response security plans for schools in high-risk areas, while also demanding accountability from security agencies responsible for protecting school corridors.
0: The Lagos State Government has begun a review of its drug access expansion program aimed at improving access to essential medicines for residents enrolled under the state's health insurance schemes. The initiative, which covers the release of the Ilera Eco and Eco Social Health Alliance programs, was discussed at a meeting in Ikeja. The Permanent Secretary of the Lagos State Health Management Agency, LASHMA, Dr. Emanuela Zamba, said the program was introduced in April 2024 following repeated complaints from a release over drug shortages and incomplete dispensing at healthcare facilities. Dr. Zamba described the initiative as a strategic intervention aimed at improving access to essential medicines and ensuring that enrollees receive complete, timely, and uninterrupted pharmaceutical care. In a remark, the Registrar of the Pharmacy Council of Nigeria Lagos Zonal Office, Mr. Ibrahim Amish, commended the initiative, describing it as a step towards improved pharmaceutical access.
1: Newsreel is coming to you from the combined service of Radio Nigeria Lagos Operations. A reminder of the top stories in the package. President Bola Tinubu calls for prayers for the nation as Eid al-Adha festivities continues. In today's focus, our correspondent x-rays how families bond at festive periods. Educationists call for stronger security measures at schools to end kidnapping. And still to come, issues in politics and sports news. Please stay tuned.

0: you. Yes, you. You want to go and do money rituals, Abi? You want to get rich, sharp, sharp. I pity you. They won't tell you there are consequences before you do it, though. Consequences like nightmares, heightened fears, depression, and even the riches from money rituals don't last that long. There is nemesis, too. So where is the joy in having riches without peace of mind? Look, there are lots of other means by which you can get rich legally. Go look for one of them and be diligent in it. It will surprise you how wealth will come your way. Diligent hands attract wealth and peace of mind. A word, they say, is enough for the wise.
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3: Former Vice President Atiku Abubakar has emerged winner of the African Democratic Congress ADC presidential primary election ahead of the 2027 general election. Alhaji Atiku polled 1,846,370 votes to defeat former Rivers State Governor Rotimi Amaechi, who scored 504,117 votes, and economist Mohammed Hayatuddin with 177,120 votes. The results were announced in Abuja last night by the party's presidential primary election committee after a collation of votes from across the 36 states of the FCT. Chairman of the committee, Chief Ikechi Emenike, said 2,527,977 registered ADC members took part in the exercise. He added that the figures reflect submissions from authentic party chairmen deployed to supervise the polls nationwide. Chief Returning Officer Senator Tunde Ogbeha then declared Alhaji Atiku the winner. In an acceptance speech, Alhaji Atiku congratulated fellow contestants and praised ADC members for conducting what he called a transparent and credible primaries. He said the process showed that democracy was still alive in the party, despite what he described as intimidation and suppression of opposition groups. Alhaji Atiku said the ADC had proven that members could freely express views and contest positions through a fair process. He described the party as a coalition built on sacrifice and compromise to strengthen Nigeria's democracy and urged aggrieved members and other aspirants to unite ahead of 2027. The leadership of the National Democratic Congress, NDC, has adopted the reports of its screening committee and approved direct primaries for state assembly positions ahead of its forthcoming party primaries. The decision was reached after what the party described as extensive deliberations involving the National Working Committee, the Selection Committee, and other stakeholders. A statement by the party's National Publicity Secretary, Mr. Osa Director, says the meeting was attended by the party's National Chairman, Mr. Moses Cleopas, NDC Presidential Aspirant, Mr. Peter Obi, and other senior officials. He added that the screening committee, chaired by former Ebonyi State Governor Mr. Sam Igu, submitted its report after nearly 1 week of screening aspirants across the country. Ahead of the 2027 general election, the Lagos State Government says it has increased its engagement with various groups on their civic responsibilities. The Special Advisor to the Governor on Political, Legislative and Civic Engagement, Dr. Afolabi Tajuddin, said the measure was also necessary to let Lagos residents know the government's programs and get feedback.
4: Transport operator class are engaged and so sensitive on civic responsibility. On many occasions, we have visited the banks, we have visited the marketplaces, we have visited these artisans, we engage them at their meetings, they come to us, we invite them to, and they are part of the government. And that is why, unfortunately, you will never see people writing bad about the government. It is because we have connected with us.
3: That was the special advisor to the governor on political, legislative, and civic engagement, Dr. Afolabi Tajudeen. And that's it on Issues in Politics, as put together by Barnabas Funjo.
2: We now move to business. The Federal Road Safety Corps, FRSC, has commended Dangote Cement Transport for delivering measurable and transformative improvements in road safety, noting a significant decline in articulated truck crashes across the country following the introduction of innovative transport safety prices and operational reforms. The Corps described the cement factory as a benchmark for transport management and road practices, not only in Nigeria but across Africa. Speaking during a visit to the cement industry by the FRSC headquarters, the Corps Marshal, Mr. Shehu Mohammed, praised the company for setting new standards in road safety management, highlighting for a sustained implementation of initiatives that are reshaping the nation's transport landscape. Data between 2025 and 2026 reveal and a 50% reduction in road crashes, including Dangote cement trucks, alongside a 36% deadline in facilities and a 52% reduction in injuries. As part of efforts to promote the stability of resilience of the nation's financial the Nigeria Deposit Insurance Corporation, NDIC, has reaffirmed its commitment to continuously strengthening its deposit insurance funds, NIFS. Managing Director of the Corporation, Mr. Ludari Sunday, stated this during a courtesy visit to the Director General of the Budget Office of the Federation, Mr. Tanimu Yakubu, in Niger, in Abuja. Mr. Sunday said that the need to build strong deposit insurance funds was critical to enhancing the corporation's capacity to respond effectively to potential systemic crises in the banking sector without relying on government intervention. He noted that while financial crises may be inevitable, the NDIC has consistently prioritized robust DIFs as a key component of its contingency planning and crisis preparedness framework. In a remark, the Joint Director General of the Budget Office of the Federation, Mr. Tanimu Yakubu, commended the NDIC for its transparency managing the deposit insurance funds. He urged the corporation to leverage technology-driven investment strategies to further strengthen the funds for the protection of depositors in the event of bank failures and to sustain police confidence in the economy, in the financial system. That's it on Business News, is compiled by Fumi Adeoye.
3: We now go to sports. Sports Festival, National Sports Festival 2026 hosts have received federal government's backing for successful organization of the competition. This was after the federal government approved direct support for states hosting the next three editions of the multi-sports competition and other sports infrastructures across the country. The intervention is designed to help the host stage world-class events capable of fostering talent discovery, grassroots sports development, and economic opportunities. As part of this initiative, Enugu State, which will host the next National Sports Festival later this year, will receive support for the construction of an Olympic-sized swimming pool, upgrade of its indoor sports hall, rehabilitation of athletes' hostels, alongside other critical sports and infrastructure and support projects. The 23rd National Sports Festival, tagged Cool City Games, will hold from 27 November to 11 December this year. Unity Cup organizers of Unity Cup tournaments have announced new ticket prices for this year's grand finale, taking place at the Valley on Saturday, 30 May. Having listened to the pleas from their fans in this period of economic challenges and rising prices, Unity Cup took the decision to take to have their grand finale prices go down instead of up. Adult tickets are now available for $38, while children's tickets have been reduced to just $10 as organizers look to deliver a packed stadium atmosphere for the tournament finale. Defending champions, Nigeria, will play Jamaica in the finals, while Zimbabwe and India will clash in the third place playoff. That sport is put together by Kleji Bernard.
2: All right, thank you for that. So before we end today's edition of Newsreel, here is a recap of major stories in the bulletin. President Bola Tinubu called for prayers for the country as Eid al-Adha festivities continue. In today's focus, our correspondents examine the way families bond at festive periods. An educationist called for stronger security measures at the schools in the country to end persistent cases of kidnapping and pupils and teachers.
3: With that, we conclude today's edition of Newsreel, which came to you from the combined service of Radio Nigeria Lagos Operations, comprising Radio 1, 103.5 FM and Metro FM 97.7. 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

Alright, Radio 1, 103.5 FM, News Talk and Sports Station. Yes, I want to do for the tuna side. I shall say everything they move. Seriously, where are they? Yeah, I know there's some.

don't they force more small, is please don't they enter small. Everywhere don't they come. Even this morning, I even to say they didn't know Galame can walk. But I thank God, sir, if you may come. Yes, so we don't report for duty. My name be Pascal Ike. If you call me Kim Passi, for real, you go be my friend. And if you call me money stops nonsense, you don't make mistake, because we all know say money, now they stop nonsense. How you did for that side now? Yeah, I know say on a good space, say we go enter our network studios, go bring another program where they come by this time every Thursday. But unfortunately, you know, say when they start, you get us some network, they misbehave one kind. So, if I say then, say they don't get typhoid fever. And the set of doctors, what they call engineers, they are battling to make sure see the head correct so that we feed begin bring on the program, so they bring funa from our network studios. I know they alone in the studio. I there with my producer Salim Moses, where they make sure everything they work out. Plus, including two intern or IT, whatever my people them wait inside studio with me. As God go even bless me today with Thursday. But I say no, say this rain, my body go cold. He come put me in the midst of two beautiful ladies, and he no even stop there. He come give me black and white. if you there as they jealous me, sorry, not me do you. Now me not me even do myself. Now my God, now you help me do like that. So I am not alone. Yes, in the studio. So we will go dance small. Then when we will come back, we will go put us together to know what we will fit alone. Baraka de Salah. 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speak Yoruba when I come back after this break. 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
2: Alright, my good sir, people still here. Welcome back. I sure say when I enjoy those songs when I play. First one I play, na the music of techno entitled That to and Skeleton. You know, say today they say na throwback Thursday, so now would I throwback now would they do? And the second one now from Wonder Bantil, where in feature is Daniel and our lovely sister Tiwa Savage, and the title that one, No Wahala. Yes, I tell you, I say again something when I want to talk, and I need some people. This thing, I want you to pay attention. You say where they have. So we'll continue the program after the Pidgin news, because we'll get for 3:30, get program where they are, what they call job fair. The person don't there around, the person go take over by 3:30, 4 we'll go join. Whether the thing go don't do our network that time, we'll go bring news for now. But for them, this one, Nana, this story, it get as it be. It has to do with tradition, it has to do with culture. Now, one bros, we see one auntie, single mother of 3 years, picking where she born that and 3 years, and person we give her belly, he live and run, abandon her with the child. So this young man can't see this lady, can't love the lady, can't tell her and say, the lady said, I don't born, no, and my picking her 3 years, nobody to help. The young man said, no, Allah, since I love you, I also love your child. So I will make sure that I take care of you and your child. And so he married a single mother, begin train and put the child. But I just don't want to talk the story long, but I just want shorten and shorten up. Now, fast forward, after 24 years, he don't train the... In wife, this woman don't born three other for him, plus this daughter, it become four children. Train this lady from the nursery school where we take known. You know, now this English where they speak now, then this generation with the yak in the garden, I pretend they call them. But that and the nursery, our primary. Till university level, even sponsored her outside the country, that's where she studied. So finally, she come back, become a medical doctor at 27 years. Now, one come marry. Bring your husband come. Your husband know the two do well. And the man do all right. Where be him? Where she take do papa? That the man will train her. So the man come pay for her, did everything. So the lady can't go meet her mom. Tell her mom, say she go like make her biological father be the person we go hand them over on the marriage day. They can't go meet this man. We train him after all these years. Tell her and say, now this girl papa, now your wife go tell her. Say, now this girl papa, oh, now you go, you know, those walking down the aisle as they talk and now, who give it this bride? Person will come out. The man say, for what? Where has he been all these years? After all my toiling and training her, now no saying get daughter. So the daughter insisted that her biological father will hand her over, and her mom also, you know, agreed, supported her. The man said, okay, no, Alana. So the man canceled everything. All the hall we don't pay for, everything, all the whole people, both food, caterers, everything, MC, DJ, band. Isha, he called them back, said everybody should refund back his money. So made them go call the biological father, making contact here of the wedding. I saw the man leave them, can't travel outside the country, switch off his food. So these two ladies now they call the man wicked man. So I want to ask, if now you, what will you do? If the man is your brother, which advice go give him? If the woman we born this girl, what you tell her make him do? Is the man wicked? Share the man the action we take. Say he did too much. And the question one they ask, and I get panel of judges. I might put it like that for inside studio. I get a father will be friend of the house. We not always hear him voice on top of this station. Then go tell him his name. I get another auntie. I thank God say, I first ask him, mom, are you married? She say yes. You don't get children? She say yes. I say fine. And I get CC, because all this kind of thing now, everybody, he consign. CC with them by my caller now. nobody know whether one day two go be now this person ain't gonna hand me over. So every opportunity I learn with the learn. Ross, good afternoon.
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2: All right, man. Good afternoon.
4: Good afternoon, sir.
2: Tell us your name, ma.
4: My name is Chidima Obi.
2: Chidima Obi. Welcome. Auntie, good afternoon.
5: Good afternoon. My name is Deborah Ojo.
2: Now, our listener, them. Chidima and Deborah and my mom picking and them be. Now, two of them now be this my mom picking. I won't make them talk, saying at them like the woman. So, Chidima, if now you now, she go support your daughter. We be say, man, we give you belle. Leave you and her at that tender age and run away. Somebody from nowhere come pick una up. Marry you with the picking. Train you at your daughter. You reach where they support, project the man. When I go look somebody where they foreshadow, say now I won't project. How it takes the matter? If now you, how you won't take handle now?
4: To start with, safe, if I be that mother, they need to flog and wear.
2: Oh, really?
4: Yes, now. Mm. How, when you did they suffer, I don't remember say you did suffer. Now, if somebody comes to see you, carry you, do you mercy, marry you, carry your picking, train them, no do and bad thing, carry them, go Obodo Oyibo, bring you come back. Now, you finish, you say you won't change everything overnight. When Papa did since, you don't feel the pain. He don't even feel anything. You know what it takes to bring up children? Now, for this, our economy, person finish train picking, then you will come tell them, bye-bye, you know, go hand over. Wait till they start handing over. I don't like that kind of story.
2: People say you don't even provoke already.
4: I provoke. I don't like that kind of story at all. Where you there since when the man did the train the picking?
2: Mm.
4: You don't do anything. No, you know, wait till we get for this, our world, and give some people we know they grateful at all. Because if you are grateful, say somebody, see you, love you, cherish you, carry your picking where you born, where another man abandoned you since 24 years, you not do anything. Now him, when you go tell him thank you, waiting there for thank you. Now him, you leave the man, say, make him no do handover, waiting there for handover. Among that woman needs small flogging, small.
2: He said, at least small flogging. Deborah, if now you now, as the daughter, let's just say now you be the daughter where this man don't train. I go fit take a react for this matter.
5: First of all, handing me over to the person I won't marry. Mm. That is what, if he do it for me, that is how I can repay all his efforts, all what he has done for me. That is how I can repay it back to him. First of all, should I be wrong? But that the lady, let me just talk about the lady.
2: The mother. Lady,
5: no, like okay, both the mother and the daughter.
2: Okay.
5: They are ingrates. Because the man's efforts, they are supposed to even look at all what he has done and use that to compensate him that for all the training he has given to the girl, all the payment, everything, handing her over to her husband should be something they should be paid back to him as the effort he has done on the girl. So the mother and the daughter, they are ingrates for real.
2: For real. Okay. You were the house. If you call us when I relay the number, but first I go want make a MOG, make him respond as a father way him be. How this matter go sound? I still get question I go ask. So, they talk now based on sentiment. When I go, I don't the verse, but beyond sentiment, you get some question when I go. But man, I make what I hear from Yemi first.
6: You waiting happen? I don't feel blame the man, no, because you know when somebody they angry, you know they think. Because many a time when things happen like that, people just talk, chop. Many time you will use need to pinch yourself when you see how they be for body. A person we don't invest so
2: for 24 years.
6: You know, and even this thing, even they similar to many a time we single parenting. You know, many a time when women don't go through a lot to
2: train a child.
6: Baby. And finally, even happened to one family friend.
2: Share with us more.
6: Don't be saying, when the man and the woman, they follow each other. You know, finally, the lady gone they pregnant. So the baba of the man can say, you are not from our tribe. So I don't want may he marry you. And finally, don't be saying the man don't like the lady. But, say at times, when parents bring their wahala come, you could just come. So the guy no can't get the contact of the lady again. But he born the lady born baby, a baby girl. So when once in a while they go learning, go look, go check the
2: baby,
6: because the mama go remarry.
2: Okay.
6: Again. So he can't reach one time like that. The lady don't grow now, a big girl. He won't come marry. So the man come they say, oh, na Lagos you go come do the wedding, you they do for a lawyer, maybe your papa and things like that. So the woman come they say, the person where you no pay anything, where you no send good school, you no do anything, you come they say you be baba. No. And even the lady don't even grow, na even bank where they work. But when they come one marry, they come say make they know they think say you no get baba. Say make that the fiancé come meet in baba. So the woman gone the vex, say with all the thing where your stepfather don't do for you. Now where you remember when you don't be person. You know. So there are so many things where happen like that. But I go just beg, say make the man use church mind. You know, because it's no easy. There's nobody. That's why I use that word. Say when you the vex, nobody they think. That's the only time we person really think. When they angry. You know, and I see say na anger. We make the man do what he do, you know. So he could just believe, say, well, God don't say, now so he go, now the things we go work out like that. That's just, I can't blame him for anything we do, because now flesh and blood will flow for our body. And when nobody, you make you open your mouth, they judge anybody. Like somebody they play, say many a time when you see pig, you will say it dirty. You know, say they use body rub mud.
2: Yes.
6: But they come, they ask, say you know, say you don't get hole for body. Imagine if we don't get hole, where would they use the pass it out of our body?
2: How you want to?
6: Maybe all of us go to walk naked upon up and down. So many a time when things never happen to you or your relative, you feel they talk, they run your mouth. But if it happen, say you know, go even do worse past the thing we. The man do. So I know if you blame the person at all. But what I would just say is that when person they angry, you know they think.
7: All right, check your time now. 5 minutes before 3 o'clock. We'll go I won't ask them. We'll go still continue the program, sha. But waiting emoji now, emoji will take now here. Waiting in talk, we reflect. He just remind me one movie when I watch one certain time. With three friends there. One of the friends out of angry. He slapped the other person, can't use verse, come out. This other person can't tell and say, so you dare hear this person slap you. Well, life, to say, I mean, this guy slapped me. We think I for do him, a friend just slap him. Bam, he can't carry her home for him, she can't they look a friend. You see, he just buttress waiting emoji talk. Sometimes when something never happened to you, go they run your mouth. When it happened, that mouth will come close. And when we come back after the pidgin news, we go look into the traditional part of this matter. And the cultural part. Because I know, say, like I talk, most of us, we don't talk, not of our own personal sentiment. We will try check whether it gets some people be saying that their culture or have been at their tradition. And then by that time, you wait the house, where your hand the itch to call. I go open the phone lines. You go call in, tell us one or two things about this matter. The matter, it tell the thing no be small thing. You know, if they talk and for really like shere shere, but no be shere shere. So, no go anywhere. Leave your radio on top, Radio 1, 103.5 FM. After the pidgin news, we will come back, continue the program. Radio 1, we'll see you here 3 minutes before 3 o'clock. I will come back.

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2: All right, my contact people, 3 o'clock, don't set attention for inside with Studio Shankly News. I'm the Richard Omot. My name is Pascal. Okay. Shapali Shapalio. Before I go telling the one who carry come, my people they talk say, now I swear to God though, now you old man, they take the lick sand onto that level. They say as we Muslim brothers and sisters for the whole world, they celebrate their Eid al-Adha, the festival of sacrifice today, they don't carry better remind. They remind them the importance of say, then go to abide by the lessons of the festival. Not only to the chop rice and meat, but to know say, he get lesson, we follow him. Imam Ahmed Odubemi will be say carry this better advice give them by the time when they do the Eid sermon come they talk say the Muslims as well as all people of faith say they supposed to be always there ready to obey the commandments of God for inside every situations where them there. Imam Odubemi come the explanation come they talk say pity and God conscious and God consciousness say is supposed to be the pillar of Muslims, and he can they pray say Allah make him grant all those where they for Hajj the ability to complete the rites and may them bring them back home safely. For your own Salah message, the Adeboruwa of Igbobo Kingdom, Oba Abdusemiu Orima Degun Kasali, he can they beg we Muslims say I beg, may them be of good character and may they become role model for everybody. One correct man of God where we know, where his name be Prophet Sam Alo, he don't call on with Nigerian people, especially the Muslim community, them say I beg, may they offer prayers so for the security of life and property for inside we country Nigeria. This man of God, he described this Idil Kabir, saying a period where we say he de bring sacrifice, obedience and faith on the 10 Muslims, them say I beg, may they use this occasion, may they use and think on waiting Prophet Ibrahim do so that they will feel use them strengthen the communal harmony. For inside one statement we say now his personal assistant Mr. Deji Ogunbusoyi, the Prophet Alo Konde thank the follow congratulate all the whole Muslim faithful them, the Ekiti State Governor Abiodun Oyebanji and the President Bola Tinubu for this occasion of this year's Eid al-Kabir. According to this man of God, he said, no nation fit move forward though without a correct protection for its people. Them, come they talk, say, no life of Nigeria is worth to lose for insecurity. The Federal High Court don't come out to announce that registries across its divisions, they operate on weekends and public holidays for the filing of pre-election matters ahead of 2027 general election. This notice, it therefore inside one statement will be saying that the chief registrar of the court, Mr. Yahya Shafa, now him put hand on top. According to this statement, they said this decision then take him to take a prepare for constitutional and statutory timelines for the filing and determination of pre-election cases. That one said when I blew so na grammar, but anyways, I hope so now understand that. Political parties across for inside with country serve for inside recent weeks, they don't begin preparation sharp for the 2027 elections, with several parties already done they do their primaries for presidential, governorship, national assembly, and state assembly positions. We president to will be President Bola Tinubu, he don't direct the full implementation of the safe school framework for inside with country Nigeria as part of a new effort where they don't put for ground to protect our school, them, their students, plus including teachers, against insecurity and may they know they kidnap them. for the statement we do to mark the 2026 Children's Day, which come join head with the Eid al-Kabir festivities. The president also order same security agencies, made them put more effort, made them join hand together, bring intelligence, we will fit lead, made them rescue all these children who be say they kidnap and teachers where they still there inside the kidnapper's hand. President Tinubu self come the talk say, these victims will be say they carry for inside Oyo and Borno State, he come they tell their family, say the federal government say they never abandon them. Can order immediate updates of school vulnerability maps across the Federation. Can establish of direct communication links between schools and local security units. As well as say, it can put stronger community-based early warning system so that they will fit know when all these boys won't enter the level. Well, my concise people, now so we take them on top with Shekele Tori for today will be Thursday. Tomorrow will be Friday, 1:00 by 3:00. Another one go show face. My name be Pascal Ike. Una, good afternoon.

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0: All right, Radio 1, 103.5 FM, News Talk and Sports Station at the station where it's today. We don't come back, Shosse, when I hear that news. The one we I like very well, and the one where our president talk about, message we give about our school. Because for some areas now, students, they fear, parents, they fear to allow their children to go to school because of all these bad belly boys, them, all these where they kidnap, I mean, they doctors in one way you won't choose. So president don't give marching order to security people. Don't even open some things where they say they will take any small thing where they suspect, they will just blow the alarm. That one nine good. And then make we learn the lesson of the Sala. We still there here in case you never come out, in case you just join us in Radio 1 103.5 FM BDs. The station will be saying our talk news. And sports they take news. Now we'll be number one. Other stations they follow. If you check your time now, 11 minutes, you don't take come out from 3 o'clock. Yeah, we still talk about the family where smoke will get done because of handing over and no handing over. People with me and then inside studio, everybody don't talk it on side. And the same one will come back, people with their house, they say will get time to talk their own. The number we will take reach us now 0704-700-3341. My column again 0704-700-3341. And the numbers we go call to be part of the program. But now, Madam Chidimma don't talk, Debbie don't talk, and Yemi also don't talk. Everybody, Yemi say you no go blame the man, but may the man. At least making look God face, making change mind. Madam Chidimma say that woman they need small cane to reset her brain. Debbie say he speak grammar. He say both mother and daughter they are ingrate. Just to show you everybody they verse for what the people do. But as with the verse, like what Yemi been talk. My people they talk say na person where we are sure, na I know we are the thing they pay now. Or if they carry another person, the body they pass, it will be like saying a piece of law. If something ever happened to you, you no go really understand. Now, moku look because some people traditions they, waiting be tradition, waiting be culture. Because some people they mistake both of them, so no know the difference between tradition and culture. Shena the same thing. I won't open your eyes now. Make I tell you what an Englishman call tradition because no be our language. Englishman talks say. A tradition is a belief, custom, or practice that is passed down from generation to generation within a group. And they say it is usually specific, repeatable, and tied to a particular action or event. That one be tradition. So culture, the definition of culture talks say, culture is the broader, maybe say, not be broader, broader, that's wider, we'll put an idea so that you feel understand them, system of shared ideas, values, behaviors, act, language, and social norms of a group of people. It is the whole way of life. I want you to get the difference. This one is a practice passed down from generation within a group. That's tradition. This one is culture. Is a norm. Now be saying a part of our existence as a people. Now, some people go say, "Now our tradition be this. Now our tradition be that." I beg. I won't know. Is there any tradition? Me, I don't know. That's why they ask. We talk say. Man we born pikin, we no take care of the child, especially our female children. Anyway, we're in day. Anytime where that woman won't marry, he go come out, come answer father. You get any tradition with day like that? Call me, I beg, I won't know. And people there inside the studio say, if they know me, then tell me, because me, I don't know. 0704-700-3341. I beg, I go start with Yemi. Yemi self, I don't know whether the thing there for Bible, because in they very close with the color man, with that emoji with the color man of God. So making answer from that aspect, enter if there's anything like that.
1: Yeah, well, you know, the issue they very very it go far, like when they talk, you know. When you're talking about, like you read now, as you read out, it's as if tradition and culture. I would say that my own perspective would say culture is more broader than tradition.
0: Yes.
1: But they both have some elements that are similar in the two. But I know, you know, even some people, you get some people where would they both say, even if I don't take care of children, they don't get any other father. When they want to do something with this strategy for their life, they go find me.
0: Oh, people do make that.
1: Yes, I remember when I was serving in Edo State in 2005. You know, I go back to waiting talks in the Bible. You know, many times the Bible talks about gray hair, old age, bring wisdom.
0: Yes.
1: But at times, not be so. I'm not trying to
0: rewrite the Bible. Yeah,
1: but as you follow sense with people, you go understand. One Baba like that, na retired military man, we fight during the Civil War. He did for that town. We have been serving. You know, one day he just call us. Before we serve there, he come call us. Ah, my sons, I won't give you advice. You know, as a man, we like 70 call us. We will feel like, this man gray hair.
0: Correct.
1: As one of my friend, we the shark, he come buy drink for him. As a drink, he just tell us, he say, my sons, please, no marry one wife. Ah, upon the ones I said, the advice we won't give us be that. He said, he be military man, we don't retire. Say, anywhere where they post up,
0: in the barrack,
1: he marry one wife. So he get five wives. But according to them, he don't even take care of them, we just go everywhere.
0: If he marry, we just abandon
1: him. He can't tell us now. No, I'm not trying to maybe speak ill of
0: him,
1: but he's talking about his own life now. So he now told us, he said, this clothes when they wear, now one of them buy them. This shoe, now one of them buy them. He said, because they don't get any other father. Even if I don't do much about their life, anytime where they won't do, like two of them, man, they won't wear this year. They don't call me. Now they go buy clothes. Now they go come get a vehicle, we could come pick me for this village where I live. They don't get a choice. There are some people who still get that kind of mentality. You wonder, say, even for this era, some people still believe that any child, where they come, they bring waiting go chop, come from heaven.
0: Wow.
1: Even at this level, where we still there, and that's why some people just they born anyhow.
0: God will take care.
1: And say God, any child when they come, as if say the na Libya when they deport and come, where you go, he say they bring anything, everything where you go shop, they bring and come. Some people, even with all the technological advancement and everything where we say we don't open eye like before, more than before.
0: Yes.
1: Some people still have myopic way of thinking. So waiting, I will just talk like say culture. You know, culture is a form of identity. And it makes people, either a group of people or a particular tribe, different from each other. But no matter how you see them, there are some that you may see that probably what they are, the way they do some things may look awkward to you. But that is their way of life.
0: Mm.
1: And there are still some cultures that still believe that, you know, even till now, you know, some cultures do believe female as female children don't take care of them. Because they will end up in their father and their husband's and it will be kitchen. Even till now, with all the advocacies on the girl child and things like that. So, no matter how much you do, they still hold on to those things tenaciously. Where they guide them like as if saying, nah, they are alive. So, but everybody, they entitled to his opinion. Once it does not affect other people's life, that's the way I just see. But there are some people that you just be wondering that things where you supposed to flog them where may they put a serious upper carrier like Yoruba's they talk for their bum bum. Say at this level you still they think this way, but they are culture. Now the way of the life where they don't want even culture too they pass them down because they are their identity. It's just like the way we dress now.
2: Mm-hmm.
1: Like I always tell people, even as them born you, now you find yourself for parents will be Christian. You find yourself your for parents will be Muslim. And they taught you the way. Don't be saying you bring a call from heaven now. It's still part of what makes you you.
0: Yeah. All right. When I don't hear from MOG, time not today from us. So we have less than 10 minutes because job fair could still come take position. So, Madam Chidema, as MOG they talk, you just they shake your head, they shake your head. Let me say, waiting in the talk, go down well with you. I mean, do you know of any place or culture that has this, that it is the father that must hand over, whether he take care, be no take care?
3: Honestly speaking, I don't say I know of any family or any culture where saying that the father must hand over.
2: Mm-hmm.
3: But there's something I know. I know say if woman die for some tradition or culture, now for her husband, please, they go bury her. Now, I also know say people waiting for missions field. If they die, now for mission, they go bury them. It no matter the country where they live. But my concern now, we say, I'm not sure. Say, you get any culture, we say, now, the father must hand over. But you see, that story where you talk, you get what they think inside them. If now by culture, that woman, what I expect her to do, we say, she for go meet her papa. She for go meet the man, her husband. We show her that love. She for go meet her papa. When she meet her papa, she tell her papa, say, see, oh, my picking won't marry. And she see what she done, they talk. Maybe get something we don't transpire between that picking and that her father, that her foster father, where we know no. So maybe she could go meet her papa. Papa, see, oh, waiting they like me. If her papa know they, she feel meet the elders of the land. Elders, we do not talk, oh, my picking won't marry. And she said, no, be this one, we don't they take care of her since. We'll hand over. Wait till we go do. Now them go come organize.
0: You don't have to follow the man.
3: Yes. Intelligently, they go call this man now. So that you no go vest. Because now human being be. He carry blood and water inside the body. And if you know fit finish beat speaking, tell us like you no cry. Eh? So you don't beat speaking, you say no cry.
0: Make you no even cry.
3: No, no, you no good. So if she don't behave intelligently, she for go carry her husband, her father people. If the father know the elders,
0: the uncles or
3: her
0: elders,
3: uncles,
0: yeah, yeah.
3: Let them come talk to her husband, or see waiting her picking the talk. And then it shows say they meet. She's supposed, you see, one problem why I get with so many families today is that they have lost family value. Because if they get family value for that house, she for don't they plant the family value since inside the Peking. Even though Peking, no be this man we born, we admire now be your father. But you see, for family values, it good to be grateful for waiting person don't do for you. It good to be contented for waiting person don't do for you.
2: Mm-hmm.
3: Now just like our Oga here, they talk, they say the clothes where you wear. Now, as they born you, you take no say they wear clothes.
2: Mm-hmm.
3: You be Christian because your father be Christian.
2: Mm-hmm.
3: Now, so did they take plant family value. You begin to teach that Pekin so that when that Pekin grow, you know, go start the misbehave. Maybe something don't happen somewhere. You know, some men too know the reason why sometimes. If they go for behind, that's her real father. If they come around for school, say, now me be your father, who buy biscuits, give her. You know, that kind of thing. Small, small. You no go know, say something, they happen somewhere. And the Pekin, you go tell and no tell your mama. Because if you tell your mama.
0: That's the original father
3: papa,
0: now. Where,
3: yes. Where no one take responsibility.
0: Can they follow?
3: If they follow corner.
0: Go they meet the daughter.
3: So, that, it, when you look at the story carry a lot of question.
0: No be small question you carry. Then we get with you the talk, because time not today again. You get with you want to talk. You more current than off. Okay, you go, you be, wait, let the high say yeah. Okay. All right, my concern people, now don't hear and finish from the mouth of Yemi and Chidima. They don't finish the story as it's supposed to be. Well, why would they bring all this topic that always come most times here? Now, for you, where they has make you learn one or two, because They carry somebody, say, how many times something go do you? He say, he no go went until something do him. Say, he go look, he go use what thing happen to another person, take learn lesson. That in a story where they tell us when would they grow, because he don't turn to, now he don't turn to proverb. And that true, when they will make something do somebody before you learn, maybe your own time, it go there worse. So, learn from another person. And then, now from another person back, you go take imagine how your own back go be, because nobody they see in back. So we don't hear them whether culture or tradition, you get us where they suppose handle this matter. This man no go recall everything we ain't done already. Can't they regret, say he marry single mother, he train her for 4 years, and they go and use this way take pay him. Whether not tradition, whether not culture, you get us the way where do they take handle something. Emoji, I want to thank you so much. I know, sir, I don't stop you from what they do before. Thank you for honoring me. And Madam Chidima, thank you also. Debbie, appreciate you. All right, 3:30 bump when job fair go take over with Uche. We don't day inside studio, they prepare herself. I see they here. My name never changed, Pascal, aka Kim Passy for real. And if you know, money stop nonsense, MSN. As network they do head anyhow, if network no come, Naim Bisemi and you will still stay here until 6 o'clock when I go tell on a bye bye. No touch that dial. Stay there.

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0: and my country people. Now, another Waka Waka time we did for Radio 1 103.5 FM. Now, the time where we did bring on our radio fair, the show where I did also call Waka Waka Show. So, we did Waka Waka everywhere for Lagos. Go to bring on our Obonge businesses, eh? From Alaba International, go reach Oduade Market. Even we enter Computer Village, anywhere where better day. Now, there we did Waka go. So for this show too, we also tell you now many things we consign investment. 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

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If I say I go play on our one music, or make me somehow on our one music, I go come back.

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And now Green Plus Investment. Now Green Plus Investment we they look for inside that Odua Day. But before we go there, my country people, I want to tell you now, say yesterday we do, I mean, is it yesterday or the day before yesterday? Okay, we are doing, we did agribusiness talk for yesterday. And somebody, they ask question, they ask us about agribusiness financing. The person name na Mr. Ademu Wagu from Ikorodu. Maybe we go still bring him on, make he take him out, ask us that question, make we understand what he need to talk. He get many avenues where you feel get financing. And number one, where if he tell him or tell you na for smallholder farmer financing, where CBN they do. So I feel send the link, go give them. Anybody where won't get that information, you still send us message make we know, make we answer you, can't give you the information, can't give you the tool where go guide you. If say you won't get financing or any other thing where you won't find that. I go take one small musical break now, I go return.

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2: I heard my country people, now the time where some of now they wait for, now that time we did so. 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Or maybe you want to enter school. Before you enter school, self, if you feel still go learn any of this, if you go acquire some skills. If say you be woman, you feel go learn fashion designing, learn hairdressing. If say you be man, you feel go learn gadgets repair, home appliances repair, and even digital marketing. You know, say in an era of internet today, you still feel go learn digital marketing, website development, social media management. So not be only say you go they wait until you enter school, come finish, come go find work. Even if say you don't go university, say come out and you are working, you still can learn other skills. There are many skills. But make we even talk about because unemployment na real low, it dey na real thing where they happen to people. The fact say you get work, nobody say you still know that a lot of people still they look for work. But if you get skills and maybe you have issue for your work, hey, that skill will still hold you for some time. So you suppose get side hustle and digital economy opportunity brekete, my country people. So the idea is what I want to give you now. I want to tell you about photography. If you go learn how to do photography, video editing, catering services and baking, I don't talk fashion designing and hairdressing, even solar installation. Now, era of solar we day, my country people, and gadgets repairs like I talked before. So this is one part of it. So I want to talk about equipment renter. Some equipment go give you money. I talk about videography. Videography, if you get camera where you go rent out, if people want to do events, you fit advertise, say you get camera, you go rent them the camera, you go they collect small money within 6 months, 1 year, you go cover, even before then you go cover the money where you take buy the camera. So camera is one equipment you can rent. And then there's industrial, there's sewing machine. It doesn't have to be industrial. If you get money, if you buy them and you can still give it to somebody and they go, they pay you money, then you can still fit rent generator. If those ones they capital intensive, they are still small generator that you can still buy and it can still be useful to people where they do any type of event, my country people. You get other things where you fit do hair like baking oven. You know, say I talked yesterday about catfish farming. Those people where they farm catfish, they fit need oven where they go take dryer to make them into dry catfish. My country people, skills acquisition. No, they wait only say the time where you go get job. Even you say you get job, side hustle. Then I talk about digital marketing. You fit learn website development, you fit learn coding, you fit learn social media management. and so on. Many companies that they need that service, and many times some people where they do and they know they serve them well. So market day for that place. So market day for there. So my country people, be like say we go take break for this talk where we get. If say you want ask question, I bet make you send me WhatsApp for 0807-316-5165. I go take one musical break. If I return, I go bring on Mr. Ademu Wagu from Ikorodu. Make we still talk about what we discussed yesterday. Will be agribusiness investing.

0: my country people, I get online now, Mr. Ademuwagu. He for Ikorodu. He ask question about what we do yesterday. So, sir, I beg, make you ask that question again.
1: Okay, my question would be, what thing you do for agriculture sector? I own a processor. Are you financing or you are doing training? Because I let people that I can know where I am sitting. I don't know. I'm into process. I'm into processing.
0: Okay, so you talk about financing. So you get processing equipment, Abby?
1: Yes. I'm really doing it recently.
0: Okay, so you need financing to be able to do that processing, produce processing.
1: Yes, I'm into oil palm processing, palm kernel processing.
0: Okay. Okay. Thank you for that question. Make I come answer now. Make I come answer you. I go still send you some message. We go still guide you how you go figure that that financing. At least you go still try. Hey, maybe they go get laid down procedures where you go follow. Thank you. My country people, as I talked before, for financing, CBN. They do this thing where they very good for smallholder farmers across Nigeria. Then they do and then they give them financing and then they collect small interest. 1-digit interest may not go even reach like 10%, maybe not 7%. I'm not sure of the interest. But CBN day. But I go still tomorrow, I go still give you now more options apart from CBN. As per when it concerns agribusiness financing. I bet my country people, before I go, I get my colleague for inside studio, Malam Uche Pasca. So I said we go talk. You know, say this equipment rental thing where we talk about is important because everybody they run, they go white collar job. I bet waiting be your mind for this matter.
2: Well, like you talked before now, everybody now. Suppose get side hustle where we give her money.
0: Yes.
2: That's why we play that music of praise where they talk about hustle. Mm-hmm. You need to the hustle. As you the work hard, they find white collar job. You know, stop you from doing other things. With this project now, where should they talk about now? This small rentals. You get camera for house, you get all this small. If you the rent out, take them make small money.
0: Mm-hmm.
2: 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Go rent camera. Go do the job.
0: Mm-hmm.
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0: Before you know it,
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0: months, 6 months.
2: You don't buy your own camera.
0: You don't buy your own camera.
2: So it didn't make sense.
0: My country people, waiting Malam talk now. In fact, it just talk sense. Join waiting, I don't talk before. I beg. Not be only say you go they wait for a white collar job. White collar job, fine. But as you they do, and even if say you don't they do, still find side hustle. Find side hustle. Even investment is side hustle. If you get 30,000, you carry them invest in stocks within 1 year, that your 30,000 go grow. You carry them invest inside mutual fund. Investment na side hustle. My country people, the show don't they come to an end though. Hey, now tomorrow I go still meet you now. I bet make I play one more jingle. Make we waka go back inside the Alaba. Inside the Alaba, make we go meet a new vision. 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Now that one we go take sign out, my country people. So I go see you now for tomorrow. Thank you for being part of the show. My name now Uche Ikebudu.
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1: The time is 4 o'clock. Good afternoon and welcome to the news on the network service of Radio Nigeria. I am Jeremiah Jime. The headlines. Cleric calls for justice and responsible leadership at the Jim Kabiru.
2: As a leader, our speech and action is very sensitive. We have to be careful. 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
1: Philanthropist advocates parental supervision on children's use of social media. Zamfara state government takes steps to return IDPs to ancestral homes. Islamic group claims strike on U.S. air base amid renewed U.S.-Iran hostilities. Today's commentary is on solid minerals development, a pathway to economic self-reliance for Nigeria. You can follow us on Instagram and X at Radio Nigeria HQ and on Facebook at facebook.com/Radio Nigeria Network. Now the news in detail. An Islamic cleric, Ustaz Adam Wanyi, wants leaders in all cadres to lead responsibly and with the fear of God, as they will account for all success and misdeeds recorded under their tenure. He stated this in Politics Nationwide, a network program that featured lessons of the Idil Kabir. Muslim faithful in Kwara State have joined their counterparts across the world to celebrate the Eid al-Adha. Addressing newsmen after prayers yesterday, Governor Abdurrahman Abdurrazak prayed to Allah to make peace, unity and progress permanent features of the state and Nigeria. He called on citizens to remain united and work for a better country. The Turaki of Ilorin Senator Salu Mustafa also rejoiced with the Muslim Ummah on the occasion and prayed Allah to accept it as an act of worship. Also, Governor Hyacinth Alia of Benue State has felicitated President Bola Tinubu and Muslim faithful across Nigeria on the occasion of Eid al-Kabir. A statement by his technical advisor on media, publicity and strategic communications, Chief Solomon Yopim, urges the Muslim Ummah to uphold the virtues of love, sacrifice, tolerance and unity. The statement says the values are essential for fostering peaceful coexistence and sustainable development in Benue State and the country. It emphasizes the need for mutual respect among adherents of all faiths and calls on Muslims to use the occasion for sober reflection and prayers for enduring peace, unity and progress in Benue and Nigeria. The statement solicits sustained prayers and support for the president and governments at all levels as they carry out their mandates to the people. The convener of the Game Changer Group, Alhaji Bolaji Raji, has congratulated President Bola Tinubu, Muslim faithful and all Nigerians on this year's Eid al-Adha celebration. In a goodwill message, Alhaji Raji described Eid al-Adha as a season of sacrifice, obedience, unity and compassion, and urged Nigerians to embody the virtues exemplified by Prophet Ibrahim. He commended President Tinubu for what he called to build and necessary economic reforms aimed at repositioning Nigeria for sustainable growth and national development. Alhaji Raji said, although the reforms may seem challenging now, they are strategic decisions that will soon yield results capable of placing Nigeria on the path of economic transformation, prosperity and renewed hope for all citizens. He also urged Muslim faithful to use the season to pray for the unity, peace, stability and progress of Nigeria and reaffirmed the group's commitment to bridging developmental gaps in rural communities and mobilizing support for the president's re-election.
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4: 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Ovo Lere Conference Center. 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Saturday, June 6, 2026, 10 a.m., Inspection and Commissioning of Projects, 11 a.m., Admissions to First Degrees, Higher Degrees, Postgraduate Diplomas, Award of Prizes and Conferment of Honorary Doctorate Degrees. 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Ikuru, Chairman, Ceremonials Committee.
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1: Thanks for keeping the faith. As we earlier reported, Muslim faithful have been enjoined to live and lead with love, patience, mercy, justice and peace in all endeavors as exemplified by Prophet Ibrahim in the Holy Quran. An Islamic cleric, Ustaz Adam Gwanyi, stick to this on Politics Nationwide, a network program that featured lessons of Eid al-Kabir. He said, generous giving to neighbors, friends and the less privileged are essential obligations of the celebration.
2: Father, do what you have been commanded. As he proceeded, God showed him that I'm not in need of a human sacrifice. It was a test. This is a ram, a replacement for the human sacrifice we have done. So by that, Ibrahim A.S. has passed the test of complete obedience to Allah, of having more love for the creator of mankind than the creation. Obey God.
1: Ustaz Ogwanyi advised leaders in all cadres to lead responsibly and with the fear of God, as they shall account for all success or misdeed recorded under their tenure. He reminded Nigerians and religious leaders of the need to support and pray for leaders for the growth of the nation and to always stand for love and honesty in words and actions.
2: The leaders are responsible. Followership is also responsible for how the society is. As a leader, our speech and action is very sensitive. We have to be careful. We should be careful of what we say and do. Don't listen to anyone that pushes you to destroy your country. By then you destroy your own, if you go to another person's country, you'll find out there is no parallel. The holy books are teaching law. Our leaders should fear God.
1: Callers into the program admonish fellow Nigerians to strive to live faithful and pious lives and to uphold honesty and mercy in all they do. A philanthropist, Sir David Osunde, has urged parents and guardians to closely monitor how their children use social media and artificial intelligence to prevent negative influences on their mental and moral development. At an event in Abuja to mark this year's Children's Day celebration, Sir Osunde warned children against depending exclusively on technology and artificial intelligence for learning and decision-making. Sir Osunde, represented by Dr. Patrick Pillar, advised them to use digital tools responsibly and avoid relying entirely on AI for assignments, essays, and examinations.
5: If you give assignments to students, the only thing they do to you is to go and download the AI I give to you. You feel very frustrated. The Holy Father, Pope Leo XIV and Sir David himself, are now trying to tell children that allow your head to think. Do not allow a machine to think for you. The machine is supposed to only aid you and not control you.
1: a member of the Sisters of Jesus the Redeemer of Catholic Church, Sister Jovita Nsejiro, said the Children's Day initiative in communities has helped promote unity and interaction among children from different rural areas over the years. Some of the children who spoke with Radio Nigeria described the program as a source of joy and encouragement in their communities. The celebration featured march past parades, cultural dances, creative arts exhibition, talent showcases, and presentation of gifts to outstanding schools and individuals. The Federal Ministry of Women Affairs and Social Development has reaffirmed its commitment to promoting inclusivity, equal opportunities, and stronger protection for every Nigerian child as the country marked the 2026 National Children's Day celebration. The Minister Hajia Iman Suleiman Ibrahim made this known in Abuja while hosting children at the annual Children's Carnival held at the Mona Lisa Amusement Park, Gariki. She said the government is implementing reforms to improve the welfare and development of children, including strengthening legal instruments and introducing a national care policy described as the first of its kind in Nigeria.
6: We've been able to reiterate the ongoing reforms, even for the Nigerian child, from the strengthening of the legal instruments to creating enabling platforms for the Nigerian child to compete. We've always competed globally, but we want to be able to compete better.
1: Participants Zoe Dalla and Zion Mantin thanked the ministry for celebrating children and called for more opportunities for young people to develop their potential.
7: I'm grateful that they paid for all these, and they also want the government to invest in ensuring that we have better opportunities. I danced, I jammed groups, I ate, I wanted so many things. I hope the government to ensure that children feel safe in schools and environments.
1: The event featured games, cultural performances, music, arts, and crafts, among other activities.
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8: 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Our guests shall be the Special Advisor to the President on Media and Public Communication, Mr. Sunday Dare, the former Executive Secretary and Chief Executive of the National Agricultural Land Development Authority, NALDA, and APC Chieftain of Abia State, Prince Paul Ikonne. Professor Gariba Shaributu, MNI of Usman Danfodio University, Sokoto, will join us via phone, and Senator Dickett Plank, the Senator representing Plateau Central. You can be part of the program by dialing 0915-091-0483 and 0808-281-4453. You could also send us emails on frcncurrentaffairs@yahoo.com. 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
1: The Zamfara State government has commenced arrangements to return internally displaced persons, IDPs, to their ancestral homes. Governor Belda Lawal, who announced this in a silent broadcast to the people of the state, said the move is part of efforts to restore normalcy and resettle communities affected by insecurity. Amina Daha to complete the report.
9: Dr. Belda Lawal, who expressed appreciation to the people of Zamfara State for their continued cooperation and support, reiterated his administration's commitment to improving security and overall well-being of residents. He explained that his government is making efforts to ensure that IDPs in Zamfara State return to their respective villages, while they will continue to do their best to ensure peace and unity across the state. On security, Governor Olawale commended security personnel and stakeholders for their ongoing efforts in tackling banditry, saying that significant progress has been recorded in restoring peace and stability.
10: We are working tirelessly in terms of restoring peace and stability in Zamfara State. We are making significant progress on recording successes in terms of fighting banditry. As a result, we are making efforts to make sure the IDPs in Zamfara State are all taken back to their respective villages by the name of Allah. We'll continue to do that.
9: He also expressed optimism over the historic milestone in the state's Hajj operation and the completion of the new airport, stressing that for the first time in history, pilgrims from Zamfara departed directly from the state international airport to Saudi Arabia. According to him, his government has awarded contracts worth 4 billion naira for the provision of improved water supply across the state capital. The government urged residents to embrace peace, unity, and reflection during the festive period.
10: I'm calling on all the people of Zamfara State to be law-abiding so as to celebrate the Salah peacefully like every other place in the country.
9: He described Eid al-Kabir as a time not only for celebration, but also for deep reflection and a renewed commitment to societal values. In Busau, Amin Dalhatu, Radio Nigeria.
11: A non-governmental organization, Digital Press International, in partnership with the Abuja Environmental Protection Board, has undertaken a community cleanup and sensitization exercise in the FCT to promote environmental sustainability, responsible plastic use, and youth-driven solutions to plastic pollution within the territory and beyond. The Gwagwalada Park, the chief executive officer of the body, Dr. Ibukun Odutrote, said the project is to promote behavioral change, encourage innovation in plastic waste management, and create sustainable opportunities for young people within the plastic value chain.
12: We have taught them so many. One of these people that we just saw now has a production plant where he's producing interlocking tiles from plastics. So, and it is a cottage industry. He just has a big bowl and he's melting the plastics, pouring it into a mold, adding a bit of sand, and it's becoming interlocking tiles. It is value for us. So Nigerians need to embrace that.
11: A representative of the Abuja Environmental Protection Board, Ms. Ayo Morin, said the tackling of waste and prevention of flooding and other environmental disasters should not be left for government alone, but should be a collective effort for sustainable, healthy society.
13: The waste management should not only be handled by government agencies alone, at least with the help of private firms and others. As a collective responsibility, we will all attain an achievable goal.
11: The exercise witnessed the empowering of youths with sanitation equipment and the donation of two iron tanks of dustbin at the Gwagwalada Park, Area 1 Point. The chief executive officer of the African School of Diplomacy and International Relations, Professor Tunji Asal, says continental unity remains critical to Africa's economic survival, political influence, and global relevance. At a news briefing in Abuja, Professor Asal said Africa could no longer afford to remain politically and economically fragmented in a rapidly changing global order. He stressed that the vision of Africa unity, first championed by the continent's founding fathers, remains unfinished more than six decades after the formation of the Organization of African Unity in 1963.
14: In 1963, visionary leaders laid the unshakable foundations of what was then the Organization of African Unity, OAU. Yet, over six decades later, the legacies of the Berlin Conference of 1884 persist. Our continent remains artificially divided by borders drawn without regard.
11: The diplomat noted that Africa possesses vast agricultural land and critical mineral resources needed for the global green transition, but said the continent had failed to maximize these opportunities because countries negotiate separately rather than as a united bloc.
14: Africa holds more than 60% of the world's uncultivated arable land, a vast reserve of critical minerals fatal to the green transition. Yet, our people remain impoverished because we negotiate as 54 fragmented and competing macroeconomy rather than a single power economic bloc.
1: The event was held under the theme One Africa, One Voice, One Future, renewing the call for the United States of Africa. On the foreign scene, Iran's Islamic Revolutionary Guard Corps, IRGC, says it has targeted an American airbase in the region following fresh U.S. strikes on southern Iran. The IRGC did not specify the location of the base. Kuwait, which hosts a U.S. base, said it has intercepted hostile missile and drone threats without stating where they originated. Earlier, the U.S. military said it had shot down Iranian drones over the Strait of Hormuz and struck a military site in Bandar Abbas, a strategic port city. U.S. Central Command CENTCOM said the site in Bandar Abbas was hit as it was about to launch a fifth drone. Iranian Foreign Ministry spokesman Ismail Bakai condemned the U.S. strikes. Series of songs for that Gloria Court holds today at God's Salvation Zion Church, 46 Afrokan Street, Calabar. Tomorrow Friday, her remains will leave Navy Reference Hospital, Calabar, to Management Development Institute for funeral service to be followed by interment at number 9 Howell Street, Calabar, CRS. Aged 67, Dr. Gloria Okot is survived by her husband, 4 children, 6 grandchildren, and a host of other relations and monks, whom are Edidong Etoa and Desam Etoa of ICT Department, FRC, and Canaan City FM, Calabar. And to sports, Jonathan Ame is our guide.
15: The Nigeria Cricket Federation has officially unveiled Stephen Mangungu as the new head coach and high performance manager of the national cricket team in a landmark event. The unveiling ceremony, which held at the Cricket Lab, TBS Cricket Oval, Lagos, brought together board members, stakeholders, former internationals, members of the media, and cricket enthusiasts, marking a significant moment in the Federation's continued drive to elevate Nigerian cricket to greater heights. During the event, President of the Federation, Uyi Akpata, described the appointment as a major step in the Federation's long-term high-performance vision, noting that the Nigeria Super League and the broader grassroots development structure are central to the future of cricket in the country. Mangungu arrives with a wealth of international experience, having coached Zimbabwe's Under 19, Zimbabwe A, and the Zimbabwe Senior National Team. One of the defining moments of his coaching career came in 2014 when he guided Zimbabwe to a historic victory over Australia in a tri-series competition. And the Nigeria Football Federation has officially released the fixtures for the women's round of 16 of the 2026 President Federation Cup, with matches set to hold on June 2 at different venues across the country. Defending champions Rivers Angels will battle Abia Angels in Uyo, while Southwest rivals FC Robo Queens and Remo Ladies are expected to face off in Akure. Elsewhere, Ahudianem Queens will take on Heartland Queens in Enugu as Ibom Angels square up against Bayelsa Queens in Awka. In Abuja, Plateau United Queens will lock hands with Sunshine Queens, while Confluence Queens are scheduled to meet Eshtingting FC in another encounter in Enugu. One of the standout fixtures in the round will see Delta Queens go head-to-head with Edo Queens in Awka. Nigeria Tales will face Nasarawa Amazons in Kaduna. That's sports news. I am Jonathan Ame.
1: The commentary is on solid minerals development, a pathway to economic self-reliance for Nigeria. It is written by Ogochukwu Okoronkwo of our current affairs unit.
16: Nigeria is undoubtedly one of the most naturally endowed nations in the world. Beyond crude oil, the country possesses enormous solid mineral deposits spread across virtually every state of the Federation. From gold to lithium, limestone to bitumen, coal to iron ore. Nigeria has a natural wealth capable of transforming its economy, creating jobs, and positioning the nation among the world's leading industrial powers. For decades, however, Nigeria has depended heavily on oil revenue, while many of these mineral resources remain untapped. This over-reliance on crude oil has exposed the economy to instability, especially whenever global oil prices fall. Yet, Experts continue to insist that the solid mineral sector holds greater long-term economic potential if properly harnessed. Records from the Federal Ministry of Solid Minerals Development show that Nigeria has more than 40 commercially viable minerals in over 500 locations nationwide. Gold is found in Zamfara, Kebbi, Kaduna, Niger, Osun, and Kwara states. Limestone deposits exist in Ogun, Kogi, Benue, Sokoto, Gombe, and Cross River states. Coal is abundant in Enugu, Kogi, Benue, and Nasarawa, while bitumen deposits, amongst the largest in the world, are concentrated in Ondo, Ogun, Edo, and Lagos states. Iron ore is heavily concentrated in Kogi state, especially at Itakpe, while tin and columbite are found in Plateau and Nasarawa states. Nigeria also possesses large deposits of lithium, now globally sought after for electric vehicle batteries and renewable energy technology. These deposits are found in Nasarawa, Kogi, Ekiti, Kwara, and Kaduna states. In addition, the country has marble, gypsum, barite, kaolin, gemstones, phosphate, and lead zinc spread across several states. Despite this enormous wealth, many states still struggle financially and depend almost entirely on monthly federal allocations. Some are unable to pay salaries regularly or execute meaningful developmental projects. If properly developed through transparent partnerships and responsible investment, these minerals can generate substantial revenue and stimulate industrial growth. Unfortunately, the solid mineral sector currently contributes less than 1% to Nigeria's gross domestic product, despite its vast potential. In contrast, countries like South Africa, Botswana, and Australia earn significant income from mining and mineral processing. Nigeria can achieve similar success through deliberate policies and responsible exploitation of its resources. One major challenge confronting the sector is illegal mining, which deprives the country of billions of naira annually. Illegal operators exploit mineral deposits without regulation, environmental protection, or tax remittance. This has weakened government revenue, fueled insecurity, and damaged host communities. Other challenges include inadequate geological data, poor infrastructure, unstable electricity supply, and limited investment in modern mining technology. To unlock the sector's full potential, government at all levels must treat solid minerals development as a strategic national priority. There is an urgent need for stronger regulation and enforcement against illegal mining. States should also partner with private investors to develop mining infrastructure and establish mineral processing industries. Exporting raw minerals without local processing denies the nation enormous economic value. Financial institutions should provide accessible funding for genuine local mining operators to encourage indigenous participation in the industry. Above all, transparency and accountability must guide the management of mineral revenues so that the mistakes of the oil sector are not repeated. Nigeria has all it takes to become a global mining powerhouse. These resources are available. The market exists, and the opportunities are enormous. What remains is the political will and collective commitment to harness these resources for economic growth, industrial development, and national prosperity.
11: That commentary on solid minerals development, a pathway to economic self-reliance for Nigeria, was written by Ogochukwu Okoronkwo and read by Harriet Adams. And for weather update, cloudy skies with intervals of sunshine is currently being experienced in Abuja, Gombe, Kano, Jigawa, and Yola, with temperature not higher than 30 degrees Celsius. Uyo, Benin, Enugu, Asaba, Ikeja are presently witnessing isolated thunderstorms with a temperature between 27 and 30 degrees Celsius. And now to end the news, here is a recap of the major stories. Islamic cleric Ustaz Adam Wanyi wants leaders in all cadres to lead responsibly and with the fear of God, as they will account for all success and misdeeds recorded under their tenure. Philanthropist Sir David Osunde has urged parents and guardians to closely monitor how their children use social media and artificial intelligence to prevent negative influences on their mental and moral development. The Zamfara State Government has commenced arrangements to return internally displaced persons' IDPs to their ancestral homes. And we also informed you that Iran's Islamic Revolutionary Guard Corps, IRGC, said it has targeted an American airbase in the region following fresh U.S. strikes on southern Iran. And that's the news. Edited by Uhoma Ikeana Production Team. I am Jeremiah Jimmy, thanking you for listening. Up next is...
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18: 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News, talk.

friendship, na relationship with they between people where they say they care for each other. And not just to care, but that they enjoy each other's company. Friendship involves mutual trust, support, understanding, and it also they very important because, like I tell you before, it they provide companionship. Friendship is all about companionship. They reduce loneliness and even self. It they follow improve your health and happiness. Okay, what can be some of those key things we be say a day about a friendship? Some things you're supposed to note as you do that your friend, trust. You know, when I define friendship, I be mentioned trust. And now, one of the key things now trust. Why? Because trust be the foundation of every friendship, because without them, it would be hard for you to build or maintain or sustain that friendship. Support. Good friends, they support each other during good or bad times.

0: what about communication? To maintain friendship, it is very important for you to communicate well, talk well. This one means say you're supposed to share your thoughts, your feelings, and also the listen to that your friend. Another point be respect. Respect each person for the friendship, that is saying respect must be. Respect that person believe, respect that your friend decision, and respect that your friend privacy. Last point, fun. Friendship is all about having fun together. Enjoy yourself, share experiences, and make memories.
1: Friendship, very sweet, very nice, interesting. But you have to be wise to choose the friends. Choose your friend wisely. You don't have to do what your friends are doing. You don't have to behave the way they are doing. You don't have to go to places that they are doing. You don't need to satisfy your friends. Choose your friends wisely. Friendship is very good.
2: Anybody I consider as my friend must share the same ideology with me about life, about social gathering, and what have you. It must be the person that will be there for me at the point of need, that can get assistance, that can reckon with. That's the person I consider as my friend.
0: Make I just give you some of the best approach to this friendship when we don't need to talk about. Be tolerant. Friends, if you say somebody be your friend, you must understand and accept differences in opinion, understand and accept differences as well in lifestyle. That's one of the best ways to approach that your friendship when you do with somebody for Jesus. Another one again, listen more. That is to say, pay attention to what your friend they talk. Pay attention. Show empathy.

and say, invest time, put for Amo. Even if you don't get time to visit, at least do WhatsApp, do SMS, send message, or just take your phone. 60 seconds. Hello, how are you? That's another approach to friendship. Then another one again. Learn to perform acts of kindness. All these small, small gestures, it goes a long way. Not a big thing, you know. If you just see something, yeah, my friends, I don't say this thing, you go like him, and that's why I say, make I just buy and give you. Just all these small, small acts of kindness, it is strengthening the bonds between friends then. Just try and go some extra miles, leave your comfort zone. Help your friend out. That's another way to say it will strengthen that relationship between you and that your friend.

And again, the last, but definitely not the least, allow growth. That is to say, support each person, support each other, personal development. And if there's any changes in that your friend life, support them. Support them, allow growth. No envy. Yeah, if you call somebody your friend, there should be no place for envy. Just try. Say you they happy for them. Anything they happen for in life, they happy with that friend. So in conclusion, friendship day about sharing your life with people where you value and who also value you back in return. Again, friendship is all about sharing your life with people where you value and who value you back. My name is Gladys Omamuro, aka Gladofi. Your one and only friend. I bet let's keep bonding. See, we meet again, my dearest friend, for them. Have a nice day.

0: Hey, officer, do you expect me to park at the middle of the main road?
1: He said park, one side, quick.
2: Wind down.
0: Good day, officer.
1: Can I see your particulars?
0: See them, they are over here.
1: Fire extinguisher, where are fire extinguisher? Quick.
0: It's in my boot.
1: Your boot?
0: It's in the boot of my car, yes.
1: Okay. Okay, fine. Open your boot. I want to see your spare tire. Open your boot.
0: I'm not a commercial driver.
1: I don't want to know the way it be. I say, open your boot.
0: Officer, please.
1: My friend, make him open before complaint.
0: Officer, I'm going somewhere important.
1: What do you want from me? Me, Nigerian police. Officer, I joined police 25 years ago.
0: Officer, I never told you that I am
1: now
0: late.
1: Now you ask me, say, what? Obey before complain. Open your boot.
2: Okay, all right. What does it cost you for my body?
0: All right. What kind of thing is this?
1: Open your boot. Okay, that's fine. Spare tire. This tire don't spoil. Why no change up?
0: I beg your pardon, officer.
1: This tire don't warm out.
0: I bought this tire just last week.
1: You no concern me.
0: Yes, officer, no. You are being very difficult.
1: You don't embarrass me.
2: She speak English. Your girl leave her.
1: Why only you come there for a side motor?
0: Please, just officer, I don't understand this question.
2: Oh,
0: listen, officer,
2: you know,
0: what
2: yes,
0: exactly?
2: Our constitution say let you no go stay inside moto.
1: You never hear say Nigerian constitution. Talk say one person no go stay for inside moto.
0: Okay, officer.
1: They kidnap
0: officer,
1: you.
0: Okay, so what do you want me to do now?
1: This one what you do?
0: Yes.
1: So you don't know what you're supposed to do.
2: Oga, police is your friend.
1: Talk to her.
2: You don't know how you treat your friend.
0: You should have said that before.
1: Manage him. I beg you.
0: Just manage it.
2: Your mo take the 1,000.
1: Then to my entire motor and carry your body go away.
0: Nigeria will heal thee.
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Check your time now. 4:43. Within that one, they mean say, it means say 17 minutes. Now, remain make 5 for close to that attention. Okay, I know say, by this time, every Thursday in our country, custom matter, and I'm supposed to show face like this, but unfortunately, I get as network they do. So, job like saying, I'm here, you go there, here. Tilly, another language go can't take over. So we could talk, we could play music, we do have a lot of things. It's obvious we do on any time we get this kind of time. Then we say, me and you go now. We think go up and we say, we'll do some newspaper stories. We'll talk about some things that happen for the world of football, sports, kind of for football especially. And there's some, trending stories. They play music until time go reach. But before I go enter that level, see, get one of our friend in the house. We just released one new single. We would always play a song for this place. Moku go hear a song. After we come back, I go tell una in name. But make una text that they listen, whether una go know this guy. Radio 1, 103.5 FM, News Talk and Sports Station. Okwemi, I'll be the title now, so we'll talk about Baba God for this level. So we'll come back. Nah.

Right, Asha Song, I don't know from that rap, Forever He Is, my name be that, song just released this single. You know, as somebody will be say, we don't they play a song for the station, we say, it's okay, we go still the sample them, that they go all of it, part of our own way self to the full them, you know, they preach the word of God. All right, we still there here, Radio 1103.5 FM, news, talk and sports station. We go to continue, they do the program, as we don't tell them, say, as time dinner for now go reach 6, we will do small things. But my people they talk say, oh, work with Apple and they make jacket up. But we will play small music first before we enter the other. At least we could play music, listen to some announcements. Till 5 o'clock more we'll start that one proper. No touch that dial, I still here keep passing for real. AKA MSN Money Stops Nonsense. I come back.

0: My people, that Unaugbonga entertainment program on top radio, celeb for hot seat, don't get Padimano, sick of say, that's no entertainment connection half hour, don't land inside celeb for hot seat. 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Now hit right ink, VIP code where they Obodoyibo bring and come. 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Don't forget to now every Sunday when 5 minutes waka come up from 3 o'clock. Celeb for hot seat. 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

Ladies and gentlemen, how you are doing? How are your work? 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Keep listening. Thank you very much. You're welcome.

All right, all right, Radio 1, 103.5 FM. We're still here. 2 minutes, and 5 o'clock, don't come out. Yes, 2 minutes, don't run, come out from 5 o'clock. At your side, at your levels. Okay, me and they like to keep to promises. And I'm promising, I say, by five, so we'll begin telling us some of the stories with the trend, we enter sports, and all that. Okay, the one way they here on the right, I'm breaking, I did with Punch, and I see the former governor of Rivers State, the former transport minister, talking about Rotimi Amaechi with the former vice president of the Federal Republic of Nigeria, talking about Alhaji Atiku Abubakar in a handshake. And the story, the headline says, Atiku visits Amaechi after ADC presidential primary. Okay, well, no be news again, say Amaechi been come out contour, say he no accept the primaries where they make. We'll be saying Alhaji Atiku Abubakar be win, the declarant winner of that primaries, to stand for ADC as their flag bearer for next year's presidential election, 2027. Okay, details. Shame I tell not know. Later, on I go hear the details. But the picture there here, where Atiku they shake Amaechi. Amaechi they smile. Atiku himself carry two hands. Two of them hold. Now they, I don't know whether this shaking. Shaking of elder statesmen. Because in a normal shaking, we say right, right. We shake. But this one, both of their hands. Now they carry the shake. Both of them. If you do online, you go check Punch, you go see what they tell you. All right, politics, more talk about small politics. Fubara's brother declares Rivers governorship ambition, vows to serve one term. Yay! Interesting. Fubara will never get in bearing, allegedly. Allegedly, because now, persuade the APC. I don't even know the story within the happen for River State, but I shall not see all is not well as it takes on sign Rivers politics, because the current Minister of Federal Capital Territory talking about yes, some wiki. The bros know the fear, you know, they look at your face, you see, they talk with the hear coupe coupe. Nobody know whether or not true. Same when he once said to with Wike, our president called them for peace talk. Say part of their negotiation be say this bros no go see for re-election. Fubara no go. In right, in fundamental human right, electoral right to go for 2 term, you know, as governor of the state, because two of them no can agree, allegedly. Wike come make sure say he try impeachment, you know, work. Before Katakata can show face, we make a federal government declare state of emergency for that state. So after that state of emergency, bros call run, enter APC. But the way one of the see and now, you'll be like, see, now this bros, oh now, maybe see, with the CSA as in political movement, you know, come be like, say, the thing no go favor them. I've been because of the agreement, according to Wike. Because normally now, she don't enter APC, suppose finishing second time. But it's all well. 2027 is by the corner. Waiting the payment, we say some people they talk say like say now then get 2027. Like say now then be the bus stop. They forget say anything can happen. Whether somebody go even reach that 2027 self, all of them just they talk as if without them, no 2027. But Shamo, could they see Fubara, your brother now, part of me, I did see the hand of, I did take all that thing. The voice of Jacob, but the hand of Esau, I did take talk that thing. Why in brother, we no say your own brother be governor, they seek re-election, can't come out, can't they declare intention, saying only one time you won't serve. And I know she say, they say there's no smoke without fire. All of them join, but waiting they pay me pass in all this. Now people like us will be the masses. Now we they suffer them. All these ones, now all of them now they come for pages of newspaper. They talk this thing, you know. They will still go club, carry our money, go the flex.
Then come they make us look like say then they fight. All right, ICYMI, Atiku wins ADC ticket. 6 unity with Amechi, Hayatuddin. Okay, that one, all of them seven are the same politics what they talk about. Trump directive triggered anti-ISIS strikes in Nigeria. Hegseth, I don't understand. Okay, that one. Children's Day. Captive Oyo, Borno people's cast shadow over celebration. Yes, waiting this one means say all these school children will be say they come carry some say abduct, some say kidnap. I don't know which one to use. For sure, they say they still there for captive, they still there for captivity. Say the thing no make this year's Children's Day celebration go well. Did everybody celebrate and with half mind, even if they celebrate and serve? Because now school children, now then the small children, so now in this guy is so captive. I don't even know why they go they kidnap Abi Abdo small children. I don't just understand. So now the story we did there. Two Osun undergraduates killed in suspected cult attack. The way we will not take the value of our body again, the way we know they value human life. Now that one I'm be shocker for me. If I did think of all these killings, all this, I don't know. If I don't even know how to, I could remember. No, besides I don't grow finish, but you know, we don't join them now. My growing up days. Everybody they get growing up days. If you don't pass from 6 months, enter 1 year, you say don't enter the level of growing up days. So from 1 year reach 2 years, growing up days. So during my growing up days, at least we value human life. I observe we value human life. But nowadays, it is well. Latest news. Education Ministry condemns Oyo Borno school abduction 2 weeks after. Oh, now wake up. They say 2 weeks after. Now Education Ministry begin condemn their own condemnation. It is well, yo. PDP faction to ratify Jonathan as presidential candidate Saturday. You see, this politics, what they talk about now. Now, one thing we are not just understand for we people. Everybody declare Naim be master. Naim go feed duam. Sometimes when I talk like this, some people go say, Pascal, why they talk like this? Now, this country now, if we are all sincere, both the politicians themselves, especially the politicians themselves, we don't use religion and tribe, take divide us, we love ourselves, we're in unity before. If these people are sincere to work for the country, if these people really, really from the bottom of their heart, na Nigeria be their most important factor, be most important thing. The idea where you won't come bring, say na your own idea go better the country, should be somebody dey there now. Why would I know they collabo? Why would I know they go meet all these people? Forget about party, forget about the country should be the first before any other thing. All of them will come out with different manifesto, different things when I want to do for the country. If when I reach there, we no go see anything. Now because I don't even know how I won't put the because self. Now every political party now, everybody now they bring out candidate. This one saying I may be the best. That one saying I may be the best. That idea, that thing where you believe, say, if you do, when you become the president or the governor, when you become him, now you go make everything correct. Person where they dear now, one and no go carry those ideas. Make one they always get meeting. Okay, Prezi, this one like this, so I feel safe we done like this, you go better. Let's forget about sentiments. Let's keep aside party and put the country before us. Whatever policy you people are talking, if it is genuine, is for the country. For the country to move forward. For the country to be united. For the security of the country to stand. But no. Some of them are going to follow the cause chaos.
so that they will see the present person where they are incapable, or person where no fit do anything. Then you go call. You don't forget that you can never eat your cake and have it. I don't know where una belong to, where did they give una, where did they tell una say make una they do bad thing, not in the apple. You, if that is karma, they say karma is a B. I no one mentioned the word for air. You know they forgive, you know they forget. Karma. Oh, ma meet you, Lono. You go, oh, ma, but they, you know, he go meet you for road. You cause trouble when person dey there, so that the person go look incapable, or person you go look unfit. And then you think, say, when you stay there, your own go dey correct. It's not possible now. It's not possible. My people, they talk, say, now one finger, they get oil where they circulate other fingers. My own is all these presidential candidates, different one. Amechi won't become president. Peter Obi won't become president. What's his name? Donald Duke won't become president. Makinde of Oyo won't become president. We still get incumbent president. We won't become president. Who again? Them plenty. Atiku don't join. I don't know other northerners now we go join. But the constitution talks is South. At least South still have 4 years at least to complete our own 8 years according to the gentleman agreement. So for South now, we all of us now agree say we still get 4 years. Why not no come together and make somebody? And I just want to share. Good luck, Jonathan. We come out now under which PDP first? How many PDP do we have? How many PDP, which of the PDPs he won't stand for now? Shena Wike PDP, Abi Makinde's PDP. Which of the PDPs? Sam Anyanwu PDP, a secretary. Abi the other bros, secretary. See, these people, I don't know. I don't understand. I don't know how they reason. It is well, The country should have been the most, should have been the paramount, whoever is coming out. But no. If you see them, you go see saying a selfish interest. With them, some just one day there, may the answer say them be president. Some one show say them get the clout. Nothing more. And that's why most of them, when they get to that stage, they are bereft of idea. I don't speak grammar. I beg. Where could I remember us? Whenever even they think of becoming a councillor, not to talk of local government chairman. Eh? It is well. Okay, Moku move. Punch journalist. 40 others win in IMAS, win IMAS scholarship. INMA. This one our latest news. Now I don't tell you the breaking news. Say Atiku visits Amechi after ADC's primary, and then Tinubu has not converted from Islam aid. Then before they tell you say converting. All right, Moku enter the Metro Plus of the Punch. And they like stories where they touch body, where they always come from here. Hey, can you imagine? See, Amo, this one now, you get one bros now, one Nigerian guy now in picture there, yeah? They say Ukraine says another Nigerian killed fighting for Russian forces. See, I'm now. Well, come and fight for your country. Boko Haram and they, all these bandits, then they here, they finish innocent people. Oh. You go, they fight for another country where they will fight with another country. Leave your own country. You can imagine. Now, you don't go there now. Ukraine now, they're happy to announce, say, you Nigerian. They know they talk about their own people, where die, you, na Nigerian army, where they fight for Russia, where they kill. Now, Ukraine, they announce, give us. But their own forces, where they kill, where they buy, they not talk about them. Does it tell you anything? Five died, 10 injured in Ogun Lone crash. It's an accident. What happened for inside Ogun State? They say five people die and 10 people they injure. And for inside one bad accident, lone accident means say the accident to you know no be saying a moto to moto jam. Maybe the moto fail break, it can't tumble, or the moto go hit a trailer way park,
or you know, some motorway just there on your own, either catch fire or fall or something. We'll be saying they hit and another motor, and then they call loan accident. This one happened for Abeokuta Lagos Expressway. You see, they send over speeding and overload. You carry overload, load way past the motor, you see the speed on top. Shekpe, now we think Shekpe the cause. Whether all of them go drink finish, if they look main road, it will be like take off. Like say, now inside the aeroplane, then they view. A motor carry overload, though, will be a small thing for that kind of speedway speed. Load feet shift, motor don't tumble with that. Now, five people now then die there, and then 10 people now then get injured. We talk about these things every time, both on newspaper, both on radio, both on TV. Some drivers would they do like say they know they hear. Just they kill innocent people. Well, this one itself, they're funny. They say police arrest mother, daughter over 18 million naira romance scam. Ewo, maka ele yo, wallahi, ni zen karatuana. I will read this one. And make una no verse, now I go read them for English. They said the Nigerian Police Force National Cyber Crime Center has arrested a mother and her daughter over their alleged involvement in a romance scam that reportedly defrauded a Malta-based victim of more than 18 million naira. Rishi. Nothing where me will be Malam Okaribu no go see. The acting Police Public Liaison Officer, MPF NCCC, Abuja DSP Uwana Ima, disclosed this in a statement issued yesterday, will be Wednesday. According to the statement, the suspects were identified as 39-year-old Urohe Diana, some they call Diana, and her 22-year-old daughter, Rukibat Oluwaseyi Umoru. How it can be now? This name, no, the other Uro Diana. So, no, be Yoruba name, Hawaiian daughter. Maybe marry Yoruba person or Kwara person. Rukibat Oluwaseyi Umoru. The police said preliminary investigation revealed that a Lagos resident, Emmanuel Amanfo, who is currently at large and identified as Rukibat's stepfather, allegedly conspired with her to open and operate multiple bank accounts used for fraudulent transactions. Make una tell us this, the romance scam side, now I see you, a person they very careful. The statement added that proceeds of the alleged romance scam were transferred through money transfer operators and direct deposits into several Nigerian bank accounts belonging to Rukibat. Investigations further alleged that the funds were subsequently moved into an Eco Bank account owned by Ure Diana, where the money was allegedly spent. The Nigerian Police Force National Cyber Crime Center is currently investigating a case involving computer-related fraud, identity theft, and money laundering following an intelligence report received from the Nigerian Financial Intelligence Unit, the statement read. Now, not even tell us. Share the mama present the picking as wife near Bihau. How romance take enter this thing? Now, computer, I see the here. Time done the guess. Maybe one make a text whether I go. Whether I go know what thing happen. Go. Make a no verse. I know share. I sure say as I they enjoy myself on where they has they enjoy and follow me. Because some of these stories, Google Mo could know what thing happen so that we will feel some advice people or we self go guard against them, whether you be man or be woman. So he said, the person they talk now, he said, preliminary investigations revealed that one Emmanuel Amanfo, a resident of Lagos State, who is currently at large, when you hear currently at large, he says he don't run, he don't tule. As problem starts, person don't take off. Now what did he mean? He said, he conspired with his 22-year-old stepdaughter, Rukibat Oluwaseyi Umoru, to open and operate multiple bank accounts for fraudulent. One of their victims was identified as a resident of Malta, whose identity has been withheld. Further investigation showed that funds were transferred through money transfer operators
and direct deposit into several Nigerian kini bobo in she buy waiting upon receipt the funds were transferred into an the police said forensic analysis and we lay gone forensic analysis suspect. This one are just a punch and I didn't do like this before. Now for tell us how waiting be the romance with the inside. Oh so far uncle so story learning. Excuse me. Okay, two men beaten for stealing in Delta. Watch the viral Delta theft video showing two men severely beaten by an angry mob in Asaba for alleged stealing. Incident sparks debate on jungle justice. Police deploy 2,500 personnel for Ojude Oba Festival in Ogun State. I beg, if you're going for the festival, be very careful. Open your eyes. Fella talks if you follow, make you open eyes, open brain, open first. At that time, you know, go fall. So if you work out for this camp period now, all these gatherings, always be very, very careful. Take note of your surroundings. And the next person beside you, mind his or her movement. Body language matters. So avoid too much crowded places. You know? Ade Amama. 13 die in China highway collision. For China, they are way where they be like this thing. So they deserve, they get accident for that yonder. They said 13 die in China highway collision. Tragedy strikes as a minibus collides with a truck on the central China highway, resulting in 13 fatalities. Authorities are investigating the cause of this. Okay, when you hear fatality, now we say death there inside. People die. Two Osun undergraduates killed in suspected cult attack. Why? See, back when I know this, so now we have everybody getting on fundamental human rights. You have the association, abi the freedom of association, as they talk and for English. But the question one I'd always ask be say, is there any how way some of us go sit down one day, moku just retake stock of the kind lifestyle where they live? Excuse me. Whether the thing they give us, what we want, or be, you know, they give us. Because this court matter, one are they always here sometimes. This rival court could do this like that. I don't know. Is there any how way we say, if I belong to one court now, for instance, it could pay my bills, as in maybe where they live now, I won't move. I they find better place, but I no get money to enter better place, for instance. So if I belong to a court now, for instance, now she the I go to get money, the court go to pay me money when I go take the I no get. I be as I enter the court, I no go die again, I no go meet accident, I be I no go to pay bills again, I no just get. And they wonder, sometimes I go to ponder over all these things. When I go here, I say, a bright life, a prospective life, go just they cut short. Because, say, na cult, maybe a reprisal attack, or something like that. Koyemi, alone, koyemi. Koyemi, gone. See, if I de roll this thing, timba roba, you go, oh, asumi, osumi. But it is well. So my people, they talk, see, if you open your eyes well, you go see well. Check your time, 26 minutes. Now you don't take them off from 5 o'clock. 5:30, we'll go take small break, play small music, we'll come back. Not forget, say, by 6, we'll go bring on the major news, and after that, language will come change. Police disrupt suspected cultist gathering, arrest two in Edo. When they say two Osun undergraduates, so this one, they never graduate, so they still in school, two, nine kids. Then for Edo, police come scatter, we are the one gather, come arrest two. Still on cultist. Nigerian accused of selling drugs to Indian students denied bail. They say my Niger brother, Nigerian man Christian Sopruchuku,
accused of selling MDMA to Indian students, has been denied bail in India. He faces serious drug trafficking charges. Now, they don't deny a bail. You go, they sell drugs to China students. Children where they send school, made them go learn. And to go, they sell drugs, give them, now you be your own business and you go happy. Where your own children go, they go still send them to school, expect them to read and study. But if they sell drugs, give other children, other parents' children, so they are going to take drugs, spoil their own life. But then maybe you go put your own for better school. In fact, waiting God go judge too plenty. This heaven where even our pastors, they always preach, serve, where our clergy, maybe only pastors, all these men of God, both our Muslim brothers and sisters, and share this heaven, say where they talk, who won't even go there, serve, with waiting at the sea for this life now. Well, if nobody go, me will be Pascal, I go enter there by the grace of God. I know now about you. To enter there, no be by mouth, now by waiting you, they do. Two suspected Plateau cultists arrested. They can't seize drugs where they carry. And last, they say NSCDC nabs 10 suspected vandals, thieves in Kano State. When you hear vandals, now people where they go look cable, where they serve the public, or things where they structure infrastructures where they don't put down, where they don't construct down, to they serve the public, then they go they vandalize and they go there. If na iron, if na plastic, if na wire, if na cable, they will go there. That is vandal. Or if na oil, you know, installations, they will go there. If na transformer, they go there, remove some important parts. And if you ask me, na kobo, they go they say those things, denying the people where they do that thing for, you know, the usage of those infrastructures. And if you catch any of them now, the next way you go here now, waiting, now they've walk. It is well. Don't forget, leg where they walk anyhow, eye where they walk anyhow, they see them. One day, hand will touch you. As you teach, you be expert for the evil way they do. Remember, 99 days, and for the thief, but one day, just one day, will be for the owner of the house. Radio 1103.5 FM News Talk and Sports Station. Are there you still there? We'll go small break. When we come back, we'll come look into sports. Congratulations to England. They don't carry 2 major European trophy. And then we'll go talk about Arsenal, we carry league. I'm waiting one of the Premier League ambassador talk about every 6 years for Premier League yonder. Would they come back after now?

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1: I beg shit now. I'm the slack on my side. What's your issue, girl?
2: I beg now with this. Shabi, I don't want you for this place like this thing. See me, you know, the carry that you had about. Nonsense, they come and say, come, they speak that you both should be spring. Because she won't clubbing for people where they speak issue. Now, for big guests like me, we know what's in there. We go on.
1: Hey! Just because I hang out here doesn't mean we're in the same class. See your chewing gum smacking lips.
2: See me where they class.
3: Hey, Pumpkin.
4: Hi, guy.
2: My boy.
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3: Anna. I love the way you sound.
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2: Look my side now. I don't like a sound.
4: 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Ah, that should have excellent taste.
3: Money is not a problem at all. 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
5: Tony the Tornado. Murphy the Chan Copy. Murphy, what's up?
3: I'm good, brother.
5: Long time.
3: Yes, sir.
5: What you come do for Lagos?
3: Oh, boy, I just see my account see you now. You know, this is where that be. I can't set up.
5: My guy sent me message from you come Lagos.
3: Just come to you small now before you carry out your assignment now. You say? Maybe go cheap with these babes now. I know something I can do for you.
5: Yes, I know them on you.
3: No worry. The babe is on me, bro. Don't worry.
5: But I don't like that one when you sleep. That big one will get you.
3: Boy, make your choice.
5: Chanko, PPPP.
3: That's me, bro.
5: Chanko.
3: That's me.
5: But you remember that my name?
3: Tony the Tornado.
5: Hey, Dad.
6: Hello, sir. Yes, I don't go where you send me. I'm there for there now. Sir, now next tomorrow, then go release me, sir. Yes, sir. Now there I do, so. Yes, sir. Yes, sir.
3: Now your cabinet.
5: Now my girl.
3: Guy, I give that one face. So you have some. You don't select. Pick this thing now, guy. Time no day.
5: That girl will get chest and this and that one.
3: Any spirit you want, fool.
5: Nobody check me on the night.
4: So I'm waiting, baby.
3: All right.
4: Maybe some time, let's go. Should I tell you? Class, get class.
2: Oh, but I lost. Cash the talk.
3: Okay, so here we are, baby. Make yourself at home.
4: Sure, baby. Remember our deal, though. 2 hours. That's skin right now.
1: What's the meaning of this? What?
7: Lisa. Lisa. I'm the breadwinner of my family. Look, I have 2-year-old child. Please. Lisa. Lisa.
2: Didi.
1: What?
2: Why did you call her best way husband die? And I'm not saying never marry so.
7: It's Mimi.
2: Mimi. What is that? I beg, stop to cry. Tell me something. What did you do?
7: Mimi.
2: Oh, you mean that you are Jebos Christy preferred? And I went 3 days ago to drag one Janina. I never see after that.
1: She was ripped. Look, I wanted to pass your room. I didn't want to talk to you. Eh? Can't you ever be serious for once?
2: You don't come now. Tell me what's happened.
1: I see. She was found.
7: They took her organs.
1: Her breast, everything.
2: Hey!
1: What's the meaning of that one? I said that's why I don't like talking with you. Eh? What bad luck even carried me to your room?
2: See, Mr. Wala. So I'm not going to ask questions again.
1: Just keep quiet.

0: wasting the land work for this business.
1: Which kind of work?
0: Nah, can't they talk? Can they hear you?
1: You never get sick.
0: Yes, okay.
1: Since we did this, you never get
0: we sick. We never quarrel now with the talk. Talk.
1: The only good thing with Dr. Tami be say, no be HIV. Which one was serious for your side, self?
0: Okay.
1: What thing I can't tell you be say, I won't go think my life.
0: I for like follow you. That is it. I love go fito because madam, I remember the whole at 2 weeks now. I never pay. I did dodge. I beg you, sis. I love go fit follow you.
1: Because
0: babe got today in town now.
1: What if you meet somebody that Mimi met?
0: How about you, Johnny? Be bad on you. The ones that they carry. Are they sham my where they carry them? I want to carry the one that's
1: so they write good or bad for face. Now you won't contain me now.
0: Are they sample them wherever I carry?
1: You maybe you get luck, but me cannot say luck they expire. I think you see.
0: What you talk? That worry talk about that talk. But man, I no like you. This work. I'm not just a fever. Cause I go buy clothes. Those my children where their papa don't live. I'm going to take care of them. Nobody go help me do my work. Now only me.
1: Now they ask you now. Now something happened. If now you it happens, what's going to happen to those children?
0: What we talk through for wet rock there. Now your Mimi friend. She's a guy bad man too. Maybe like the bad man, I made the guy killer.
1: You know what upsets me about you? You just know how to spoil everything. Anyway, like I said, I won't go think my life. Okay? We all have choices though. Me, I don't make my choice. I don't know whether I go feel come back here tomorrow. If you see me here tomorrow, fine. But as you see me now, this small bag where I carry, now this small property where I carry come, now I carry the go. I won't go think my life. Okay, it no happen yesterday. No, me say no go happen today. It no me say no go happen tomorrow. Eh? I just see Mimi death as sign. No, from where I come, na small something to TikTok say na sign. I beg you, fit tanda here. I don't work.
0: As I like. I beg, I feel collect some of your customers.
1: Hey, Chris, come out here. Mother. Come out here.
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2: 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Sharpally, I'm delighted to keep to my promise. We say we will talk about football. Yes. May I want to start with congratulations to Arsenal fans for say when I don't win the league. But if you ask me my own personal opinion, the league, FA, England FA decides this season, no, not season. Yes. Because if you go through some of the matches on a play and some of the refereeing what they do, officiate what they do, now to your own advantage, you just don't say make sure someone carry league. If nothing, goal way West Ham equalize within the Salati today, they don't even come out can't apologize allegedly. I don't know why they disallowed that goal. Or the whole foul they take given a penalty where una they do. Overlook up. So I can't be happy when I saw one video online where one of the FA personnel they talk say for England every 6 seasons they like make the trophy change hand. So this season at Arsenal. So congratulations for you guys. When I try, if you saw no play well, shall when I for no reach made them happen. Because this one. Somebody talks, say one guy for one white man for he say Arsenal didn't carry FA Premier League, say now FA League. I've been kidding since they talk up. But whether we like it or not, now Arsenal name there for the trophy. Now for European Cups, if you check these three people now, Arsenal, Aston Villa, Crystal Palace, we say these three clubs, you don't take with them test some European glory. In fact, Aston Villa will win Freiburg 3-0 for Istanbul on the 20th of this month. Now, their first major European trophy since 1982. First, where they born for 1982, how many years in be now? So, the last time they tested anything like European Cup before this one, what they do on 20th of this month. Now, 1982, where they carry European Cup and then European Super Cup 1982 to 1983 season. Then the other one where they call Intertoto Cup, they win that one for 2001. Now, for domestic league, now League Cup, they win last for 1996. That year, maybe 30 years ago, they beat Leeds 3-0 for Wembley to win that League Cup for 1996 as they win Freiburg 3-0 for May. So, you can see now before this week, we be said before that's where they win this trophy. Villa never win any domestic trophy for 30 years, and they never win any major European trophy for 44 years. That's for Aston Villa. Then, yesterday, I watched Crystal Palace beat this Rayo Vallecano 1-0. No be small fight yesterday for pitch when they watched this ball. For Leipzig, waiting for Germany. Yesterday will be Children's Day, and they played the one. Now 1-0 where Mateta take score for I think 51st minute of the game, second half. Now he scored that goal. They say this one are their first ever European trophy, and their last European trophy, none before 2026. Their first entry was the 1998 Intertoto Cup, and they won their first European title in 2026. But for domestic, you know, league, for domestic trophy, FA Cup, they win that one last season, 2024-2025 season, where they beat Man City for final on 17th of May 2025, and then they win Community Shield again 2025. So before the FA Cup win, Palace had never won a major domestic trophy in their 120-year history. The FA Cup was their first major trophy ever. So, now, fast forward to Arsenal. Arsenal's last European trophy was the Cup Winners' Cup, where they win on 4th May 1994. And they beat Parma 1-0 for inside Copenhagen. Now, there they played that match, and that's 32 years ago, as of May 2026. But they have been in European final twice since that time. UEFA Cup 1999 to 2000, they lost some penalties to Galatasaray. And then for Champions League 2005-2006, they lost 2-1 to Barcelona. Arsenal don't win two European trophies in total. Intercity's first cup, 1969 to 1970, and Cup Winners' Cup, 1993 season, 1994 season. So if they beat PSG, it will end a 32-year drought and be their first Champions League title. So I hope you know now, so that this will be something that you will carry home this today. So Arsenal fans, we wish you all the best. Me, I go like me gonna carry that Champions League. I think either tomorrow or Sunday. Either Saturday or Sunday. Now they will play final of Champions League with PSG. At least me gonna carry them once, so that Chelsea no gonna use their eyes. They see Chelsea fans not gonna use their eyes. They see shaking because. And sometimes I'm going to pity Arsenal when Chelsea fans, they talk about them. Of course, our own club will be Liverpool. Over they say this season we walk alone. But for if you enter for Europa, no club for England near Liverpool. I think for that side, we try. Even for the league, they try. No matter, say they go come, put one comma. Say since the name and Premier League, I don't know whether which one be naming. Person know they stay, person where they born. Some people, some of these musicians now, Whiskey now, where they answer Whiskey now, the name where mama give them. The video where they answer the video. Shebi now, he grow up, change name. So does it stop them being who they are? We don't win league legally. If I talk, they go say, well, since he become Premiership, what is not be the same match, everybody, say 90 minutes, we still they play. Say then change name, they say, oh, it is well. All right, my concern people, now so it will be on top today's level. Check your time now. 12 minutes remain. Make 6 o'clock stand attention. Now I will focus myself on the other side. Make I begin prepare to read the major news at 6. Now so it will be on top pigeon service for today, Thursday, 28th of May, 2026. With me, myself, and I, Pascal Ike. AKA Kim Passy for real, if you want to be my friend, and money stops nonsense. Special salute to all of you who listen to us, all the people who work with me today. Salime Moses, the producer. MOG, Yemi, when I call during my discussion, will answer me. Chidima and Debra. Till Saturday evening, we'll be saying I go take over again as a DCA by 6. That way, you don't like me, somebody do you. Make yourself no drama, another person. See ya, and bye bye.

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1: You made her catch you?
0: I don't know how I let this happen.
1: But who?
0: The girl next door, you know? I don't know what to do.
1: Said it wasn't you.

0: My people, that Una Ogbon Girl Entertainment Program on Top Radio, celeb for hot seat, don't get Paddy Mano, sick of say, Diaspora Entertainment Connection half hour, don't land inside celeb for hot seat. From 3:05 p.m. go reach 3:30 p.m. Bon Quem, Kimpasi for real, plus including Ebony Babe, go begin the telluna about our black people where they make way for inside music and other entertainment for Obodoyibo Yonda. Now hit right ink, VIP code where they Obodoyibo bring and come. On top the program like this now, eh? You're gonna win small things if you do waiting we ask. Don't forget, oh, now every Sunday when 5 minutes waka come on from 3 o'clock. Celeb for hot seat. Come know about your celeb them.
1: This is what happens behind the mic. 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
11: We feast on news, and our reply is in the affirmative, because every breath of our existence is newsworthy.
12: The National Pension Commission, PENCOM, has released the draft regulation.
13: The day after the governorship and state assembly elections in Lagos State, roads were very quiet.
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11: Which is why we are the newsbreakers, always keeping you one step ahead of others on current happenings within and outside Nigeria.
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0: 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On the stable of Radio Nigeria, the best radio station of the year. Today, Thursday, the 28th of May, 2026. First, the headlines. Muslims celebrate Eid with renewed family connections. Health expert calls for greater awareness on menstrual hygiene. Khan chairman urges Nigerians not to lose hope amid insecurity. European Union fines Temu for selling illegal items. Now the news in full. I am Pascal Ike. As Muslims across the country continue the Eid al-Kabir celebrations, many families are rediscovering one of the festival's most cherished traditions, coming together in unity and love. From crowded dining tables to joyful reunions, the season has become more than just a religious celebration. It is also a period that strengthens family ties, promotes sacrifice, and deepens communal bonding. For many, Eid offers a rare opportunity to reconnect with loved ones, share meals, exchange gifts, and create lasting memories with family and friends. Our correspondent Nusa Ayituame tells us more.
1: The sounds of laughter, prayers, and celebration continue to echo across many homes as Muslim families gather to mark Eid al-Kabir. In many communities, children play excitedly while elders exchange greetings and families bond over shared meals and cherished memories. For many faithful, the celebration is about more than festive mood and the slaughtering of rams. It is a moment to reflect on the values of sacrifice, obedience, and compassion symbolized by Prophet Ibrahim while strengthening family ties. An Islamic cleric, Alhaji Abdul Ganil Abdul Aziz, speaks on sacrifice.
2: Saving for month to buy the sacrifice animal, new clothes and food, even when money is tight. Traveling long distances, taking leave from work. For families, it becomes a yearly check-in on obedience, gratitude, and letting go of things that hold you back.
1: Despite rising living costs and economic hardship, many Nigerians are still traveling to reunite with loved ones. Parents and grandparents say the season brings joy as relatives separated by work, marriage, and distance come together once again. Ustaz Amil Ilia says such gatherings offer relief from the pressures of daily life, creating time for conversations, prayers, and reconnection.
3: It gives room for reconciliations, peace, family issues, relationship conflicts, and also brings people together from diverse cultures.
1: Experts also say beyond the home, the spirit of Eid is reaching neighbors and the less privileged, with many residents sharing food, supporting struggling families, and spreading kindness.
2: The actual sacrifice of the animal and sharing the meat with neighbors and the poor also reinforces duty to the community.
4: Family members work towards the development targets for the entire family. Things like that are normally done during this period.
1: For many Muslims, the true meaning of Eid this year lies not just in celebration, but in unity, compassion, and humanity. Nusa Ayituame reporting.
0: Thank you, Nusa, for that report. As Muslims the world over continue to celebrate the celebration of Eid al-Adha, the festival of sacrifice, they have been reminded of the importance of abiding by the lessons of the festival. Imam Ahmed Odubem, who gave the advice while delivering the Eid sermon, emphasized that Muslims as well as people of faith should always be ready to obey the commandments of God in all situations. Imam Odubemi explained that piety and God consciousness should be the hallmark of Muslims and pray that Allah grant all those on Hajj pilgrimage the ability to complete the rites and bring them back home safely. In his Salah message, the Adeboruwa of Igbobo Kingdom, Oba Abdusemiu Orumadegun Kasali, appealed to Muslims to be of good character and a role model for all. Oba Orimadegun Kasali prayed that the Almighty continue to provide for the people's needs, adding that God should continue to guide those at the helms of affairs aright in steering the ship of the state for the benefit of the citizens. The Eid prayers was attended by the chairman of Igbogbo Bayeku LCDA, Omoba Hamid Aroyeun, title chiefs, eminent personalities, and Muslims in Igbogbo who turned out in their best attires. The head of Gender, Adolescent and School Health Division at the Lagos State Ministry of Health, Dr. Olufunke Ayeni, has called for increased awareness and open discussions on menstruation to end the stigma associated with it. In a chat with our correspondent, Yemisi Dada in Ikeja, to mark this year's World Menstrual Hygiene Day, which is marked annually on May 28, Dr. Ayeni stressed that menstruation should not be treated as a secret or shameful issue, noting that both males and females must be educated about menstruation, saying the responsibility of addressing menstrual stigma should not rest on women alone. According to the health expert, many people avoid using the proper word for menstruation and instead use coded language or nicknames, which further promote stigma and silence around the natural process. She encouraged parents, teachers, and communities to normalize conversations around menstruation and create more awareness, especially among schoolgirls, with advice to schoolgirls to always have sanitary pads around the period they are expecting their menstruation.
5: Girls, they should ensure that they know their dates so that they don't get stained on it. Like I used to advise girls, know your dates so that you have your calendar, so you know when you are likely to start, and you carry your pad around that period. Make sure you're carrying your pad wherever you're going, and when it starts at any point, make sure there are female-friendly toilets like we've talked about. Make sure you use your pad and clean your hands properly before and after. Then they should ensure that they don't take on part for so long.
0: Dr. Ayeni also emphasized the importance of using such female-friendly toilets and maintaining proper hygiene by washing hands thoroughly before and after changing sanitary pads, while warning against prolonged use of sanitary pads. She explained that sanitary pads should ideally be changed every 4 to 6 hours to prevent irritation and possible infections, and encourage the use of reusable sanitary products for those who may not be able to afford disposable pads, stressing that reusable products must be used hygienically. She reaffirmed the Lagos State Minister of Health commitment to promoting menstrual health education and ensuring that girls and women can manage menstruation safely with dignity. Ahead of tomorrow's Ojude Oba Festival in Ijebu-Ode, Ogun State, the police command in the state has deployed over 2,500 personnel and specialized operational assets to ensure adequate security and peaceful conduct during the festival. The commissioner of police in the state, Mr. Bode Ojajuni, made this known in a statement issued today in Abeokuta by the police public relations officer, Mr. Olusheyi Babasheyi. He said the deployment formed part of the proactive security measures put in place by the command to guarantee public safety and hitch-free celebration during the annual cultural festival. Mr. Ojajuni further explained that security personnel would be stationed at the Ojude-Oba Pavilion, major highways, entry and exit points, hotels, worship centers, recreational centers, motor parks, markets, residential areas, and other public locations. The commissioner said that the operation was aimed at ensuring effective crowd control, intelligence-led policing, traffic management, anti-crime patrols, visibility policing, early threat detection, and swift response to security concerns. 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A reminder of our headlines. Muslims celebrate Eid with renewed family connections. Health expert calls for greater awareness on menstrual hygiene. Still to come, Khan chairman urges Nigerians not to lose hope amid insecurity. European Union fines Temu for selling illegal items plus pots. Do stay tuned.
6: We feast on news, and our reply is in the affirmative, because every breath of our existence is newsworthy.
7: The National Pension Commission, PENCOM, has released a draft regulation.
8: The day after the governorship and state assembly elections in Lagos State, roads were very quiet.
9: The carnival, which commenced in 2005 under Obasanjo regime.
6: Which is why we are the newsbreakers, always keeping you one step ahead of others on current happenings within and outside Nigeria.
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0: Glad you're still there. And now to the rest of the stories. The chairman of the Christian Association of Nigeria, CAN, Lagos State Chapter, and executive secretary of the Nigerian Christian Pilgrims Commission, Bishop Stephen Adebute, has urged Nigerians not to lose hope despite growing insecurity in parts of the country. Speaking at a news conference in Ikeja, Bishop Adebute condemned the recent kidnapping of school children in Oyo State and the killing of a mathematics teacher during the incident, describing the perpetrators as enemies of humanity and not representatives of any religion. He sympathized with affected families and called on Nigerians to continue supporting security agencies with their prayers and credible information. The CAN chairman also cautioned against protests capable of causing political instability while affirming citizens' constitutional right to peaceful protest and freedom of expression. Bishop Adebute commended President Bola Tinubu for ongoing security reforms, including the appointment of a special advisor on homeland security, saying the government was taking steps to address insecurity.

0: initiative with strengthening coordination, intelligence gathering, response mechanism, and overall national security architecture. And at the same time, we recognize that citizens have constitutional rights to peaceful protest and freedom of expression. However, we must also caution that protests should not become instruments of political destabilization, incitements, or attempts to seize power unlawfully.
1: Bishop Adegbite also congratulated Dr. Obafemi Hamzat on his emergence as the APC Consensus Governorship candidate in Lagos State and urged Nigerians to remain united and hopeful. President Bola Tinubu has directed the full implementation of the Safe Schools framework across the country as part of renewed efforts to strengthen the protection of schools, pupils and teachers against insecurity and abduction. In a statement to mark the 2026 Children's Day, which coincided with the Eid al-Kabir festivals, the president also ordered security agencies to intensify coordinated intelligence-led rescue operations for the abducted children and teachers still in captivity. President Tinubu specifically referenced victims abducted in Oyo and Borno states, assuring their families that the federal government had not abandoned them. He ordered immediate updates of school vulnerability maps across the Federation, establishment of direct communication links between schools and local security units, as well as stronger community-based early warning systems to detect threats before they escalate. President Tinubu maintained that every Nigerian child deserves a safe and secure environment, describing childhood protection as a fundamental right rather than a privilege. And away from Nigeria, the European Union, EU, has imposed a $232 million fine on Chinese-owned online retailer Temu for having illegal products such as dangerous baby toys and faulty chargers for sale on its platform, posing serious risk to consumers. EU Tech Commissioner Ms. Henna Vikunen said the decision was intended to send a strong message to the company. According to the European Commission, Temu failed to properly identify and assess the risk associated with products sold on its platform. An independent testing organization involved in the investigation reportedly found that many chargers purchased through Temu failed electrical safety tests, while some baby toys contained harmful chemicals or detachable parts that posed suffocation risks. Temu has been directed to submit an action plan to address the issues by August 28th, while the European Commission will review the company's compliance within 2 months. In response, Temu said it disagreed with the decision and described the fine as disproportionate, insisting that the findings were based on its 2024 operations, as the company has been under investigation since October 2024 over alleged violations of EU rules governing very large online platforms. And on sports, Captain Wilfred Ndidi, Moses Simon and Jerome Akor are yet to join the Super Eagles camp ahead of Nigeria's Unity Cup final match this weekend. Coach Eric Chels had invited the experienced stars for the Four Nation Invitational Tournament in London, England. In the absence of the trio, an experimental Super Eagles team led by Terry Murphy will take on Jamaica this Saturday in a repeat of the 2025 Unity Cup final. The Super Eagles topped Zimbabwe 2-0 in the first semi-final, while Jamaica beat India by the same scoreline in the second semi-final. Ahead of the grand finale, organizers have slashed ticket prices to encourage a packed atmosphere, with adults to pay €38 per head, while €10 will allow one child. The final match of the 2026 Unity Cup will kick off at 7:30 p.m. Nigerian time at the Charlton Athletics Stadium, the Valley. That's sport news as compiled by Kalichi Bernard. And just before we go, here is food for thought. As Eid is being celebrated, remember to abide by the lessons of the festival. To end the major news at 6, here again are the main items. As Muslims across the country continue Eid al-Kabir celebrations, many families are using the festive season to strengthen family ties, promote unity, and reconnect with loved ones. You heard that the head of Gender, Adolescent and School Health Division at the Lagos State Ministry of Health, Dr. Olufunke Ayeni, has called for increased awareness and open discussions on menstruation to end the stigma associated with it. We also told you that the chairman of the Christian Association of Nigeria, Lagos State Chapter, and executive secretary of the Nigerian Christian Pilgrims Commission, Bishop Stephen Adegbite, has urged Nigerians not to lose hope despite growing insecurity in parts of the country. And on the foreign scene, the European Union has imposed a $232 million fine on Chinese-owned online retailer Temu for having illegal products such as dangerous baby toys and faulty chargers for sale on its platform, posing serious risk to consumers. That ends Radio 1 103.5 FM Major News at 6. 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It was edited by Olainka Abodari. And I am Pascal Ike, thanking you for staying tuned. Good evening.
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0: Welcome to Love Clinic, a space where we learn to love God deeply, love ourselves wisely, and love others genuinely. Here we have real conversations about love life, relationships, marriages, healing, growth, and purpose. This is a safe space. This is a learning space. This is a growing space. Our vision is to spread the message of love, raise love revolutionaries, and lead a love revolution. This is Love Clinic, and welcome on board.
1: Hallelujah. Amen. Glory be to God. It's another Love Clinic. Father, thank you. You're welcome in the name of God the Father, God the Son, and God the Holy Spirit. Amen. Please go ahead and then call your friends, tell your siblings, tell your spouse, tell people that you love that it is time for Love Clinic. And Pastor Akinwale Badejo is live. Together, let us enjoy what God has for us, and we all will be blessed today in the mighty name of Jesus. Amen. Before we forge ahead, can we just pray together? Father, in the name of Jesus, thank you for another day. Thank you for the grace and the opportunity to witness another Love Clinic. Lord, we appreciate you for your love, for your grace, and your mercy. Almighty Father, accept our thanks in the precious name of Jesus. Today, Lord, we ask and pray that you teach us in the name of Jesus. Lord, open our eyes of understanding in the precious name of Jesus. Almighty Father, that at the end we will have the focus to give you all the praise in Jesus' name. Lord, I pray that your people that will listen, that are here at this time, they wouldn't hear me, they wouldn't see me, but they will hear you and also see you from the light of your word in the name of Jesus. Give each and everyone an encounter of a lifetime in Jesus' mighty name we pray. Amen. Hallelujah. Amen. All right, so today is another wonderful time, and then we want to discuss about something that is very important today, and that thing is about your peace. So I've titled it Protecting Your Peace in Relationships, for those who have their writing materials ready, so you can put the topic down as Protecting Your Peace in Relationships, because peace is something that you cannot buy. No matter how much money you have as cash, how much money you have in your account, you cannot buy peace. And you know, it's wisdom to have and to do things that will make you enjoy peace. You know, we have been talking about wisdom, and that's why today we want to focus on this wisdom that you would use, or the wisdom you need and you would also apply in protecting your peace in

around you without having to separate, without having to take caution, okay? At the end of the day, this kind of thing can actually affect your peace. When I say you allow, you accommodate, and you welcome everything. As a person, if you welcome everything into your space, it's going to bring you to a point where you will get drained and you would also become exhausted. But I pray that that will not be your portion in the mighty name of Jesus. So you need wisdom in protecting your peace. So let us move on. First thing is that this peace that I'm talking of, all right, is something that is big, is gargantuan. Hey, hallelujah. So to have peace, I don't know what else can be compared to having peace. You see, some people, even though they have money, even though they have wealth, if peace is lacking, you see them that they would not still enjoy life. There are many people like that. So they will have difficulty in sleeping. They won't enjoy their night at various times. And when people look at them, they will be looking stressed. Their face would not even depict that they have just rested in any way. But every time, stress that is always showing forth in their countenance, and some are even going to start looking older than their age. These are some of the things that happen when peace is lacking. So peace is a big thing. Peace is a gargantuan thing. It's not something small at all. Because peace will affect your physical being, peace will affect your physical status, your appearance, peace will affect it, peace will affect your emotion, peace will even affect your mental health and your spiritual life. Peace will even affect the kind of decisions that you make. If anyone is lacking peace in his or her heart, the kind of decision that he or she will make will not be valued. It will not be a valuable one. Praise the living Jesus. John chapter 14 verse 27 says, "Peace I leave with you, my peace I give unto you." This is because even Jesus understands that peace is very important. And I'm not surprised that Jesus is the Prince of Peace. So peace is so valuable. So you need wisdom to have that peace. And if you have it, you also need wisdom to protect it so that you will not lose it. Wisdom understands that not everything should be allowed access to your peace. Like I said earlier on, that if you want to allow everything, then you will get to a point where you just become drained and you can be exhausted. So there are some kind of relationship that you get into, and what happens in such relationship is constant turmoil. For example, there would always be argument, an argument that doesn't produce any good fruit at the end of the day. Argument that eventually might lead to crying, that eventually might lead to, you know, negative things. You need not allow those kind of things. So any relationship that is always bringing argument, that is always bringing turmoil, you need to cut away from it. Any argument that is always bringing confusion, or that is making you to always feel anxious, or that is always getting you to be exhausted, you need to cut out from such relationship. Because after a while,
what will happen is that you will become spiritually distracted. You can also become mentally tired. And that is one of the tools of the enemy. If the devil has seen that, oh, you are the type that you have built your guard.

0: rather you have built a wall, a barrier, you overcome all of the other kind of trick that he has been using for you, it can begin to set you up in this kind of way, such that it will bring someone into your space that would always come and get you into argument, get you into talks, get you into conversation, and waste your time. Probably the time you're supposed to spend to pray, the time you're supposed to spend to study the Bible or to be alone, to meditate, that person will just come into the picture, and then before you know it, steal your time, you start arguing, and at the end of the day, there is nothing good that will come out from that argument. You need to be wise to understand and to, you know, detect that kind of relationship and say no to it, because God that we serve is not the author of confusion. So this piece we are talking about is worth paying attention to. It is worth paying attention to. So because wisdom will help you to ask that, what effect is this relationship having on my life? Have I been moving forward since I have known this person? Since we've been together, what is the pattern? What is the trend of things that has been happening? Because I must tell you, in every relationship, all right, emotions are involved. Emotions are involved. So it's not every relationship that will be healthy. Some would not be healthy, and it is those ones that are not healthy that actually affect your peace. So a relationship should not constantly cost you your peace. Any relationship that is costing you your peace, then you need to do a reverse. You need to turn back. Hallelujah. I know that song, it says no turning back, but for a relationship that is costing you your peace, you need to turn back from such, and then do not turn back from following Jesus. Jesus is the Prince of Peace. The kind of relationship you should have and that you should not turn back from is the kind of relationship with Jesus, with God, because Jesus is the Prince of Peace. Secondly, let us talk about the things that steals peace in relationship. If you want to jot down, things that can steal peace in relationship. Number one, if you do not set boundaries. Lack of setting boundaries can steal your peace in a relationship. So when you allow people unlimited access to your emotion, so it steals your peace. People would disrespect you. People will drain you. People will manipulate. People will take advantage of the kindness that you are showing to them. All of these kind of people at the end will bring an exhaustion into your life. But I pray that by the power of the Holy Ghost, you will have the spirit of discernment to know this kind of people and not allow them such access in the precious name of Jesus. Remember that Proverbs chapter 4 verse 23 about guarding your heart above all else. So you need that wisdom to set the boundaries and not just allow everything into your space. Number two thing that can steal peace is fear of losing people. If you're always afraid that this relationship, if this person goes, I am going to become lonely. If I don't associate with this person again, it might amounts to me starting all over again. If I don't allow this person, I might disappoint him or her. Then of what use is it? If you are afraid of disappointing someone to the point where you lose your peace, you need to protect your peace. So if it's going to bring disappointment to someone else, having peace and living peacefully and being in peace, if it's going to bring disappointed to, if it's going to bring disappointment to someone else, then so be it. I pray that God will give you this kind of courage in the name of Jesus. Don't be a weakling. You need to protect your own peace, because when you have peace, you'll be able to do good, you'll be able to do things and achieve better and greater things. Another thing that can steal peace is ignoring emotional exhaustion. Maybe you already know that you don't have much time, and then you just continue to give people attention, and yet your hands are tied. You have many things that you are into, or you have many things that is already taking your attention, you have many things that is already keeping you busy, and then you just want to give attention to every other person that comes your way. That is ignoring emotional exhaustion. Your hands are already tied, you're already busy, but then you ignore that and still want to please this person. You are afraid that, oh, if I don't allow this person, if I don't give this person this attention, I might lose this relationship. That is a danger on its own. Hallelujah. So you should not continue to give people attention, not continue to give people time, don't continue to give people emotional energy at the detriment of your own peace. If you are exhausted, it is okay to set a boundary and to put a barrier that for now, I am exhausted. For now, I can't attend to anybody. For now, no attention. For now, no time. For now, I want to give myself time. For now, I am busy. Don't you even see that even businesses at times, they will put closed in front of their door to say that, yes, we know we serve delicious meal, we know that you are hungry, we know that you need food, but we are open from this time to this time, and after that we close. Because the people who are working there also, they need rest, even though they understand that people are still hungry, but they need rest, they need to close. So you also need rest, you need to close your time of attention, you need to close up on the time that you give emotional energy to people. So you need to have a boundary, have the time where you open it, have the time where you also close it. So because you need to understand that there should be a time for you to rest. If not, you will become emotionally tired. If not, you become overwhelmed. And when you become overwhelmed, when you become emotionally tired, I tell you, you are going to lose balance. Hallelujah. Anyone who understands that rest is something that eventually helps you to remain calm and be at peace, that person will not joke with rest. So you need not to joke with rest in any way. So any kind of relationship that would not allow you to rest, I tell you, you need to watch it. Praise God, because even Jesus in Mark chapter 6 verse 31, Mark 6:31 said, come with me by yourselves to a quiet place and get some rest. We need rest. Jesus values rest. So who are you, human, that you should not value rest? Praise God. Another thing that can steal your peace is staying attached to toxic cycles. If you notice that this thing that happens, or that I do, or this person that I allow, or these certain things that I have noticed in my life, this is what always happens at the end of the day. Usually, it always starts like this, and before you know it, we just get into a heated argument, and before you know it, everyone will just go or depart in annoyance. That's a toxic cycle. You must be able to identify that and don't stay attached to such toxic cycles. Hallelujah. So some relationships survive through guilt, through fear, through unhealthy attachment and emotional dependency. You know that this person, after that thing that has happened, eventually maybe that person will now start sending message that, okay, is it because you are now having a better job than myself? That's why you don't want me to come visit you, or that's why you are now doing like this. Or some, they will bring something, you know, this word that is called gaslighting. They will start doing things. They will turn tables around in order to make you feel the one that is to be blamed. At the end of the day, you now allow it again, and there is another thing that will happen. There will be something that would not make you happy, that will make you sad at the end of the discussion or at the end of whatever activity that both of you engage in. This is what I call a toxic cycle, and you shouldn't be attached to such. And in any way you are attached to such, I pray today that God will deliver you in the mighty name of Jesus. Ecclesiastes chapter 3 verse 6 says there is a time to keep and there is a time to let go. So you need wisdom to recognize when something has become destructive, or something is destroying you, is destroying your relationship with God, and you should let go of such things. I pray that God will give you the boldness to let go of everything that is destroying your purpose or destroying your relationship with God in the name of Jesus. Like I said to some people yesterday, that protecting your peace is not selfish, but rather it is wisdom. And I pray God will help you in the precious name of Jesus. Now let's move into the solution before we wrap up. How can you protect your peace wisely? How can you protect your peace wisely? Number one, learn to discern healthy and unhealthy patterns. And the Holy Spirit is the one that can give you the spirit of discernment to be able to recognize this. You will know them by their fruits. That's what the Bible says in Matthew 7:16. I pray the Holy Spirit will give you the wisdom to discern those unhealthy patterns. And I pray that Holy Spirit will also help you to discern the healthy patterns. When you know the healthy patterns, you should go for it and continue to do things that will improve that. And when you know the unhealthy patterns, you should cut away from it and not continue it. I pray that God will help you in such, or in doing such, in the precious name of Jesus. And to know that, I need you to ask yourself three questions. Does this encourage growth? Does this pattern, does this relationship create emotional safety for me? Does this relationship, does this particular pattern bring stability to me or not? When you ask yourself these three honest questions, you'll be able to discern if it is healthy or unhealthy. Number two solution on how you can protect your peace wisely is to stop feeling guilty for healthy boundaries. So when you set boundaries, when you say to someone yes, when you say to someone no, you shouldn't feel guilty about such thing. That is wisdom on its own, all right? So you can actually be polite. You can say the no in a polite manner. You can say your yes in a respectful manner. Let people understand. Explain to them why things has to go the way it should go. Sometimes it might be a very close friend. It might be a family member. And in such situations, honestly, I must be factual because I am also, I experience this as well. It might be tough. It might be difficult to say that no. But when you explain, when you let them see reasons, okay, and you do it politely, it will help you. So don't feel guilty in any way to set healthy boundaries. Number three, wisdom is to choose peace over drama. If anyone is going to bring negative vibe, if anyone is going to bring bad vibes to you, just don't allow it. Say or let the person understand that, look, I'm not cut out for any drama. I don't want drama. I don't want stories that torture. I want my peace. Hallelujah. I know there's this particular skit that whenever they want to show a particular the video, they will say, I don't want peace, you know. But you should want peace, and you should protect your peace. Hallelujah. So choose peace over drama. That's another wisdom you should deploy in protecting your peace. Don't allow, don't welcome chaos at all. Praise the living Jesus, and don't welcome anything that will make you not to be stable, all because of excitement, all because of youthful exuberance and all of that. No, you should value your peace much more than all of those things. Praise the living Jesus. So what I will admonish you today is that you should make every effort to do the things that will lead to peace. And as you do that, God will help you in the name of Jesus. Lastly, protect your mind and your emotions. Don't allow anything at all. And then build your identity beyond relationships. You are complete in God. If anyone says they will leave you because you did not do this, because you did not do that, and you want to begin to feel like, oh, I can't live life without this person. No, you need to begin to understand that in Jesus, you are complete. Anyone that wants to leave you because you are saying yes or no, then let them go. God is there for you. He's the one that is irreplaceable. Praise the living Jesus. I haven't heard all of this that I've said today. I want you to begin to see and think that, is there any way that you are afraid to set boundary? Right now, I want you to surrender your life to Jesus, because Jesus will help you to become bolder and also bless you with the Holy Spirit that will help you to discern. So at this time, just stretch forth your hand and say, Lord Jesus, I come before you today because I need to live a better life. I hereby repent of all my sins and I forsake them. Come into my life and be my Lord and Savior. Today I accept you as my own. Help me. Bless me with the Holy Spirit. Thank you, Lord Jesus, for saving me. Now I know I'm born again and I'm your love. In Jesus' mighty name. Now let me pray for you. If you have prayed that prayer, I pray that the same grace that has saved you today will keep you from falling and going back into the world in Jesus' name. Now everybody stretch forth your hand. I decree that God will give you the wisdom to protect your peace in all ramification in the name of Jesus. Henceforth, begin to enjoy peace in Jesus' name. If there is anyone here, something has been affecting your peace, I decree that such power, such forces from kingdom of hell be destroyed in Jesus' name. Enter into the rest of God and begin to enjoy peace in Jesus' mighty name. Amen. Thank you, Father, for in Jesus' precious name we pray. Hallelujah. Glory be to God. Congratulations. All right, till I come your way, make sure you're doing everything to guard your peace. And I want you to send me a message on WhatsApp. Share your testimony with me, or any prayer point or anything that is disturbing and affecting your peace. Together we will pray, and I would also give you advice and counsel. God bless you.
1: 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Bye. For joining us on Love Clinic, where love is not just felt but lived. Keep loving God. Keep loving yourself. Keep loving others. Until next time, stay rooted in the soil of God's marvelous love. To reach out to Pastor for more inquiries and to share your feedback testimonies, kindly reach us via WhatsApp on 0806-311-785. 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

0: Fundamental Rights of Children. Gwari calls for justice and responsible leadership on occasion of Eid al-Kabir celebration. Philanthropists advocate parental supervision on use of social media by children. Zamfara state government takes steps to return IDPs to ancestral homes. The commentaries on solid mineral development, a pathway to economic self-reliance for Nigeria. 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Now the news in detail. The federal government has reiterated its commitment to strengthen the legal framework towards protecting the rights of children across the country. The Minister of Women Affairs and Social Development, Hajia Imam Suleiman, made the commitment when she paid a solemn homage to Governor Abdullahi Suli of Nasarawa State at his country home in Akwanga local government area of the state. Convener of the Game Changer Group, Alhaji Bolaji Raji, has congratulated President Bola Tinubu Muslim Faithful and all Nigerians on this year's Eid al-Adha celebration. In a goodwill message, Alhaji Raji described Eid al-Adha as a season of sacrifice, obedience, unity and compassion, and urged Nigerians to embody the virtues exemplified by Prophet Ibrahim. He commended President Tinubu for what he called bold and necessary economic reforms aimed at repositioning Nigeria for sustainable growth and national development. Raji Raji said although the reforms may seem challenging now, they are strategic decisions that will soon yield results capable of placing Nigeria on the path of economic transformation, prosperity and renewed hope for all citizens. He also urged Muslim faithful to use this season to pray for the unity, peace, stability and progress of Nigeria, and he affirmed the group's commitment to bridging the developmental gaps in rural communities and mobilizing support for the president's re-election. A Chinese mining company operating in Endo Community, Nasarawa State area, has distributed food items to residents to support them during the Eid al-Kabir celebration. The distribution exercise took place at the community square, where the company's manager, Mr. Richard Yang, said the intervention was aimed at assisting households to celebrate the Salah festival with ease. Mr. Yang stated that the company would continue to discharge its corporate social responsibilities towards improving livelihoods and promoting peaceful coexistence with host communities. The paramount ruler of the area, the Osu Ajiri, Alhaji Suleiman Ahmed Eko, commended the company for the gesture and its contributions to community development. Also speaking, the Emir of Nasarawa, Alhaji Ibrahim Jibril, praised the company for employing more than 2,000 indigenous residents. Items distributed included 500 bags of rice, 300 cartons of vegetable oil, 20 cows and 30 rams. President Bola Tinubu has poured glowing tributes on his special advisor on media and public communications, Chief Sunday Akindari, describing him as a tenacious ally and a consummate professional who has contributed immensely to Nigeria's democratic governance. In a congratulatory statement personally signed by the President on Mr. Dari's 60th birthday, President Tinubu remembered Dari's pivotal role between 2013 and 2014 during the intense political consultations that led to the formation of the governing All Progressives Congress, APC. President Tinubu commended Dari's performance as his chief of staff and media advisor during those formative years, noting that his dexterity and innovative thinking caught the attention of former president, the late Muhammadu Buhari. The president highlighted Dari's current impact on the administration's communication strategy, particularly his deep understanding of digital and new media. While acknowledging the Mr. Dari's national and community footprint, including his national honor as the commander of the Order of the Niger, CON, and his traditional title as the Aba King of Umosholand, President Tinubu thanked him for his continuous services to the Renewed Hope administration.
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2: 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Our guests shall be the Special Advisor to the President on Media and Public Communication, Mr. Sunday Dari, the former Executive Secretary and Chief Executive of the National Agricultural Land Development Authority, NALDA, and APC Chieftain of Abia State, Prince Paul Ikonne. Professor Garuba Shaributu, MNI of Usman Danfodio University, Sokoto, will join us via phone, and Senator Dickett Plank, the Senator representing Plateau Central. 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
0: As earlier mentioned, the federal government has reiterated its commitment to strengthen the legal framework towards protecting the rights of children across the country. The Minister of Women Affairs and Social Development, Hajia Iman Suleiman Ibrahim, made the commitment when she paid a salah homage to Governor Abdullahi Suli of Nasarawa State at his country home in Akwanga local government area of the state. Correspondent Dairu Hassan was there.
3: Commending the impactful response by President Bola Tinubu's administration, Hajia Iman Suleiman explained that the country's Child Rights Act law is for 2003, but the president has reviewed the legal instrument to protect the Nigerian child.
4: We're on the right track when it comes to child development and child protection in Nigeria. I'd like to use this opportunity to thank Mr. President and celebrate him for being that president that has given governance a human face. I know that we have challenges, but it does not stop us from celebrating the success and the future that is unveiling for the Nigerian child.
3: Hajia Iman Suleiman, however, noted that the president has Nigerian child at heart and as such is working assiduously to ensure that the right of the Nigerian child is guaranteed as the future leaders. The minister further stated that her visit was to pay a traditional salah homage to the state governor Abdullahi Suli. Receiving the minister and her team for the visit, Governor Abdullahi Suli acknowledged the commitment and dedication of the minister in the discharge of her responsibility, calling on her to sustain the effort.
5: I pray that beyond being in the office of governor, we can continue to maintain this relationship, that even after office, we still have life, and we must continue to maintain the cordial relationship that we have.
3: Other group that led their delegation for the homage include the former executive director, National Primary Healthcare Development Agency, Faisal Shaib, and Fiyanu Maizuma, who all acknowledge the transformative initiative of the state governor, assuring their continued support to the administration.
6: Your tenure is not only about projects and policies. It is also because the people of Nasarawa appreciate you as a person, because they see in you a leader that is just.
7: Clearly indicates how acceptable His Excellency is in his home, which is Akwanga, equally to the states in general.
3: Governor Suli had earlier received the Executive Council members for the Salah homage led by the State Deputy Governor Emmanuel Akabi. In Lafia, Dahiru Hassan, Radio Nigeria.
0: Meanwhile, the Federal Ministry of Women Affairs and Social Development has reaffirmed its commitment to promoting inclusivity, equal opportunities, and stronger protection for every Nigerian child as the country marks the 2026 National Children's Day celebration. The Minister, Hajia Iman Suleiman Ibrahim, made this known in Abuja while hosting children at the annual Children's Carnival held at the Mona Lisa Amusement Park, Derki. She said the government is implementing reforms to improve the welfare and development of children, including strengthening legal instruments and introducing a national care policy described as the first of its kind in Nigeria.
8: We've been able to reiterate the ongoing reforms, even for the Nigerian child, from the strengthening of the legal instruments to creating enabling platforms for the Nigerian child to compete. We've always competed globally, but want to be able to compete better.
0: Participants Zoe Ildala and Zion Mantin thanked the ministry for celebrating children and called for more opportunities for young people to develop their potentials.
9: I'm grateful that they paid for all these, and they also want the government to invest in ensuring that we have better opportunities.
10: I danced, I jumped ropes, I ate, I did so many things. I hope the government to ensure that children feel safe in schools and environments.
0: The event featured games, cultural performances, music, arts and crafts, among other activities.
1: Radio Nigeria, uplifting the people and uniting the nation.
0: Most fund sports in Ibadan witnessed a low turnout of fund seekers, as only few of them were seen enjoying themselves in continuation of the Eid al-Kabir celebration. Our correspondent who visited all the fund points, that fund sports in the metropolis, observed that most of the facilities did not record the large turnout of residents usually associated with festive periods. A philanthropist, David Osunde, has urged parents and guardians to closely monitor how their children use social media and artificial intelligence to prevent negative influences and their mental as well as moral development. At an event in Abuja to mark this year's Children's Day celebration, Osunde warned children against depending excessively on technology and artificial intelligence for learning and decision-making. Osunde, represented by Dr. Patrick Pillar, advised them to use digital tools responsibly and avoid relying entirely on AI, that's artificial intelligence, for assignments, essays, and examinations.
11: If you give assignments to students, the only thing they do to you is to go and download the AI I give to you. You feel very frustrated. The Holy Father, Pope Leo XIV, and Sir David himself are now trying to tell children that allow your head to think. Do not allow a machine to think for you. The machine is supposed to only aid you and not control you.
0: A member of the Sisters of Jesus the Redeemer Catholic Church, Sister Jovita Nsejiro, said the Children's Day initiative in communities has helped promote unity and interaction among children from different rural areas over the years. Some of the children who spoke with Radio Nigeria described the program as a source of joy and encouragement in their communities.
12: I feel great. I feel love.
0: The celebration featured march past parades, cultural dances, creative art exhibitions, talent showcases, and presentation of gifts to outstanding schools and individuals. Muslim faithful have been enjoined to live and lead with love, patience, mercy, justice, and peace in all endeavors, as exemplified by Prophet Ibrahim in the Holy Quran. An Islamic cleric, Ustaz Adam Wain, stated this on Politics Nationwide, a network program that featured lessons of the Eid al-Kabir. Ustaz Wain said generous giving to neighbors, friends, and the less privileged were essential obligations of the celebration.
13: Father, do what you have been commanded. As he proceeded, God showed him that I'm not in need of a human sacrifice. It was a test. This is a ram, a replacement for the human sacrifice we have done. So by that, Ibrahim alayhi salam has passed the test of complete obedience to Allah, of having more love for the creator of mankind than the creation. Obey God.
0: Ustaz Ugwain, who advised leaders at all levels to lead responsibly and with the fear of God, further reminded Nigerians and religious leaders on the need to support and pray for leaders and for the growth of the nation.
13: The leaders are responsible. Followership is also responsible for how the society is. As a leader, our speech and action is very sensitive. We have to be careful in what we say and do. Don't listen to anyone that pushes you to destroy your country. By the time you destroy your own, if you go to another person's country, you find out that it's not palatable.
0: Callers into the program admonish fellow Nigerians to strive to live faithful and pious lives and to uphold honesty and mercy in all that they do.
1: Radio Nigeria, uplifting the people and uniting the nation.
0: A non-governmental organization, Digital Peers International, in partnership with the Abuja Environmental Protection Board, has undertaken a community cleanup and sanitization exercise in the FCT to promote environmental sustainability, responsible plastic use, and youth-driven solutions to plastic solution within the territory and beyond. At the Gwagwalada Park, the chief executive officer of the body, Dr. Ebukun Odushote, said the project is to promote behavioral change, encourage innovation in plastic waste management, and create sustainable opportunities for young people within the plastic value chain.
2: One of these people that we just saw now has a production plant where he's producing interlocking tiles from plastics. So, and it is a cottage industry. He just has a big bowl and he's melting the plastics, pouring it into a mold, adding a bit of sand, and it's becoming interlocking tiles. And it is value for us. So Nigerians need to embrace that.
0: A representative of the Abuja Environmental Protection Board, Ms. Ayo Morin, said the tackling of waste and prevention of flooding and other environmental disaster should not be left to government alone, but should be a collective effort for sustainable, healthy society.
2: The waste management should not only be handled by government agencies alone, at least with the help of private firms and others. As a collective responsibility, we will all attain an achievable goal.
0: The exercise witnessed the empowering of youth with sanitation equipment and the donation of 2 iron tanks of dustbin at the Gwagwalada Park Area 1 point. The Zamfara State Government has commenced arrangements to return internally displaced persons as IDPs to their ancestral homes. Governor Dauda Lawal, who announced this in a silent broadcast to the people of the state, said the move is part of efforts to restore normalcy and resettle communities affected by insecurity. Aminu Dahatu was there.
3: Dr. Dauda Lawal, who expressed appreciation to the people of Zamfara State for their continued cooperation and support, reiterated his administration's commitment to improving security and overall well-being of residents. He explained that his government is making efforts to ensure that IDPs in Zamfara State return to their respective villages while they will continue to do their best to ensure peace and unity across the state. On security, Governor Lawal commended security personnel and stakeholders for their ongoing efforts in tackling banditry, saying that significant progress has been recorded in restoring peace and stability.
14: We are working tirelessly in terms of restoring peace and stability in Zamfara State. We are making significant progress and recording successes in terms of fighting banditry. As a result, we are making efforts to make sure the IDPs in Zamfara State are all taken back to their respective villages by the name of Allah. We will continue to do that.
3: He also express optimism over the historic milestone in the state's Hajj operation and the completion of the new airport, stressing that for the first time in history, pilgrims from Zamfara departed directly from the state's international airport to Saudi Arabia. According to him, his government has awarded contracts worth 4 billion naira for the provision of improved water supply across the state capital. The governor urged residents to embrace peace, unity, and reflection during the festive period.
14: I'm calling on all the people of Zamfara State to be law-abiding so as to celebrate the Salah peacefully like every other place in the country.
3: He described Eid al-Kabir as a time not only for celebration but also for deep reflection and a renewed commitment to societal values. In Gusau, Amin Dalhatu, Radio Nigeria.
0: Also, a non-governmental organization, Gimbe Eco Conserve Initiative, has called for broader sensitization of women and girls in correctional facilities on proper menstrual hygiene and disposal of used sanitary pads to conserve the environment. The executive director of the initiative, Mrs. Salamatu Epo, made the call during a sensitization visit to the medium correctional facility in Kefi, Nasarawa State, as part of events to commemorate the World Menstrual Hygiene Day. Mrs. Epo exclaimed that understanding how everyday choices, including waste from disposal, that disposable sanitary pads could impact the environment, would encourage women and girls to practice proper waste management.
15: We know how conscious we are of our period, even if we are not in this room. Even if we are outside, sometimes when we have our period, we don't want to go to war, we don't want to go to places. So being conscious of the world menstrual hygiene is an important thing for us.
0: Mrs. Salamatu Epo further said the training of female wardens and inmates on menstrual hygiene management, environmental sanitation and climate action was crucial in ensuring they keep their spaces clean, safe and healthy. A A coalition of civil society groups has launched sustainable pad banks in two federal capital territory secondary schools to improve menstrual hygiene for adolescent girls. They are the Media Health Rights Initiative of Nigeria, League of Nigerian Women Voters, FCT Chapter, and Lubama Women and Child Initiative, which rolled out the initiative at Government Secondary School Giri and Government Secondary School Pioi. At the launch, Executive Director, Media Health and Rights Initiative, Mrs. Alua Zigi, said menstrual hygiene remains a neglected challenge affecting girls' education, dignity and well-being across the country. Some of the beneficiaries appreciated the gesture, describing it as a boost to their education. A correspondent reports that initiative aimed to promote and provide free sanitary pads to students in need and promote safe menstrual hygiene practices to give girls in school. The Academic Staff Union of Universities, Plateau State University Bokkos Chapter, has called on the federal government to make the universities globally competitive in order to attract foreign students and scholars. Chairman of the union, Comrade Vincent Chodi, stated this while addressing newsmen in Jos. Chodi said the union will continue to resist irregular appointments, misappropriation of funds, and disrespect for due process in universities, and expressed concern over alleged abandoned or retired colleagues. The chairman complained about what he described as lack of attention to Nigerian academics. Kwame Chodi noted as worrisome the planned reversal of the mother tongue policy in favor of English, insisting that local language for instruction is a standard practice in technologically advanced nations. Let's now talk sports.
16: The Nigeria Cricket Federation has officially unveiled Stephen Mangungu as the new head coach and high performance manager of the national cricket team in a landmark event. The unveiling ceremony, which held at the Cricket Lab, TBS Cricket Oval, Lagos, brought together board members, stakeholders, former internationals, members of the media, and cricket enthusiasts, marking a significant moment in the Federation's continued drive to elevate Nigerian cricket to greater heights. Speaking during the event, President of the Federation, Uyi Akpata, described the appointment as a major step in the Federation's long-term high-performance vision, noting that the Nigeria Super League and the broader grassroots development structure are central to the future of cricket in the country. Akpata highlighted the Federation's progress over the years, revealing that Nigeria has steadily climbed the international rankings while gaining global recognition for its developmental initiatives. Mangungu arrives with a wealth of international experience, having coached Zimbabwe's under-19, Zimbabwe A and the Zimbabwe senior national team. One of the defining moments of his coaching career came in 2014 when he guided Zimbabwe to a historic victory over Australia in a tri-series competition. And the Nigeria Football Federation has officially released the fixtures for the women's round of 16 of the 2026 President Federation Cup, with matches set to hold on June 2 at different venues across the country. Defending champions Rivers Angels will battle Abia Angels in Uyo, while Southwest rivals FC Robo Queens and Remo Ladies are expected to face off in Akure. Elsewhere, Ahudianem Queens will take on Heartland Queens in Enugu as Ibom Angels square up against Bayelsa Queens in Awka. In Abuja, Plateau United Queens will lock hands with Sunshine Queens, while Confluence Queens are scheduled to meet Eshtingting FC in another encounter in Enugu. One of the standout fixtures in the round will see Delta Queens go head-to-head with Edo Queens in Awka. Niger Ratels will face Nasarawa Amazons in Kaduna. That's sports news. The Federation disclosed that the matches will begin either at 1 p.m. or 4 p.m., while state football associations have been instructed to notify participating teams ahead of the fixtures. I am Jonathan Amer.
0: Thank you, Jonathan. The commentaries on solid minerals development, a pathway to economic self-reliance for Nigeria, is written by Ogochukwu Okoronkwo of our current affairs unit. Nigeria is undoubtedly one of the most naturally endowed nations in the world. Beyond crude oil, the country possesses enormous solid mineral deposits spread across virtually every state of the Federation, from gold to lithium, limestone to bitumen, coal to iron ore. Nigeria has a natural wealth capable of transforming its economy, creating jobs, and positioning the nation among the world's leading industrial powers.
2: For decades, however, Nigeria has depended heavily on oil revenue, while many of these mineral resources remain untapped. This over-reliance on crude oil has exposed the economy to instability, especially whenever global oil prices fall. Yet, experts continue to insist that the solid mineral sector holds greater long-term economic potential if properly harnessed. Records from the Federal Ministry of Solid Minerals Development show that Nigeria has more than 40 commercially viable minerals in over 500 locations nationwide. Gold is found in Zamfara, Kebbi, Kaduna, Niger, Osun, and Kwara states. Limestone deposits exist in Ogun, Kogi, Benue, Sokoto, Gombe, and Cross River states. Coal is abundant in Enugu, Kogi, Benue, and Nasarawa, while bitumen deposits, amongst the largest in the world, are concentrated in Ondo, Ogun, Edo, and Lagos states. Iron ore is heavily concentrated in Kogi state, especially at Itakwe, while tin and columbite are found in Plateau and Nasarawa states. Nigeria also possesses large deposits of lithium, now globally sought after for electric vehicle batteries and renewable energy technology. These deposits are found in Nasarawa, Kogi, Ekiti, Kwara, and Kaduna states. In addition, the country has marble, gypsum, barite, kaolin, gemstones, phosphate, and lead zinc spread across several states. Despite this enormous wealth, many states still struggle financially and depend almost entirely on monthly federal allocations. Some are unable to pay salaries regularly or execute meaningful developmental projects. If properly developed through transparent partnerships and responsible investment, these minerals can generate substantial revenue and stimulate industrial growth. Unfortunately, the solid mineral sector currently contributes less than 1% to Nigeria's gross domestic product, despite its vast potential. In contrast, countries like South Africa, Botswana, and Australia earn significant income from mining and mineral processing. Nigeria can achieve similar success through deliberate policies and responsible exploitation of its resources. One major challenge confronting the sector is illegal mining, which deprives the country of billions of naira annually. Illegal operators exploit mineral deposits without regulation, environmental protection, or tax remittance. This has weakened government revenue, fueled insecurity, and damaged host communities. Other challenges include inadequate geological data, poor infrastructure, unstable electricity supply, and limited investment in modern mining technology. To unlock the sector's full potential, government at all levels must treat solid minerals development as a strategic national priority. There is an urgent need for stronger regulation and enforcement against illegal mining. States should also partner with private investors to develop mining infrastructure and establish mineral processing industries. Exporting raw minerals without local processing denies the nation enormous economic value. Financial institutions should provide accessible funding for genuine local mining operators to encourage indigenous participation in the industry. Above all, transparency and accountability must guide the management of mineral revenues so that the mistakes of the oil sector are not repeated. Nigeria has all it takes to become a global mining powerhouse. These resources are available. The market exists, and the opportunities are enormous. What remains is the political will and collective commitment to harness these resources for economic growth, industrial development, and national prosperity.
17: That commentary on solid minerals development, a pathway to economic self-reliance for Nigeria, was written by Ogochukwu Okoronkwo. To end the news, here is a recap of the major stories. The federal government has strengthened the legal framework to protect rights of children. Muslim cleric Ustaz Adam Ogwuanye has called for justice and responsible leadership on the occasion of Eid al-Kabir celebration. A philanthropist, David Osunde, has advocated parental supervision on the use of social media by children. We also told you that the Zamfara State government is to return IDPs to their ancestral homes. That's the news, edited by Conrad Labby and the production team. I'm Harriet Adams. Thank you so much for listening, and thank you so much for being with us on the network service of Radio Nigeria. We hope you have a peaceful night. Good night.

Yeah, yeah, yeah, yeah, yeah, yeah, yeah, yeah, yeah, yeah, yeah, yeah, yeah, yeah, yeah, yeah, yeah, yeah, yeah, yeah, yeah, yeah, yeah, yeah, yeah, yeah, yeah, yeah, yeah, yeah, yeah, yeah, yeah, yeah, yeah, yeah, yeah, yeah, yeah, yeah, yeah, yeah, yeah, yeah, yeah, yeah, yeah, yeah, yeah, yeah, yeah, yeah, yeah, yeah, yeah, yeah, yeah, yeah, yeah, yeah, yeah, yeah, yeah, yeah, yeah, yeah, yeah, yeah, yeah, yeah, yeah, yeah, yeah, yeah, yeah, yeah, yeah, yeah, yeah, yeah, yeah, yeah, yeah, yeah, yeah, yeah, yeah, yeah, yeah, yeah, yeah, yeah, yeah, yeah, y

Kaka Leo.